0: 821 North Castle. And that is 1732 West CN 1022.
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0: Yeah, A21 North, that was my bad. I got it to you. 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
2: Hello. 726 George, it's a 487 at 3609 East Thomas Road, the Home Depot. One ago from the time of the call, the suspect left on foot, took hand tools. Suspect is a Hispanic male, 29 years old, 5'10", black hat, black shirt, gray sweatpants, known in weapons. Complainant wants prosecute and has video. We have a Ross for contact. It is 1703. Their owner follow.
3: Another 16 North 41st Avenue at Bright Spring. It was an abandoned and call back. No answer. It's 1704. Their unit to follow. 10-4, thank you.
1: I'll be 10-7.
2: Have a nice night.
1: Thank you. You as well.
3: Hey, Penny, are you still good for your good?
0: 16-1704. You here for backup?
3: Six two five Henry, are you still code 4? Your code 6.
1: 865 Henry, just left this both ends again.
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0: CI 900, 2233 West Northern Avenue, Unit 106. The client wants their dad to be checked on. His name is Frank. He was born in 1968. It's been 3 weeks since he's last heard from him, and his 21 goes straight to voicemail. He does have medical issues. Mona Lisa wants contact, 21 contact. It's 1705. Is there a unit to follow?
2: India.
0: 10-4, thank you.
3: East Cashman, miles are 41623.
4: I copy, year 1-1, miles are 41623 at 7206.
5: 213 Henry, I'm
4: 213 Henry, Tony.
5: Following.
4: Copy.
6: Five, 13, Frank, for the next.
0: And your code 6?
6: Yes, I'll go 4.
0: Perfect, thank you. There's a white male, 5 foot, blue hat, black shirt, khaki shorts, brown boots, standard weapon, a large blanket that's trees no leaves. Contact the security at 1706. Is there a unit to follow?
3: That's right,
0: so far, thank you.

0: Oh, the living Yankee for sure. Oh, there's an accident. Leave us on it, please.
1: Mm-hmm.
2: 631 Henry. As you know, I got one being transported to Honor Health on Bell Road for cautionary.
1: I copy to the supervisor. Copy that traffic.
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information for units in the area of Dunlap and 7th Avenue. It's a 390 David broadcast. Spanish speaking, 101 just drove into traffic in the wrong direction of travel into the canal bank and a flew to Dan on a plate and backed up into the road and went eastbound on Dunlap. It's information only, 1710.

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4: 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We'll be out with the male, brown shirt, black pants.
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1: Go ahead.
0: It's going to be an audible 1650 West Saguaro Drive at a Saguaro West apartment. It's coming from the office front door. It's 1713. Is there a unit to follow? It's going to be the 585. Jefferson and 19th Avenue. Traffic lights are out at the railroad crossing. It's on Jefferson. They're blocking eastbound traffic. There's no train coming. People have been waiting for about.
1: Yeah, that's going to be a reference to our call. There were some vehicles blocking the track, which caused the arm to stay down, but the train has since moved on, and the traffic is clear, and the arms are up now.
0: 22 o'clock. Emergency traffic. It's a site at 7th Avenue and Camelback Road at the 614 beat.
2: He's in 61 Henry in Washington, please.
1: 15 India.
3: 1723.
4: 14 time, over fire. 61 Henry, go on the
0: up. Appreciate it, thank you.
5: Tom, do you know if there's a code to enter the building?
6: Unit 202, it is 1715.
0: People coming in and out of the property at 647. There's currently one Hispanic male and one black male on the property. There's no contact at 1715. Is there a unit to follow?
7: 612.
0: Zephyr. Fillmore.
8: James' daughter's 7-year-old stepsister said that their dad, Jose, born in 95, made her, had some maybe 312 Adam, so contact Ashley via telephone, 1715.
4: You can send me 8723 back.
0: 624 Tom, I'm not seeing anything in the premise history. Let me call the complainant and see if she knows.
8: Copy. 32 Ocean, I copy 3427, Hestate Ann Ave, back to you at 1716. That unit just cleared. What do you need?

0: 634 Tom, we are letting by resident.
1: I copy,
0: we're letting by resident. Do you want the next in your beat or in the 81 squad? Because they're all P3s.
2: We'd like the 240.
3: Greet 961 Henry at 1409 North 19th Avenue.
4: Yeah, reference at 915, call over on 51st Avenue at Chevron. Was this an actual act of arson that this car started on fire, or was it some kind of mishap with the gas pumps, or just something within the vehicle?
0: So that came from the fire ring down, and it looks like we're responding on behalf of the owner of the black Toyota. So I think it happened at, like, the pump.
4: Yeah, it's coming in as an arson call. Can we verify if it was or if it was just some kind of other mechanical failure or anything else?
0: I copy you. I'll call and get more details.
5: Okay, 34 pounds. Send us the next, please.
0: Okay, 34 Frank, your next is going to... Oh, 1012. 1012, the next is the one I'm doing the 21 detail on. Hold on.
3: Just checking, you guys still cut 4 out there?
2: Yeah, we're cut 4.
5: I'm 1605 East Bell, and now holding a 961 on 7th Avenue, Happy Valley.
2: Also, Robert, click me on it, please.
0: A15, Tom, it's done.
6: A33, Tom, may you please send me the 647 Victor?
0: Sorry, 10-9, which one? 834 Tom, you want 647 Victor?
6: 833 Tom, will you please send me the 647 Victor?
0: Okay, 10-4, 5234 West Pueblo Ave. The male was hit with a hard hat on, is 23 with a white pickup. It has Elm Service written on the side of it. The male seems to be doing work of some kind, but doesn't have anything scheduled. To you at 1719.
7: 834 Tom, you come back over at 915. And since that's 627, Victor, you just sent us 833 Tom, please.
8: Pleasant Lounge usually communicates with Caption 21. And she texted this morning that she feels that she's in crisis. She does take meds, was packing to go out of town. I haven't been able to reach her the rest of the day. 21 contact behavioral health in 1720.
5: Thank you.
2: Yeah, I'm 4. Sorry, I'm radio issues. Can you send the 647 option?
8: 10-4.
2: Frank, I copy. Thank you.
0: From behind, the white male, 20s, black hair, black t-shirt, blue jeans, no weapons. He took a bag out of his pocket and put it in a light pole. There's balloon hanging from it. Quinn is worried that they stashed 237 David there. No one for contact. The 1720, any news to follow? 22.
5: Henry, 58th Avenue in Thomas, 21 beat.

0: with Bethany Holmes, referencing a previous incident. A black man in the army green jacket, black beanie, black pants, black sandals, no weapons, has returned after being quarantined home 30. He's currently by the front door. Is there an employee who wants contact? It's 1721. Is there a unit to follow? Follow 615 Henry for this 418 Tom.
1: 611 Tom.
0: 10-4, thank you.
2: If you just put the call in 927, we're close both right now.
3: For Frank, copy 487 Lincoln Paul, 2605 South 83rd Ave. Is it 21 detail? Occurred within the last couple of days. Vehicle was returned with no plate on it from that 20. License plate is Henry Young Adam, 7 Henry 6. Contact Gabriella, 1722.
4: Seven
1: plus
4: 600. 7-4. 7:30,
1: Tom. 7:30, Tom.
4: Just put us on that call, please.
1: 7-4.
4: 8:15, Tom. Can we get an orderly to meet us at 800?
3: 8:15, Tom. Are you saying a notary?
4: 8:15, Tom, 10-4, notary to meet us at 8.
3: Bond call for any notary to meet at 800 for 8:15, Tom.
5: India. I can meet them there.
3: Okay, 1022, I just got a portable unit that's at 800 who is a notary.
5: Virginia, you copy.
3: 8:15, Tom, you copy?
4: 8:15, Tom, copy.
3: Frank.
4: Can you status me a good standard no problem, please?
0: 10-4.

0: community copies of 647, 12,456 North 28th Drive. It's very clean. And it wasn't cooperative with questions, but would like PDF for white male in a red shirt and no known weapons. Thought he might have been shooting a client of his, but the client wasn't there anymore. Also advised he's walking towards the Dairy Queen. And you can contact our complainant at 1725. Final for X363 on Adam 6.
1: Seven-three is holding 647 at 309 East Osborne.
2: Good morning, you're working. We possibly have a vehicle that was involved at 5750 with Avalon, 824 Georgia, about to roll up to it. We need a pickup for him. Charlie, 726.
0: Ten, baseball cap. The 10 clad long sleeve shirt, jeans, no weapons, currently standing by the dumpster. Jason, a clerk, wants contact. It's 1726. 250, 39th Avenue, Country People.

0: 211 Adam, please be superior to us. Oswald, you need to go to 1726.
1: All right, we got a hot call, 211 alarm, 6602 West Osborne Road, Sunset Elementary, in the 822B.
2: 21 George.
1: 10-4, it's Charlie 8. 10-4, Charlie 8.
3: It's your Charlie, come on up.
1: 10-4, Charlie 8, thank you.
0: Under 237 David in front of the claimant's apartment. They're refusing to leave. One of the subjects is a Hispanic or white male, heavy set, no shirt, blue jeans, with a knife on his belt. No one for contact at 1727. 30 units to follow.
4: Claiming 19 to 3, 16 West Larita.
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0: And it's the startup for that 901 X-ray 15801 South 48th Street, 434 B. And you need to start up or break away for a 91 X-ray 15801 South 48th Street, 434B. 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
2: 43 frame for any of my units able to break away for that or anyone from waves.
0: Any unit from 43 Frank that can start or break away for that 91 X-ray 15800 from South 48th Street, 434B.
1: So, a trespasser female refusing to leave the store, black female, 30 years old, 5'6", 110 pounds, purple tank top, purple pants, no known weapons, contact Nathan, 1729.
0: Henry, copy. For that 91 X-ray, 15801 South 48th Street. 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

0: 7744 Frank. You can send the next.
1: Eight thirteen India.
0: Yes, ma'am. Can you send the 651 Adam, please?
1: 10-4. It's going to be 4849 North 83rd Ave, Circle K. You're looking for a white male, late 60s, purple shirt in a gray Jeep, license plate, extra John Adam, 7 Bravo Tom Adam, was slowly driving while holding a leash to a pit bull mix he had running alongside the car. It was last seen pulling into the Circle K parking lot. There are a couple duplicate calls on this. 1731 to you.
2: For the 418 Tom, 1605 East Bell. That's the Circle K. Blake Matthew Runkle is a white male, 30 years old, black shirt, black shorts, gold truck. First in the parking lot by the visitor for the last few hours, possibly on 237 Davis, coming in and out, and 487 Bartlett and Food, and currently in the parking lot. Assess for contact at 1731 units. 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
1: 10-4.
0: Maybe Henry will respond.
1: Thanks, Moss.
4: You're 23, Nora. You said he's 22 and his daughter called?
2: 10-4. He's 22 years old. And Copain's daughter is on the phone with him.

0: Yes, all of the chip fare, 13,850 or 19 pounds.
1: And you, can you send me the 4 18 pounds?
0: Sure. 814 India, F for 18 pounds, 6724 West Thomas, Sonic, it's up black male, 5'11", blue shirt, black pants, brown weapon, put out 3215 customers, it's 1733. Copy that.
2: BRV, Lisa for contact is 1734.
3: I've been fine. Jenny, can you push my call through the citation, please?
0: 10-4.
2: I passed these for the 961. C88 was an ovation circle just east of Vance Gray, Chevy, Dorado. This is a red Jeep. Renee for contact at 1734.

0: 9
1: Okay. Yes, ma'am. 702 East, Thurberg, Arizona. Sam Lincoln, Adam, 1 King 5.
0: Separate.

0: and 7 to 20. Can you actually update my 20 to East Allenbeck Road and North Lone Fall Avenue?
1: 10-4.
2: Yes. You see, you're 17. Switch to Charlie 8-1735.
3: So 21 Frank, know that fire is going to transport the GV to JC Elder Valley. A staff member is going to meet her down there.
2: Okay, the juvenile is going to be transported to JC Elder Valley. Henry.
4: Just across the street from the ARCO, and the guy doesn't want to stop for me right now for this 418 call.
2: I copy. He's across the street. He doesn't want to stop for you for a 418 call.
5: Air 23, anything we can help out with?
2: 650 Henry.
4: Yeah, but he's going south, I believe, the 23rd, green jacket, dark brown pants.
2: I copy, he's going southbound, gray jacket, dark brown pants. Can we get more people to come over to 2440 West Avenue?
0: 15 tall.
2: Never. Not just Never.
6: Don't do that, right?
2: Sir.
5: Sure. 23, we're not terribly far off. What was the description again?
2: Gray jacket, dark brown pants, last thing going southbound.
4: 615 Henry. It's going to be a black male, army green jacket, black beanie, and then dark leather pants.
5: Okay, copy.
0: 615 Tom, 615 Henry, be good for number one.
4: Let me double check with this Circle K, I believe so. Let me just verify.
7: 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It's a common person. They do have a trespassing card on him saying he's trespassed, yeah.
8: And says about people in eastbound on Rancho Drive, and he's going to be out of my view now.
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5: 24,
2: 10, 10. 6-15, Henry, can you send 9? Sure, 10,
5: we'll be over
2: it. Pepper. X-ray, 820 for that trespassing call, 602 North First Avenue.
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2: Copy, thank you.
5: Okay, so not 23rd Avenue. All right, I may have them walking eastbound, north side of the road, halfway between 24th and 23rd Avenue. Looks like it matches the description.
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0: Julian, 1052, 69, 14, West St. Charles.
1: Right when you make the turn, they'll be coming up, off the front in there. We got one unit going out with them, just west 23F.
0: I copy, just left 23rd Avenue. License, please. It's going to be Henry Young, Adam 7, Henry 6.
2: Six, 11, Tom, we're going to be 23.
0: Super.
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2: Seventy-three is still holding at 951 Henry, 1409 North 19th Avenue, at 647, 309 East Osborne, at 647, 517 East Witten Avenue, 3500. And 72 is still holding a 239 at 2431 East Van Buren.

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1: First Street and Monroe, there's a sand fluid spill. Information only at 1742.
2: You're waiting for me to return to you in about 5 minutes.
1: Thank you. Skipper.
2: Seven two five ocean. Could you just put us on a site at 24th Street Monta Vista prior, and then we'll head over to 723 Harry when we're done here.
0: Is it a physical fight or a verbal fight?
2: I think we showed up before it got physical.
0: Do you need another unit?
2: We're good. They're separated.
1: Ten four. 832 Ocean, your numbers for St. Anne are 688723.
2: Twenty-four Street in Monta Vista. The exact address should be 2125 North 24th Street.
0: Ten four.
1: 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Mills 91 Oceaning. Do not count as administered. Fire 17 is information only at 1743.
3: Crispy traffic for a 502, 1642 East Illinois Street, 3800 South, 423 B. Anyone to start up for the 502, 1642 East Illinois Street, 423 B. Land units can go. Switch to Charlie 4, no response, 1744.
1: This is start up for that 502, 1642 East Illinois Street, 3800 South, 423 B. And units, they will start up or break away for that 502, 1642 East Illinois Street, 3800 South, 423 B.
2: 421 Henry Fire.
1: Copy. And units, to back up 421 Henry for that 502, 1642 East Illinois Street.
2: 23 Paul.
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1: 10-4, you said to yourself and who else?
0: 824 George.
1: 10-4, you guys code 4?
0: Yeah.
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1: D25 in you. It's going to be the 487-2649 West Indian School in Clark Gas Station. And all numbers male, clothing, black shirt, orange and yellow shorts, black bag, donut weapons, 487 several items. He was currently sitting near the bus stop. The subject was previously 418 Tom. Subject is the manager at 1746.
2: And he's in the area 12,030 Bangor 22 with a 7-Eleven. One of those was a slipper. 1059 with no teeth, red shirt with yellow stripes and black shorts. Left on 6th on 20th Drive. 7046.
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0: 4127 West Danbury. For Heather T. of 83 Whitefield, hearing impaired does not know if she lives alone. Usually communicates via caption 21 on talk to text. She texted this morning that she feels she's in crisis. Takes that is talking to go out of town. Now just cry. Kind of emergency told us feel better after that, but they can't reach her 21. Pam for contact to 1749.
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0: Okay. It's 3130 West Harrison. Beach is responding for a check welfare. Was advised that Tim Gomez, 181, sitting in front of this 20 in a blue Bronco with an unknown Texas plate. He's using 27 David and he's known to carry a 9mm. The original call came from Tim's brother, who advised his brother's retired army that and they want him removed. Grayson with VA2 for contact at 1749.
2: Tommy, 356.
0: Go ahead.
2: 67th Avenue, Van Buren with Charles on Mary, 5175. Push it through the ticket, please.
3: I copy your 20. 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
3: 10-4.
4: This is 3357601.
0: Okay. No, that's for 9-13, but they messaged me instead.
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0: 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It's on 900 Bravo at 4024 South 44th Street. The door's open. Homeowners have been gone for a few weeks and they can still see their items inside. It was a black female, short hair, unknown color tee or shorts, no weapon seen, was standing in front of the gate, acting 647. It's Melanie for contact at 1751. Is there you to follow?
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3: 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One calling for a 1060 for 2131 Indian School Road.
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2: 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The car parked out the curb out front with a male inside who looks about 10 years old in a black SUV with a door open. The vehicle's not running, saying his mom is shopping in Ross, commands an employee her vehicle has a scratch on it and thinks the vehicle possibly hit it. Child support, you talk to any of the HR there, and I told

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2: OSP Radio at the Ross. The car parked out the curb out front with a male inside who looks about 10 years old in a black SUV with a door open. The vehicle is not running. Saying his mom is shopping in Ross, commands an employee her vehicle has a scratch on it and thinks the vehicle possibly hit it. Child support is watching the vehicle for there. Nice to bring your backup or backup on contact at 1753.
1: Can you hear me? Go ahead.
3: 3640 East Indian School. Victor David Adam, 7 Tom Edward.
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3: 733 I can break off here.
1: 10-4. Charlie,
6: Avenue at the Vista Ridge Apartments, Building 3, Unit 1020. Five subjects under 237 David in front of the complainant's apartment refusing to leave. One of the subjects is a Hispanic or white male, heavy set, no shirt, blue jeans, with a knife on his belt. No one for contact at 1754. Is there a unit to follow?
7: Strode. I understand that there's three males that are doing work at his house, but he wants them to leave. He was not cooperative with any other questions. If I said his blood pressure is rising, but declined medics. In the background, the call takers hear the other male saying that the client is refusing to pay them. Sounds like a 418 issue. And Bill wants contact. It's 1755 and 31 North. I see that you attached. Thank you.

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0: H24 George.
4: Can you do me a favor and check with 2B to see if they're working a 601 out of, I'm sorry, check with Chandler and 10B to see if they're doing a 601 for an elderly female, Maria Sevedia.
0: I'm sorry, can you tell me the name?
4: Maria. Last name is Charles Edward Victor Edward David India Adam.
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0: ahead.
1: It's a 415 John 4435 East Paradise Village Parkway South. There's two juveniles, one's a white male, about 13 or 15 years old, in a blue and white helmet, riding a bike, riding a black dirt bike. The second, they have no description, but it's a male. They're riding on the course near hole 12 on the southeast side of the course. It's an ongoing issue. James, an employee, wants contact at 1759 and 634 Henry. I see that you've attached. Thank you.
2: Henry, send you next.
1: 10-4. 22 Henry, it's going to be the 418 Tom, 1525 North 51st Avenue with the Raising Cane. There's about 10 to 15, 237 David subjects on the patio that's refusing to leave. Contact the manager, it's 1800. Is there one or two units to follow?
2: 802, Roger.
1: 10-4, is there another unit? Is that like the amount of units? Okay, thank you.
3: So I'm all in that night.
0: Go ahead.
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0: Pepper, use it.
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4: Four 23 Polly, copy your message. It's a fight call, 20th Street and Broadway. Complaint is all white male and a black female near a black SUV. No further description. Complaint is about and couldn't stop to see what was happening fully, but said that they looked like they were invulnerable. It was no one for contact. It's 1801. There you go, follow.
0: 421, Henry.
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1: Thank you. Six, 15, yeah, copy your message. It's going to be a 14 Tom, 1102 West Highland Avenue. There's three students that are shouting offensive things to parents and staff. One is a black female, 13 years old, with thin, white shirt, blue shorts, no weapons, is allowed at the school. They're currently on the bus bay on the east side of the property. Allison, staff member wants contact. It's 1802.
0: Step 24, Frank. Next is going to be 239-2431 East Van Buren Street. A white pickup truck with a yellow sticker and a white male in his 50s, 5'6", heavy set, blue tank top and shorts, no weapons. 7 ago was pushing the complainant, making 236s, saying he was going to come back with a gun. Complainant thinks they see him driving around the block, but they're not sure. We have Alan contact. It is 1803. Anyone to follow?
6: Need a breakaway or come from a ways, please. Try 8. Supervisor,
5: copy.
6: Any of the
5: weekend,
6: John. 10-4, you're on it. Charlie 8. Any of the units? Charlie 8. Supervisor, monitor.
5: Maybe he's having a monitor.
6: Thanks, boss. We're out with 1-9 George Adam, 5 Bravo Paul.
5: Where are you at?
6: Adam, we're on Lawrence Lane and 7th Avenue.
1: 4.
4: ill, but the person on file is Olga Quintero. No one for contact is 1804. Is there a unit to follow?
1: Information for units in the area, 3701 West Karen Street, 91 broadcast, fire 17 for complaints. 40-year-old son is not breathing, is trying to get him to position for CPR. Information on the 1804.
5: 40-year-old out Walmart. It looks like there's a unit status out there in 800.
0: Seven 34 Tom, do you copy?
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6: 10-4,
1: thank you.
6: Panic male, 29 years old, thin, green shirt, blue jeans, tried to take various tools and knives. Complaint is all the knives have been removed, currently at the loss prevention office on the lumber side of the Home Depot. 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
5: 813 Tom, 1870 with 487 Victor, call prior.
1: Description: Hispanic male, female, under 20, no known weapons, and we're completely thankful for someone's in the vehicle now. The driver's side is open, no one for contact, 1805.
6: The stock vehicle, it was stolen. 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
5: Tom 803.
6: Tom 803.
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1: Domestic, 1001 East Medlock Drive, 5100 North Unit 1. Roommate's going to be 59 years old, a white male named Jerry. He has a wearing plaid shirt and jeans, not a weapon. He's being aggressive and trying to get complaint in the maintenance man to get physical with him. For the complainant, the roommate does have CIT issues. Contact is Larry, it's 1807 as their unit to follow.
4: Between 14 and 17 years old, they were on e-bikes chasing school buses around Lakewood Circle. Complainant was just concerned the kids will get hurt. It's information only at 1807.
6: It seemed to be expired. I have an extra 2-year call, and it's negative for everything else.
8: Again.
6: Okay, from 4.
1: All right, 1808. Holding a restock 418 on 1102 Highland. Nine 12 Henry for traffic. Send this 418 Ocean 4201 North 35th Avenue, Building C, Unit 120. It's attempt to locate ex-boyfriend Kevin of 99, Hispanic male, 5'9", 190 pounds. Says he does own a gun. It's a 45 olive green in cover, usually has it with him or in his backpack with red stitching. Complainant also carries, and she has a permit in a holster. She has 1031 with her and says she is there now. She's in a burgundy long sleeve shirt with gray pants. Name is Nuria. It's 1808. Is there a unit to follow?
8: Go for it, yes.
1: 10-4, thank you.
6: You at 1809.
10: Engine 34 requesting police units to 75th Avenue on Buckeye Road for a 962 on the south side.
6: Okay, 10-4, let me check the stack with you, Engine 34.
11: Can you send me that 647 at the circle pin on 23?
9: Yeah, it's good for it here. They declined all help, so you can tell VHU that they're not needed, and you can 22 the other units.
3: I copy. I'll get VHU a call. Tell them to 22. 221 Henry, do you copy? 10-22.
10: Ready for Frank reports.
6: Jennifer.
3: Anyone writing this report, 810-4. 810-4. 813 India. 813 India.
10: His name is Ethan.
3: Is the 480 Ocean, please? Truck trailer attached. His name is Ethan. Hispanic male or care. Heavier set. No further description. No known weapons. And the front is 23 inside. Nikki for contact at 1810.
10: Thank
3: you.
12: 4-06.
6: Tom, you're 4, go ahead.
12: 67th Avenue, Van Uren, Frank Bravo, Adam, 2, Robert 5. Push through the ticket.
6: 10-4, thank you.
4: Going to be a trespassing at 2050 West Southern Avenue at the Vista Ridge Apartments, Building 3, Unit 1020. Five subjects under influence of 237 David in front of the complainant's apartment, refusing to leave. One of the subjects is a Hispanic or white male, heavy set, no shirt, blue jeans with a knife on his belt. No one for contact. It's 1811. Is there a unit to follow?
13: It's 24, Tom. Can you push this call through as a traffic?
12: Jumper. 923 India.
3: 923 India.
12: 4-6-1 John. He would like to see our previous 911 hang up, please. That's going to be for the same kid.
13: After this other 10 to be the 317 of them.
4: May I copy? Thank you.
3: 728 Henry, I can start it for what was it? 1060.
4: Please go for it.
10: 712 Ocean. You can meet 728 Henry if you tell us where you're at.
6: Get you the paperwork sent to you, looking for Kathleen, born in 91, Hispanic female, 5 foot, 9 pounds, brown blonde hair, not a danger, to self, maybe a danger to others. Take to recovery innovations up on 99th Ave, 1813 hours.

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2: Oh, 10-6 one more time.
0: Oh, 7-2-8, Tom, is your 10-6, 10-4?
3: 10-4, we were 17 from 30 seconds from end to hotel.
0: Okay, thank you. And then 731 Frank Central.
2: I'm turning a 6-100, please.
3: We're back up on this 918 Tom, 8217 West Indianola Ave.
1: Why can we go back up?
3: 10-4.
0: Circle K. Three people on property. One is trying to shoplift. No weapon seen. It's staff Ashina for contact. 1814. Is there going to follow?
2: 513, Frank.
0: Copy. Thank you.
3: Seven 35 Ocean. We can meet that unit at 700. We're already 23-28 Tompkins 22.
2: 734 Tompkins. You're 101 miles.
0: Good.
2: Copy, thank you. My location to 7, the last 3 are at 178.
0: 1814. Hey, 13. Can I see you, Central and Thomas, just west of Salt Lane, my family, great family, lots of other calls. Sorry to transport one huge new to the family and one vehicle in blocking traffic. It is 1815.
2: Yeah, can you put me on a 900 at 3025 West Peoria?
0: Sure.
2: Nine, sorry, I want to bring up me with them.
0: Sure. Town 57, on here, blue scrubs. No known weapons. Aaron for loss prevention for contact at 1815 Antelope.
1: 212, Henry.
0: 10-4, thank you. Hey, Tom, it's going to be in 961 Henry, 14th Street in Dowdens Road. Complaint is in a red Malibu versus a white Sierra that left unknown plate. Esmeralda and Dahl for contact is 1815. There's that in 32, plain injuries covered. And 732 Henry status check.
2: Before you just asked me to send

0: 7, 3300, can you send me next?
1: So 427-330 is Indian School. This morning, it was 240 reference. The previous incident currently tracking the stolen headphones to a park. I'm going to wait in Central and Barrington in the side parking lot of the park wearing a purple Sailor Moon hoodie and purple pants. I need to report to help leave the headphones back. I didn't realize until now the headphones were stolen. Madison for contact at 1816.
0: Cool.
1: Thanks.
0: 429, can you send the next?
1: 10-4. 429, Thomas, going to be a domestic at 6631 South 14th Way at a house. The daughter's in a verbal with her boyfriend, and he threatened to burn her with a lighter. Boyfriend is going to be Hispanic male, Benjamin Saavedra, 29 years old. Drives a 2013 silver Chevy Malibu in the unknown direction. Connie was concerned for her grandkids. He's known to carry guns, but no information. It's Elena for contact. It's 1817. Is our unit to follow? Foot in a brown jacket and a black dress to you at 1817. Two degrees Harbor, four transients. In Camden, tents of mattresses, shopping carts, bag, a brown dog, possibly the jury doesn't even. 1818 to follow.
0: Seven twenty-two Henry. 51st Street, East McGaw Road, Washington Place. He Charles Mary Sam, 5631.
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2: 913 Ocean, go ahead.
0: CHU is aged out there for that call. Are they still needed?
2: Well, I don't know that they still need us.
0: They're not staged, so they won't be going in without you. Supervisor's just wondering.
2: Well, we've been here. We've been talking with them for the last 15 minutes, so...
0: You still want them to come talk?
2: Man, we don't even know what's going on with the call. According to the call, we're making a backup for them.
0: 913 Ocean, Pedro was responding to the check welfare. You guys are there first. I guess they called back saying that they were staged. They're waiting for an okay for you guys. I just want to know if you guys still want them to respond.
2: Okay, we'll figure it out. We're code 4.
0: 10-4.
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0: 10-4. 824 India, your next is going to be a threat call. 4133 West Cherry Lynn Road occurred at 4102 West Osborne. Husband's cousin, Jesus, born in 06, Hispanic male, 19 years old, drives a black BMW passenger car, sent a video of complainant's house and himself with a gun on his lap, with a passenger with a gun, like, in the vehicle, in front of their house, and he was making a threat to 901 George at the house. 1821. Do you want a unit for backup?
1: Very well, you know.

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1: Will I check off the 34 11 on 16th Street?

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1: 425.
0: 693.
1: Copy. It is 1822.
0: Seven twenty Tom.
1: And then back up to 1822.
2: 728 Henry.
3: 72 David, I can switch to monitor.
1: Yeah.
3: 8:30 to the Union on 8-4. Hey ma'am, I'm on my off duty, which is 6150 South 35th Avenue. I think there's a Tom unit over here walking around trying to get into the IP's office. I work here. If you can call him to come back, I'm at the door now.
1: 412 Tom. We copy. Copy, thank you. 421 Henry, I copy your message. It was a 647 at 1410 East Huntington Drive, 5800 South. The 390 black male in his 40s, white or gray shirt, unknown pants, or possibly gym shorts. He's laying on the sidewalk on the side of the 20, refusing to leave the area. It's Melanie for contact. It is 1823. Their units follow. And units are back up. 421 Henry, 67, 1410, East Huntington Drive. Copy, thank you.
3: Yeah, that was accidental.
1: Thank you.

0: 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All right.
1: For trespassing, 602 North First Avenue, when you're 23-1824. Sir, units of backup, X-ray 802, for that trespassing, 602 North First Avenue.
2: Sure, 282, now we got this.
1: Copy that, thank you.
3: Undercover work, so they don't need help. Everything's code 4. Just making you aware, 1825 info only.
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3: 600 India.
1: It's going to be a 418 Tom, 1102 West Highland Avenue at Osborne Middle School. Three students are shouting offensive things to parents and staff. It's a black female, 13 years old, thin build, white shirt, blue shorts, and weapons. She's not allowed at the school, and she's currently by the buffet on the east side of the property. Allison, a staff member, wants contact. It's 1825.
3: 600 India. I'm sorry, we're going to be at 622, Tom. Can you put us on that call, please?

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1: A13 Paul,
0: on your pickup, it's going to be Bailey Ada, 1826.
1: A13, you need your fire hospital?
2: 10-4.
3: A1 Frank Lauder.
2: 10-4.
0: I get a couple more units.
4: Sorry.
0: You get another unit at 3130 West Pearson Street?
4: No, I don't find your prior.
0: Thank you.
1: 915 Ocean Bar.
2: Marco from Connie, but the complaint didn't have anything scheduled to you at 1827.
0: He's a Hispanic male, 30s, 5'2", skinny build, skinny to average build, brown eyes, black hair, black beard, no weapon seen. Completely advised that the subject may try to say his name is Miguel Clemente Ma for 21 contact, 1827.

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1: Yeah, we're getting a low jack hit at 7th Street and Mojave. We're switching to Echo.
0: Copy.
2: Their dad, Jose, who's born in 95, possible 312 got him involved. Telephone contact Ashley, 1829. Go over there.
0: Copy.
3: Two at 1829. 185.
0: Okay, copy
3: 1829. X-ray 820, I know where the high is at. Have them get a message.
2: Copy. It's Mitchell Drive.
0: That's through India, copy your message for 517 East Lake Nile in the Valley just south. 5 subjects, Lucas Video Camp, Alex McConaughey, Ethan Clearance.

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1: 10.
0: It's set 418 Tom, 1102 West Highland Avenue at Osborne Middle School. There's students that are shouting offensive things to parents and staff. One of them is a black female, 13 years old, thin, build, white shirt, blue shorts, no weapons, and is not allowed at the school. She's currently by the bus bay on the east side of the property. Allison, a staff member wants contact. It's 1830, they're unit 12. The contact info, Matthew, 2011, who left the group home is now outside the McDonald's. Related to 923 ADS and previous calls, but you can contact the welfare agency at 10:30.

0: on Drive, attempt to locate Denise, born 73. There's an order against that one and an Everett. There's two different case numbers. Today, Latoya was posting items on Facebook. Oh, Denise Latoya. She was posting things on Facebook, violating the IH. And it does seem to be served. I'll try to confirm that for you. And you're contacting Desarion at 1831. Unit to follow in.
1: The hospital is refusing to go back with the complainant. And she's also refusing medical care. Navina lost contact. It's 1831. Is there a unit to follow?
0: Hey. Yeah, what you got?
2: Time is not really easy. Yeah, it's easier. We're slowing down.
0: All right, 10-4.
1: Call 10-4 for backup, please.
3: Reroute 8,000 South.
1: P3701 West Karen Street, fire is 23 and confirmed 91 Henry is 1832.
3: And Matthew Gutierrez, he's a Hispanic male, born in 2005, black hat, black shirt, blue shorts, no known weapon. It's nativity for contact, it's 1833, is there a unit to follow? Hey.
4: 23, Paul.
3: Copy, thank you.
0: Are you going to switch over to your X6, 1833?
1: Yes, sir.
2: 615, Henry Fryer.
1: I copy. Is there a supervisor monitor?
2: 6-4, Frank.
1: 6-4, thank you. Three and a quarter on your hits.
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3: 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I notated the dates in your call. Can I get a unit for backup on this 502-7115 West Vaughan Drive?

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0: 200 units. 725 Tom has a low jack in the area of 7th Street and Mojave. Over on Adams 16. But we don't have a vehicle description. It's 1835.
1: Looking for backup for 624 Paul for this 415 India at John C. Lincoln.

0: Hello, Nurse 1 2 miles.
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0: 1 miles, 473.
1: Good.
2: Adam Christina's looking for you. They have a low jack.

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1: 10-4, can you address us?
0: I appreciate it. Thank you.

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0: I appreciate it, thank you.
2: Jeff Wolfer at 3411 North 16th Street and a 415 Frank at 2207 North Evergreen Street, 1300 East. 72 is holding a 961 Henry at 4344 East Palm Lane, 1800 North.
3: Pretty traffic for a fight on a bus, 16th Street and Southern 423 B.
4: 421 Henry Friday.
3: 421 Henry and that other unit, especially Charlie 41838.
0: 21 Henry for that fight call, 16th Street and Southern Avenue.
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0: Copy. Copy. For info, info channel is working a low jack right now, so if you need any details, you can do it to me. Ted 4, it's a domestic 3702 East Karen Drive. The roommate locked himself in the room after pushing the complainant 10 minutes ago. He doesn't want to change the lock since he's moving out in a week. His name is Heath. He's a white male, 31 years old, short build, red and white jersey, blue jeans, no weapons. Zach is there for contact. It's 1839. Is there a unit to follow?
1: Three strikes.
0: 10-4, thank you.
3: Uh,
4: 824 George. 824 George, go ahead.
3: Are you 23 to your destination? Do you have 102 miles?
4: I'm so sorry. We're over here dealing with this 918 and this group home. So, give me 1 second.
3: Okay, 10-4.
4: Miles are 32090, and we are at that location.
3: 10-4, sir. Thank you.
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5: Either
6: it's
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3: 10-4.
2: 2600, copy that you did a traffic stop and pulled a suspended plate off of a black BMW convertible. But we're out with a red BMW.
5: Henry, yeah, this is going to be for sure a red vehicle. I'll be code 4, thank you.
2: 10-4.
0: Copy that, thank you.
6: Can you pull me out on 586 at 2969 North Greenville Road with an occupied times 2 trailer, if I can get a different unit, please?
2: Can I get another unit for 2969 North Greenfield Road for an occupied times 2 trailer? Can I get another unit to help out with the 586?
4: 431 Custard.
2: 731 India, copy to the 41 Custody. Can I get another unit for 2969 North Plainfield Road for an occupied times 2 trailer?
7: 71 Frank, you can help me on that.
2: 10471, 72. Yeah.
0: 40 West Lincoln Street, 500 South.
7: Custody 21001 North Tatum Boulevard at 1842.

0: 431 Frank.
1: Copy, were you trying to clear?
0: Yeah, it was clear. Can the 43 Frank know this is going to be a 91 Henry?
1: 43 Frank.
2: 43 Frank, I copy.
1: Copy. Go ahead.
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4: I'm just looking for a supervisor to copy that 71 Hayes out. It's a 91 Henry that fire confirmed on Karen Street.
5: Broadcast. Blackmail or Blackmail. Those people about a possible road rage situation was last seen at Woodbound. No one for contact is 1843. And information for 700 units, the info channel is open again.
3: Maybe 23-4, take care of it.
4: Domestic 18,405 North 21st Avenue, 600, unit 164. There's a disassembled gun in the drawer, but it's for Adriana, 95. 6 foot, heavy black shirt. Let me introduce you, I'll plan it to pick up belongings, copy your 23-18-24.
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0: 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I monitor for that hot traffic at the 817 South 14th Point.
1: What is call monitor?
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3: 1845.
0: 101 refusing to leave the store at the time of the call. Black female, 30 years old, 5'6", 110 pounds, purple tank top, purple pants, no weapons. Contact Nathan, 1846.
4: 3 India and any other units, Charlie 9, 1846.
0: Could you try to monitor that traffic?
1: Thank you, Jordan.

0: 7:30, Tom. Sent you the 400 Frank at 1010 North 48th Street, apartment 2003. It's 1846.
1: Right arm tattoos of a cross and a phoenix bird. We're taking him to UPC. It's 1846. Is there a unit to follow?
2: There's a unit.
1: 10-4, thank you.
2: 1 Nora.
3: 821 Nora.
2: Yes, ma'am. Can you just send the next, please?
3: Nora, it's going to be that threat call at Cherry Lynn, 4133 West Cherry Lynn Road, occurred at a different address, 4102 West Osborne Road. Complainant's husband's cousin, Jesus, a Hispanic male, 19 years old, drives a black BMW, had a passenger in his vehicle. He took pictures of himself and the passenger in the vehicle with guns on their lap at that address on Osborne Road, and then made threats to 901 George, the complainant's house. So, to you at 1847. Unit for backup.
2: 825 India.
3: 10-4.
2: 814 India, can you voice my number, please?
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0: It's 491 Adams. I think that's Landon Jones, 830, baby.
1: 33 Franks on the 14, bro.
0: 10-4. Any units to start up in this? 834, come reborn, Fry. Okay, 834, come, go to Charlie 8. I need a unit back up on that 491 Adam upgraded call, 5019 and Jones Ave, 833.
2: 834, Fry. 10-4.
0: Supervisor and monitor.
1: 832, Ocean Fry.
0: 10-4. Supervisor to monitor that hot call.
3: 83 Frank, this morning.
0: 10-4.
3: 418 Ocean, 4201 North 35th Avenue, Building C, Unit 120 and a 1649.

And copy 802 George, 822 Nora, you guys are going to take that domestic, 5927 West Mitchell Drive. It's a house. Complainant's brother was in a verbal with an ex-girlfriend, Ari. I'm not sure if it's an Asian female or an African-American female. 30s, 5'2", 150 pounds, black shirt, blue jeans, arrived in a black Kia into the front yard. No known weapons. Contact Georgiana at 8:50.

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1: Yeah, 234, have you switched message?
2: Frank, you can send that domestic.
3: Copy the domestic, 5150 North 39th Avenue, unit 156. 19-year-old sister Naomi is yelling at 16-year-old sister Adelaide. Video call about 5 to 10 minutes ago. Mom just arrived in unknown weapons. That is 17, about 20 minutes ETA, unknown weapons, 1851. Is there any interval?
2: Copy, Frank, you
3: can send that domestic. 5150 North 39th Avenue.
2: Copy, Frank, you can send that domestic.
3: 914, Frank, control for your backup.
2: 914, Ocean.
3: Thank you. Therefore, it's going to be 900-D702 North 4th Street. To patient's house at the above 20 for her home care, but got no response, which is very unlike her. Patient is a constant, born in 1954. She's a white female, 5'8", thin build, unknown clothing. Steven does want contact. It's 1852. Is there a unit to follow? Any unit to follow 615 Tom? That was 613 Tom?
1: 13, Frank, and a backup Charlie 5,
3: 1852. Any use a backup 513 Frank for that flight call 1800 East Van Buren Street 513 beat?
2: 513.
3: Copy.
2: 51 Frank Meyer.
3: Copy. X-ray 802, I copy you. One detained at Monroe Street, it's 1853.
4: Numbers.
3: 10-4, it's going to be 689897. Emergency traffic, a flight call, Beardsley, 27th Avenue, 933 feet. 432 Frank.
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3: Copy, how does 43 Frank get to where you're at?
2: I just walked out to him.
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0: 98, 65. Can you head that way?
2: 10-4. Do you keep all units on it? Copy of ours, Robert.
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1: 426,
2: sorry, I gave you the wrong numbers. It's going to be 68, 99, 38.
1: Copy. Thank you. 512 India. Can you push this through as a robber? I'll hit it before.
2: Copy.
3: Yes, 10-4, it's a domestic, 2207 North Evergreen. The son, gentleman, girl, born in New York, is black shirt, black shorts, on 237 David, refusing to leave. There's an 11-year-old grandson that's also in the house. It's all verbal, 1855 minutes follow.
2: 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Someone's there from Breakaway for this. Carver Image 2014 West Bell Road.

0: I contacted a complainant, and she's at a different hospital on her health in Deer Valley. 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
1: Apparently there were two patients transported to a hospital. Can you contact fire to which hospital? See if I can get a unit to go over there to do follow up for me, and then I'm not sure if you already have unit 17 for disco here.
2: Ten four, Patrol 87.

0: If there's a unit that can start up for this hot call, Beardsley and 27th Avenue are 932 Oceanmont prior to another hot call. It's holding on Charlie Neck 9 at 1857.
1: Hey, it's me. It's the start of this hot call. Beardsley and 27th Avenue, 933B.
0: Go ahead.
2: Can you send a 647 in the 25B?
1: Southern East Polk Street, just south of the alleyway, Blackner Stack Mountain. Moisture. A Walter Bucks Tower with Tan Hass. Was running down the alleyway back and forth while screaming that we let him remove from the area known for contact 1857. He was followed. 728 Henry.
0: I'm preparing for this fight, Beardsley and 27th Avenue, 933B.
2: 923 Indy, you can put it on me. Right, thank you. 923 Jordan. I'm just about 23. If I need someone else, I could call for it.

0: Okay, brother shot 825 India, Charlie Deck 8. 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
4: Room IV.
5: 448 to Lone Thomas Room. Public three white males in a Hispanic female black shirt, jean shorts hanging out on the side of the store, which is by the manager to leave. There is a black male in front of the store in a button up shirt, blue color, and jeans, no weapons. All of them were loitering and panhandling. Ruby Elizabeth for contact is 1900 hours. Get it to follow.
4: 726 Henry.
5: Yeah, for-
6: It's going to be a 390, not 390 David, sorry.
3: Pepper. Patrol 87, for info.
1: Patrol 87, miss.
3: Be advised, I do have two motors coming as backup to you for your accident. I do have all the fire information added to the call. They both went to Banner, Australia. I'll see if I can get, do you want another unit to go to Banner, or you want me to redirect one of those motors?
1: I would say just hold off. Both motors are 23 now.
3: All right, 10-4. Thanks, bye.

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1: Ocean.
2: Thank you for coming on.
0: Thanks, Paul.
3: Cargo separated. It's Cold War. Switch it to Adam Day.

0: 426 is home. Cover that fire now. It's not come. We're going to cancel it. Subject's detained.
1: Okay, I'll call him back. Go ahead, boss.
2: If you just do me a favor, if you can send just one unit to your banner just to give us an update on the two passengers that were transported by fire.
1: Okay, 10-4, I'm working on it. Avenue, the Circle K. Subject's not allowed to be there and refusing to leave. He's been a Bell 25-8, black shirt, black and white pants, black socks and shoes. He's got a bowl cut and a black backpack. He's still there for Doreen.
3: C4 Ocean, where are you? 4 1 Ocean, where are you? 4 1 Ocean, where are you? 4 1 Ocean, where are you? 4 1 Ocean, where are you? 4 1 Ocean, where are you? 4 1 Ocean, where are you? 4 1 Ocean, where are you? 4 1 Ocean, where are you? 4 1 Ocean, where are you? 4 1 Ocean, where are you? 4 1 Ocean, where are you? 4 1 Ocean, where are you? 4 1 Ocean, where are you? 4 1 Ocean, where are you? 4 1 Ocean, where are you? 4 1 Ocean, where are you? 4 1 Ocean, where are you? 4 1 Ocean, where are you? 4 1 Ocean, where are you? 4 1 Ocean, where are you? 4 1 Ocean, where are you? 4 1 Ocean, where are you? 4 1 Ocean, where are you? 4 1 Ocean, where are you? 4 1 Ocean, where are you? 4 1 Ocean, where are you? 4

0: Can I get a unit to back up at Australia Banner to get follow-up on the 961 for Patrol 87?
1: Ocean. All right, to Ocean.
0: Just double checking where you hit code 4.
1: 10-4, here for code 4.
0: I'm for eight. Okay, 10-4. Yeah, so 801 Frank, copy. It's 9201 West Thomas is the address. Do you want to go to do follow-up on the two patients?
2: Yeah, go ahead and send that to me. I'm almost 23.
0: Okay, 10-4. Thank you. I'll send you some information to your MDC.
2: Copy, thank you.
3: Great. Had no water either. He's in a wheelchair. Children's Services called this in at 1905. Here, unit, to make a backup?
4: 614, Paul.
0: Emperor. Yeah, your next is going to be the 47 Lincoln Paul, 2605 South 83rd Ave. It's a 21 detail. We've tried to do it a couple of times now. It occurred within the last couple of days. License plate Henry Young Adam 7 Henry 6 T 1906.
5: 412 Tom. 412 Tom.
3: Other unit 22,
5: the subject
2: left. 41
3: India.
2: 41 India, we copy.
3: Sedan, the license plate information, parked there for a few hours. It's a white male in his 20s, orange shirt, stolen weapons. He's in the driver's seat with door open and hunched over. It's 1906.
6: Side streets and Lansing westbound. Criminals wearing shiesty masks while wearing helmets with stolen weapons, unknown clothing descriptions, and they're all on bikes. Information for you at 1906.
2: Me the 961 on my beat.
5: 19th Avenue, Avenue, just north southbound lanes, white Toyota Camry and a white BMW X5. Date is involved, 1907.
0: Where one of the patients had an open gash to the head and hands. It was controlled bleeding. They went to Van Australia. We do have a unit going there. Didn't say anything about anything life-threatening. That's all we have so far. We have 801 Frank at the hospital now for more info.
3: Once you guys got sorted out, car is going to be in a peach colored shirt and blue shorts, manual. You should contact us. 1906.

0: I have a damaged fire hydrant. There's no water leakage, but we're going to do a tow. Can we get fire response to turn off the water main for us?
1: Yeah, go ahead. On the west side of the building towards the back of the parking lot. We have an employee for contact. It's 1909.
2: 731, not the 731, Frank. You said no water is leaking, right?
0: Correct. There's no water at the time.
2: I got it. Dispatch, I'll give that unit a 21. You don't have to call fire.
1: Okay.
3: Here to Asperia Avenue. Left in a four-door dark-colored sedan and plate. Westbound is information 1910.
1: It's on the street and extra space forward. There's a car in the street. That's a 2020 silver Toyota Corolla versus a silver Ford Mustang. It'll be Amaya Takai for contact us in 1910.
4: Code 4 DOB.
3: Of course. Back 202 East West Beverly, 1911 as well.

0: 3 to 12 for domestic, 202 West Beverly.
1: 410.
2: Evening, born 2004, 5'5", 160 pounds, brown eyes and black hair, known to be a 237 David user and heavy drinker. Mentioned CIT situation, known to carry a knife. At 1911, is there a unit to take it back? There's going to be a Dunlap in 43rd Avenue. Big number for a complaint, did find blood on the ground and blood on pants on the ground. There was no one else seen around. Like, we have a Michelle for contact. She may not be 23 when you get there. She had to leave on the next bus. It's 1912 and you're back up attached.
0: They're having it from 1510 East Washington.
3: And 51 frame.
0: Joseph.
3: Could you or Intel work on the water billing for this address? We're trying to have a conversation with them first before we push this issue, but we can find us a number for this business at 1510 East Washington. Okay.
0: Yeah, 10-4. Who would you like me to send it to? I'll attach this call as well.
3: Just 16 is fine.
0: You got it?
2: 15 or so, Mark.

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1: Copy 1-10, Eastern Avenue, Canto, 1913. Hey, copy. Rescue going to good time for cautionary. Which rescue was it?
2: Emergency traffic incorrigible, 3601 West Orange Drive, 5100 North, 912E. Anyone for 11 Ocean and any other units, Charlie 9, 1914, 8 request.
0: 39, please.
1: 10-4. Alright, I-16 NDFI at 51 Frank, there is no water billing listed for 1510 East Washington Street.
3: Hi, Sergeant Thunderdo, 415 India 3601 West Orange Drive, and the 912 beat.
4: Nice to Frank for water.
3: Thank you.
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0: 51 Frank, you clear me?
1: Yeah, 521 X-ray's got a 42 that's going to Good Sam Cautionary Rescue 8. They're going to ride with him.
0: 10-4, thanks.

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1: 801 Frank, go ahead.
0: Yeah, none of the two individuals transported have any life-threatening injuries. At this point, I'm just going to identify them and then attach them to the call. Is there anything specific I need to ask these two individuals here?
1: Patrol for police.
2: Great, now I just need 36. Make sure we're good to go. Appreciate you.
0: Copy. I'll message it to you once I'm done here.
3: 17-year-old, he's out front for your contact, 915, unit to follow.
4: I'll follow him on an attached.
3: You did, thank you.
1: Okay, sorry, Steph, I'm awake. 100 West End School, 732 beat.
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1: Hey, 13 India, can you clear this call to Robert and keep us on it, please?
2: Yes, no problem.

0: 26 town subject stop.
1: Okay.
0: 16 Street and 7, northwest corner, West Circle K.
1: Alpha 1.
0: Alpha 1.

0: 2625 West Van Buren. We're holding a flight call, 1207 North 75th Ave.
1: Also, please stop.
0: Go ahead.
1: Seventh Street and 8 parallel Avenue. 1.
0: Yeah,
1: okay. Is 83 Frank available for a phone call?
0: I'll check. She might be monitoring, Charlie. 83 Frank.
2: 80 Frank. Yeah, go ahead.
0: How far are you out?
3: We're probably less than 30 seconds out.
0: 6:20 PM.
1: Are you trying to clear us?
0: I am, making sure you're code 4.
4: I believe we are, yes. The other units can slow down. I think one would be nice. She's just a little friendly.
0: I copy. Go ahead and slow it down.
5: 62 Frank, I copy their code 4.
0: Send 4.
1: You're on, sir.
0: Thank you, you as well. Somebody make backup.
5: Sorry, first on that.
0: 10-4, thank you.
1: 73 Frank, tomorrow.

0: 726
1: Henry tonight?
0: Code 6, 40th Street in Osborne, Robert Sierra Adam, 425.
2: A13 India.
3: Yes, ma'am. Can you send us the 418 Ocean, please?
2: Yeah, copy. It's 7007 West Indian School Road. 1358 is your unit. You are familiar with it. It's back to you at 1923.
4: Thank you for George. We are heading from this location back to Maryville. Can you copy 101 miles for me, please?
2: Yep, go ahead.
4: 32090. Can you see if you see George from us at the precinct?
2: What's it, 83, George?
4: 82, George.
2: 82, George.
4: Yeah, go ahead.
2: A24 George is asking if you can meet them at the precinct.
5: It's going to be a minute. I'm on this 901, George.
2: Okay, 10-4.
4: Thank you, for George. I copy. Just let them know that we have a email with dementia, and we are having a very difficult time getting her properly placed.
5: Copy. Elderly female with dementia. We're trying to find out where she's supposed to go.
2: 10-4. Copy your traffic.

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1: 813 Tom.
0: I'm at 73rd Avenue in Sheila, code 4 on the 488 Victor.
1: Is it occupied or not?
0: Unoccupied.
1: So did you just roll up on it? Okay, copy your code 4. Did you OV it? Do you have a plate?
0: Now, if it's a vehicle on our call, it's unoccupied. We found it. It's code 4.
1: Okay, 10-4. Thank you. And 14, Frank, drop it.
2: Good.
1: Let me have a call. 4001 West Camelback Road. Suite King 23. My ex-kid's mother, Kisha, born in 92. She's a black female, 34 years old. Thin build, ivory clothing, and no weapons. She's yelling, being disruptive, threatening to 240 the complainant. We have a Javante for contact. It's 1926. Unit to follow.
3: Are you clearing?
1: 10-4, resting that 250 call on cell. The complainant ended up calling back as soon as you dispelled the call, saying that they were still willing to talk to you and they weren't running to 22. Are you able to possibly go back there and check?
3: Nobody answered the door.

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0: If you don't mind taking a look at the 240 that just came in, incident 0112, there's a hazard that applies to the caller, Kim. Wall paneling. Go ahead. Ten four. 647, 2221 West Anderson Avenue, just west.
2: As ago, there was a black male, 5'11", tank top, pants, headphones, known on weapons. That was behind every gate and hedges, and he was talking to himself. Sounds like it's going to be autumn. It's 1928.
0: For contact, it's 1928. Do you have any units follow?
3: I'm 1-0 for William. Jessica is your contact at 1928.
0: Anybody to call 924 frame for this flight of 1115 or Biltmore Drive?
4: 923, 85 X-ray 30, Charlie, can you please come and call at the time, but leave me on for a new citations?

0: 632 Frank, when I call him, please.
1: 632 Frank, I copy. It's going to be coming by 3702 East Garen Drive. I mean, locked himself in a room after pushing the complainant 10 minutes prior at the time of the call. Didn't want to change the lock since he's moving out in a week. It's going to be a Heath Smith. He's a white male, 31 years of age. Short red and white jersey, blue jeans, no known weapon. Looks like Zach contacted Zen and Desert Ops attached both of them for you at 1929. Unit to make a backup?
0: I'll attach both of them in a second.
2: And flip-flops. Clayton is no longer there, left the area, no known weapons, no need for contact, 1929.
3: 84 George, 102 miles at Maryville.
2: 10-4.
3: Miles are 32092.
2: 10-4, thank you.
0: Go for an info.
2: Simple.
4: 414 from, can you send me a 900, it might be.
2: .127 West Burgess for a 16-year-old granddaughter check. Twyla. A31B.
5: I am at 7th Ave in Terni, just west. No Arizona license plate or license plate at all.
1: Needs another unit then for 7th Avenue in Terni. Impossible.
6: Thousand stopped it, so caller heard some gunshots, mostly from Nissan Sentra heading towards Broadway. We work on Charlie Deck 8 Windows Unit, Charlie Deck 8, 1931, to respond.
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2: 10-4, Charlie 8. Any units to follow in? 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
2: 10-4, Charlie 8.
0: You can post that one.
2: Okay, Charlie 8, Supervisor to monitor.
7: 83 George.
2: 10-4.
7: 34 Frank, put me on up, please.
2: 10-4.
8: So, thank you, David, I'll switch to monitor.
1: 10-4, thanks, boss. 4. Maybe 700 units that can help out 700 with the vehicle stop on 7th Avenue and 20.
2: Hold on, if I call 2140 North 35th Ave.

0: 615 Tom, we can help on our attorney.
1: Yeah, we're code 4. Driver's compliant. She's a female. She apparently just bought the car. No license plate, but we're code 4.
2: Okay, code 4. The driver's compliant. Just bought the car. We've been code 4 for turning at 1933.

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1: 681.
0: What do you have at 2640 on Branch Door?
1: It's going to be a fight. Complaints in verbal with a white male, 30 to 40, thin-billed, green shirt, gray pants, no weapons, and they're calling staff names and refusing to leave.
0: Is that the Taco Bell or the Wendy's?
1: The Wendy's. Do you want to be attached to the call?
0: Yeah, I'll walk over there.
1: 10-4, is there a unit to follow? 2640.
2: 221 doors.
1: 10-4.

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0: Can you code forward with that info?
1: Yes, I'm code forward. Thank you.
2: T31 India, it's going to be the technical for 2607 East Walton Lane, 15600 North. You're attempting to contact 8-year-old daughter Aria and 4-year-old son David, who are supposed to be with mom Victoria, born in 94. A white female, blonde hair, green eyes, tattoos, and known on weapon. Close history of CIT and hasn't heard from any of them in several weeks. Kavoyne has 10:30 to talk to them. And he hasn't gotten an answer. 21 contact with Alexander. It's 1935. Welcome.
1: He's 14, Tom.
2: 10-4. North 7th Street.
0: 1935.
2: We're getting a duplicate for your call for the white male in a plaid shirt, gray shirt underneath, who is walking behind the counter to be interverbal with the manager. Still no one left in.
3: Copy, I'm walking in there now.
2: Same word.
4: Of any other descriptions you can have? Anyone for contact in 1936? So are you going to take a backup? Any backup for 6-12 Frank for the Church Welfare? It's 23rd Avenue, Bethany Home Road, just north.
1: 6%. Information regarding 6-12 Tom Trace Stop. The subject had a warrant. We're taking her into custody.
4: I copy taking the subject in custody.
2: Travis, a resident, not 2725 East Indian School, 712B.
1: Go ahead.
5: Hey, are you still transporting to SCS or are you arrived?
1: I'm 23 at SCS now.
5: 10-4.
0: And 14, Tom, 3806 West Greenway Road.
2: 223
6: Nora. Yo, is that portable unit by himself on that 230 new?
2: 221 George is attached. He looks like he's just on the street.
4: Anybody back at 716 Henry for this residential 2725 East Indian School Road, 712 East?
1: Forty-two Frank.
7: You're one of the officers down at 7th Street, and there's a space line. Give me a call, please.
2: Street 1938.
5: Huh?
8: 23 Pilot, copy.

0: 612, Tom. My OA team meant that when 613 Tom gets here, he would like assistance taking her into custody.
1: 13-7, copy. 13-7, copy. Info? Yeah, Crisis is here, so I'm just going to go ahead and let them in, and I'll direct them in.
2: Oh, copy, the attestation. Okay.
1: It came in at 19:22 for the side door, now at 19:39. You need to make a backup? Any backup for 631 Henry for the side of block 4848 East Cactus Road, 634B.
3: 603 Frank, I'll tell you in just a second.
1: He's done for.
4: 633
2: Frank. 924 45 West, 647 3440 North, 18th Avenue.

0: Officers 400 next to me at Jack Walter, 6022 East Phelps Road. For the friend, Trisha Harrison, she's a white female, 5'4", 80 years of age, 150 pounds. Closing along recently had health issues. They haven't heard from her in 3 weeks. Telephone contact, Dallas, who's in New York at 1941. Unit to make a backup.
1: Was seen in the parking lot popping tires, but nobody for contact at 1941. Unit for backup.
2: 1400.
1: So far.
0: It's 901, it's 5235 North 16th Street. It's going to be just 15 feet.
3: I got a Libra, 231 feet, 16,600 North.
4: 231 India, we'll go prior to that.
3: Copy 231 India prior. Switch over to Charlie 2, 1932, then call for the area in this.
4: 22 Frank Monitor.

0: Anthony Froschen, I got your message for the 415 John. It's going to be being held Parkway North in Paisdale Drive. For several females, one wearing a neon shirt, the others wearing a gray shirt. Descriptions on the others, they all have bike helmets, riding e-bikes, and harassing people at the park. And they're spraying people with things. Aqua Fields behind the park. They're zoned for contact. It's 1943.
1: Information is being in the area, 4713 East LaSalle. Fire decided to call back and let us know that there's a black male, heavy with no shirt, tattoos, walking around the neighborhood, might be M237 David. Apparently, they did not feel comfortable approaching him. Info, 1943.
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0: in West Latona. 62-14435-48 East Street, trespasser 4750 Cotton Center. 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
1: Refusing to provide for the group home and refusing medical care. Looks like we did try to call the security guards to see if Marina or Marana dealt with them with no answer. Thank you.

0: 624, Tom. We're code 4 right now.
1: 624, Tom. 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My name is Meditia.

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1: All right, thank you, ocean.
0: Okay, it looks like we were able to reach security for your call, Mariana, to move back in PD room 31. It looks like staff from Blood of Ness also called in to report her, 601 John from 1918 East Cashman. 15 East Early Bray Avenue, if we can get them less lethal started. I'm Charlie Deck 2, thank you, person.
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3: A couple more units I can help out. References residential, 725 East Indian School. They're out with three that they need help with. Switch over. Charlie 7, 1941.

0: Can you make a call in for me and show me back at Home Depot?
1: 10-4.
2: We're looking for left lethal 1615 East Dearly Brand, Charlie.
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2: 54 top. We're looking for a unit with just lethal for residential 1615 East Dearly Brand Avenue.
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0: Yeah, I'm code 4.
1: Hey, first call for the next one.
2: 350 to Frank, I'm asking if that subject that you ran is the warrant, if that's the person you're with.
4: 684 Tom, yes ma'am.
2: I see 625 Tom is with you. Y'all still code 4?
4: For kids who appear to be 5 to 10 years old, threatening not to feed them and says that the kids need to keep lying to investigators about possible 310 that's ongoing. Nobody can contact 1941. 49. Unit for backup.

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1: Two-four, bring for the trespass.
0: Ten-four for the backup.
2: Yes.
0: Okay. Mixed race, gender, subjects, white t-shirts and black shorts, or black t-shirt and blue jeans. Lots of bags, clothing, they're sitting and smoking, refusing to leave. There are signs posted. Security for Fantas, 1950. Do I have a couple units to follow for this?
2: My plan through you.
0: Gotcha. I need permit history for this 20, and we do not have a phone listed for the caller, so I have no phone query history either.
3: Okay, thank you for checking.

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0: Right, 15 Chinese Camelback, go to 15 feet.
2: Follow the middle northbound lane. Thank you for this.
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3: 624 Tom, we have one in custody.
2: 24 Tom, copy, you got one in custody on Tom's drive at 1951. Is there a supervisor posted in here?
4: Follow the call.
2: Tom's more.
0: Two twenty-four India.
4: Would you make it back up?
0: Yeah.
4: 223 Nora, I'm on it.

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0: 20. 6-3-8-20 to back up Charlie 8. Charlie 4.
2: 1953. X-ray, can I respond?
3: Charlie 5.
4: For our boss, 23 Frank, to respond. He's asking for a sergeant.
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1: Information for anybody around 1818 West Fulmias, about 9900 South. Hispanic white female in her 40s, medium belt, about 5'5", dark clothing, no shoes, just socks with a black bag, and a flashlight. She's wandering the homes, shining flashlights at them. She left northbound on 19th Avenue, and it's 1954.

0: Mike 23, Nick, you sounded at 647, please.
1: Information for anybody around 1818 West Fulmian, about 9900 South. Hispanic white female in her 40s, medium belt, about 5'5", dark clothing, no shoes, just socks with a black bag, and a flashlight. She's monitoring the homes, shining flashlights at them. She left northbound on 19th Avenue, and it's 1954.

0: 31 en día.
1: Sí, 31 en día.
0: We can supervise riders in the stall. We just want requesting for one.
1: 10-4-23, Frank 3-17 already.
0: I got me that.

Pedestal on 13th Street in Monroe. It's going to be a Nissan Altima, Victor 8, Adam 9, Paul 3.

0: I'm Dave Travis, 901 Exterior 7th Street, Oak Street, 736 B.
1: 733, go.
0: 733, Tom, on a backup Charlie 67 at 1959.
2: Frank,
0: I'll thank you.
2: 731 India, that's you.
0: 73
2: Frank, can you relate that 900 Henry at the same locations? Probably the same guy.

0: 731 Frank. Are there any hot calls in any additional units?
1: Hot calls what, sorry?
0: Sorry, I'm saying, are there any hot calls that need another backup?
1: I mean, that's 42nd Lane and Missouri Avenue, just because it's an ongoing issue of neighbors parking semi-trucks in the neighborhood. They're saying they can't see out into the roadway when turning into oncoming traffic. Reginald wants you to give them a 21, it's 2000.
2: 11th Avenue and Hatcher.
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0: 61 Frank.
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0: You referenced this check welfare. By the time 602 Ocean got 23, both the caller and the child she was calling on had left. The phone number listed is going to be the caller's son. We're actually out with him, and we're unable to locate either that caller or the child. At this point, we've circulated. We're unable to locate either. So if you get any related calls, just let us know. We're circulating a little bit more, but at this point, it's the number 3 for either the caller or the child, and we're unable to get a hold of the caller.
1: There is nothing by the time that you guys seen 23, both the caller and the child had left. The 21 left with the caller's son. You weren't able to locate the caller or the child. So for the number 3, I'll let you know if I get anything related.
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3: It's going to be an order be served at 1608 West Capitol. From last name Ferguson, born in 97, Blackmail 57. Brown over black, 237 Davies, possible 918, drives a Nissan Versa. There's a note on here, he did not like officers, and then carry a firearm and own one. It is 2003. Given that note, is there another unit that wants to join even though there's two?
4: I guess more units for 50 West Jefferson, switch over to Charlie 5, Charlie 5, 2003.
1: 10-4. 314 call, it's going to be a 647, 4010 North 83rd Avenue. A large group of transients with mixed races and genders, firearm weapons. It's an ongoing issue, there's no contact. It's 2004 is our unit to call. On Thomas, 735 East. Our unit of Thomas, thank you.
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5: Breakaway or short for this fight? Central Avenue and Thomas Road, 735B.
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9: Fleet 112 at GameStop. There you go, no weapons. I have a cream colored Hyundai older model, partial plate. William Robert Zero, Tom Adams. Two white males, one of them in black clothing, seconds wearing a plaid overshirt and tan pants. It took a box of sport cards. Value. Victor wants to contact. It's 2005. Heavy units follow.
2: Hi. 61 Frank, I'm going to monitor that.
9: 11-4. Follow for this. Left call 2815 West Peoria Avenue.
5: Nine,
9: 25 India. 10-4. Does anyone contact? I'll make sure Rack has the information as well. 2005. Three, you take back them.
5: Frank for info.
6: I'm out with
5: them
6: right now.
5: Okay, for either one of you, but there's a fight at 3149 East Van Buren Street. So you're aware there's a mixed race 101 that's near a complaints gas truck, smoking a cigarette, refusing to get away from it. Wearing a black jersey with Snoopy on the back, he's yelling at complainant.
6: David, are you just advising us that call?
5: Yeah, just advising you the call for now.
6: Cabinet.
2: 23 Frank for info. I was on Charlie Deck. I'm monitoring the other hot call on 73.
5: Denver, thanks, boss.
9: 961 42nd Street in Sweetwater. It's a white Tacoma. Says Ram hit a black street. He's got a new for contact at 2007.

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0: Making sure y'all code 4 on the Hatcher stuff.
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0: 10-4. I'm looking for a note 64 Tom for 24th Street in Willetta for 700.

0: the first check welfare at 3601 North Central Avenue. Apartment 409. And ago, before the call came, an ex-boyfriend was threatening, saying he was sitting in a car with a 415 woman on his lap after he was in the Scottsdale court earlier today. He drives a white Lexus. Personal plate, Henry Robert Adams, 042. I don't know where he is now. And it has a history of making threats after going to court. He came here for 21 contact, 2011. Useful.
1: 731.
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0: 7:33, Henry.
1: What?
0: 23, you just said it.
1: It's 6:47, 34:49 18,000 at the St. Gregory School, white male, no shirt, please, James, in a wheelchair, stalking 237 David, known on weapon, possibly went on to the church or school property to hide from complainant, known for contact 2012, unit 7:34, thank you for the honor. Different.

0: checking in for anyone trying to clear in Adam next.
1: Seven 2-5 Ocean, did you ever get a response for a 964 Tom?
0: I'm getting no response citywide. I can try again.
1: Oh, you're okay. Thank you.
0: Definitely.
2: 715 Henry, if he's looking for a Spanish 64 Tom, just give me a few minutes, I can probably call.
0: 725 Ocean, was it for Spanish?
2: 64. 731 Tom, can I get that 647?
0: On.
3: Okay, you answered my question. I was curious if you knew who it was or if I could hold him at home if I could for.
0: Yeah, I wish I had a name or something, but it's not signed in enough, and I guess there could be up to 8 people that use that radio, so. Your 2445 West Glen Rosa Avenue. White female, older, white hair, blue dress with designs and a weapon went down in front of the unit, covered in vomit, unknown as Chinese medical. Police 390R237, David, known for contact, 2015. You just follow.
2: Hello, I'm sorry. Just on the 315 and yes.
0: I'm sorry.
2: Give me a minute for our me too, please. We're training it.
4: So, 731, yeah, we can do that.
0: Hey, 14-1, 4-4-4. 7-4, thank you.

0: orders to be served 1608 West Capco for last name Ferguson, 497, black male, 5'7", brown or black, possible 237 David user. Correction, is a 237 David user, possible 918, drives a Nissan Versa, doesn't like officers, known to carry and own a firearm, it's 2016. Are there a couple units to follow on this?
1: 428, Tom, can we get the 418 Bravo on the phone number, please?
0: I'm here with the 415 John 63 Street in Paradise Lane 633B.
2: R 2020 North 75th Avenue 58.
3: Holding 3P2 calls in 23 and 1P3 calls.
2: Through a beer can. North on Charlie Deck 8, response 2017.
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5: 10-4 Charlie 8. Ten four for the hot traffic.
6: You want Frank Lover?
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5: 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We're just switching out. 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Hey, 32, Tom. 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
3: The 725 Ocean, did you still want the 964, Tom?
9: Just have him give me some offices.
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6: That motion. Yeah, sorry, we're a little busy. Eakin 22, we've got it figured out, I think.
3: 759, are you showing up now?
9: Alright, I have.
10: Information for any units near Thunderbird and Cave Creek, going westbound at the 510 broadcast. There's about 10 males on motorcycles driving at a high rate of speed. They ran red lights going westbound. They were last seen southbound on 7th Street. Information only, it's 2018, frequency clear.
5: Already holding on Charlie 5, 2019.
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0: Thank you, boss. Charlie 5.
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0: 10-4.
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2: Sorry, thanks. Do you call monitor?
0: Mm-hmm. 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
0: Yeah, it's in for. 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

0: 221 George for traffic.
1: Go ahead.
0: 585 Pearl Gables Drive in Thunderbird. Going eastbound, there's an unoccupied small blue or gray sedan, possibly a Honda that's stalled in the far eastbound lanes. There's no hazard lights on. Worried someone might hit them. There's no contact. It's 2022.
2: Go east, Thomas.

0: 40 traffic at a 962 vehicle for pedestrian. Tatum and Cactus, 634. And for 962, Tatum and Cactus, 634B. Would any response from Sir Zia to go holding on Charlie Dex 6, 2024?
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0: You may make a backup for 723 Henry, so this is 531-49 East Indian Street. I'm 723 Henry, I'm not getting a response for a backup. If you want to stand by, I'll try again.
1: 10 East Jones to Ark Avenue.
2: Keep that motion. If you wouldn't mind checking to see if maybe there's a canine close for us, if they want to run a dog around this car.
3: Assuming I got this, it's going to be 1826 West Aurora Drive. Female passed out on the southwest corner of the building at a dumpster. Hispanic male, 20, medium height, and thin with a white shirt and blue jeans. And a weapon laying on a mattress. There's 237 David. Got no one for contact, though. 2025.

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1: Okay, I copy. That's smart. From the Zone 28 South Door, RP information is listed. Good speaker, I'm here with Mesa Dispatch. If someone is going to be responding to me, PD, but they didn't let them know who, it's 2026.

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1: 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I was just asking if you could run that dog by the vehicle.

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0: East 15 Tom for 901 Henry, my beat.
2: This is Tom. I copy them. The 901 Henry is going to be 5335 North 16th Street. And he's going to say Unit 212. Fire did pronounce that 2029 now. Is there a unit to make a backup?
3: They're on the way to the hospital with the bad guy.
4: Do
1: you need to switch channels?
4: No, you're good.
5: Just to be frank, I'm out of warehouse today. Can we get a hard closure of Cactus at 4500?
2: Yeah, I'll let you know now, and then I'll get traffic to turn as well. You're on, Adam Dexter.
5: Sorry about that, switch.
2: No problem.

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0: 10.
1: Tom 14.
0: Yeah, can you clear that as an ed contact, please? Sherman 10.
1: 10-4.
2: Hey, 14, India. Can you advise the supervisor if we've had them in custody for more than 2 hours?
3: No, I'm trying to recover.
1: Possibly a Honda that's stalled in the far left eastbound lane. No hazard lights. Worried someone might hit them. It's 2032.
4: Alright, for your next call.
1: 10-4, 627, 527 Eastern. 7-3, Tom.
5: A juvenile is being transported to Valleywide Hospital as precautionary only.
1: A copy of juvenile is being transferred to Valleywide Hospital, precautionary.
5: BNF fire is doing the transport.
1: I copy. Is there a supervisor that copies that perfect?
4: Sorry, do you have a copy of that? Precautionary.
1: 7-3, Tom, did you have a rescue number?
6: Thanks, Mr. Wilson.
4: Thanks, Mr. Wilson. Thank you.
6: Thank you.
7: Yeah, 810 Eastern to RCAF. 15 ago, a neighbor backed into two friends' car and took off. Another neighbor saw it and knocked on complainant's door. Suspect lives at 806 Eastern to Arc and drives a four-door white Ram truck. Colorado license plate Charlie Bravo Lincoln George Union Young 3. The white male in his 30s, bald, thin build, 5'10", unknown weapons, and currently not home. Leon, after contact at 2033.

0: Emergency traffic to 651 Adam at 83rd Avenue in Amelia, 4000 North, 814 East.
1: Another black male, 19 years old, red belt, white shirt, orange shirt, stolen weapon. Nurse using blue will be manager Johnny for gun by 26.
0: Off the tracker, got the plate. Have an Amelia, 814 beat. Supervisor, copy, 814, Paul going alone, it's a 585 for the dog.
2: Roger, copy.
0: All right, so far.
1: 834, Tom, we'll follow.
0: Thank you. Supervisor, monitor.
2: Going for a fail.
0: Okay, so far.
3: 813, Tom.
0: 813.
3: I'm at address 7234 Shield Lane. You're contacting a potential witness for a video follow-up.
0: Okay, I'll show you out there.

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2: Could you push our call that we're on regarding that 247 PO call to Premier One, please? And then just leave the status on it.
1: 10-4. We're just running a couple minutes. 90-15 versus a blue Chevy. Crossing westbound on Southern occurred on the street, Fulton, in the northwest corner of the intersection. The original plate comes back as a Dodge Ram 1500 at 2037. Eddie's your contact.

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1: And license plate. 10-4, instead of 487 license plate. 32 East Clark, fleet missing from vehicle with a 2017 BMW Arizona. Nancy 0, Adam 1, David 2, Adam, how did you contact at 2038? One thing, were you trying to clear fire?
2: Negative, sir.
1: I got me.
2: This is a 901. I'm trying to figure out if he's ODing or not. Can you just give us one more car? I might have Narcan.
1: Need a unit to 711 West Indian School Room.
2: Is everyone able to switch my request?
1: Yeah, for reason, Tom. 1021 West Metro Parkway East.
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1: I'm 731, so I'm fire 17 about a minute and a half with you.
0: To break away or set up from a ways, we're on the 502 6819 West Highland Ave, 813B. The person who has the order of protection, the subject is outside. A14 Henry, it's going to be worked on Charlie 8.
1: For my second place is Glenn Roof, Black Mountain, 2030, staff at 9, Eating Bill, Shorts, and Hispanic Single, and I'm clubbing. I don't know if they're ringing doorbells in the neighborhood, last going northbound on 42nd Street. Next contact, 2041.
0: Second breakaway, come from a ways to make the backup for 814 Henry. It's a 502-6819 West Highland Ave, 813B.
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0: September 6th?
1: Yes.
0: Excuse me, 16th and Southern, just south. We're pulling into the word Safeways.
2: Any other unit that can bike way? We do have 814 Henry on the 6819 West Highland Ave. It's 502. Air 4 is overhead.
1: All right, you want to do a second dose of life for Narcan?
3: I copy second Narcan, 242. 721 Frick.
1: 322.
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4: You sent me a 239, 25.
5: It's a white female, blonde hair, green eyes, tattoos, known weapons, and has history of CIT. Haven't heard from any of them in several weeks. Hoping it has 1031 to talk to them. And the children are not answering their 21, which attests to the call. Alexander for 21, contact at 2043, Interpol.
6: 231 India.
5: 10-4.
6: Call.
2: 2043 is clear.
6: Got somebody
2: near backup? It was for an 800 hot call. They got somebody while they were clearing, but...
6: Okay, thank you.

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0: One is usually holding two priority twos and the 63 or one, the 62. Wednesday traffic and 418 Tom with him threatening 10,021 North Metro Parkway, 934B.
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0: 924 Lincoln and a backup over to Charlie Deck. 9 at 2044. 924
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1: 71 17 Avenue, Psychedelic, someone at Duncan Plains doors, like they were trying to get in, they're now gone. 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
0: Okay. 21 North Metro Parkway East in the 924B. Emergency traffic is a 50 view at 7343 on West Village Street, 4600 North, 813B. Covid 9, 10,021 North Metro Parkway East. You told Frank I copy prior and a backup. Charlie Dick 8-2048. Any unit for backup on that 502-7342 West Coolidge Street, 813B?
1: Holding a 900 Bravo 1646 West Indian School Road and on Wall 4832 East Indian School Road. 962, 1735 West Grand, 647 42nd Place in Glover Center, 415 India, 2330 North 8th Street.
0: 10 for us.
3: Right, 14 Highway, go for it.
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I'm pretty sure it's that area of 4438 North 30th Drive. The past 20 minutes, unknown subjects have been speeding around on a Razor with nothing further. No one's contact. It's information at 2049. Holding an audible 25011 Happy Valley.

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1: My MVC isn't working. 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
0: 10-4, 20 West Jackson, heat respites, verified supervisor. Sorry. It's picking up Michelle, born in 82, weight female, 5'6", 200 pounds, danger to self, taking to 1201 South 7th at 2050.
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0: 6, 12 Tom.
1: We're transporting 101 miles, last 3, 743.
0: And where are you transporting to?
1: We're at 7th Avenue, Camelback, heading northbound.
0: How are you transporting?
2: So, Tom, we'll be transporting 1 to the front.
0: Thank you much. As I was told by the court to call to serve a warrant for Marissa, Hispanic female, 21 years old, born in 98, 5'5", known on weapons, drives a bronze Nissan Altima. Telephone contact Alejandro, 2053.
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1: 5, Charles Adam, 503?
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0: exiting at 6:47, 210 ESO.
1: Tom, 1022. Yeah, 10-4. And Tom, 803, your flight came back current on a Ford Mustang, negative for everything else, test your call.

And Richmond, Mayor, 44th Street in Thunderbird. Play the 632 beat and 510 broadcast for 35, 15 to 17 year olds that are riding e-bikes with no helmets. Passing northbound on 44th Street towards Greenway Road. Information on the ferry currently at 2057. Yeah. 918 Tom, 3044 Shangri-La, 634B.

Hey, 15 Tom, it's going to be a trespasser call at 6724 West Thomas Road. It's the Sonic. Printing a previous call, the subject returned. He's still harassing customer and employees. It's going to be a black male, 5'11", blue shirt, black pants, none of weapons. It's going to be a Luis, the employee, for contact at 2058 hours. Is there any info?

Okay, meet 22 Ocean and got your message for the flight call at 2627 North 43rd Avenue. It's unit 1010. There's a group of six people, mixed races and genders. Correction, they're all males, but mixed races and no weapons. Caller says that they're outside waiting to, trying to fight her, and she did not answer any questions. She says she is armed with a firearm and a knife. It's going to be Jordan for contact at 2059 hours.

0: 832 Tomahawk, after message for the fight at 1207 North 75th Avenue. It's the ARCO. Callers on a verbal with the ARCO clerk. After the caller paid $50 for fuel, and the pump came in only $42 for the fuel. It's going to be Goodson for contact and a blue Kia Soul. Version black Kia Soul. It is 2100 hours. Is there going to be the follow?
1: This is Gray Tesla driving at a high rate of speed. Written plate, Edward Victor Robert Ocean David. Going between lanes and swerving left, going southbound, destination 400.
2: 52, Frank.
3: Mr. Shipper.
2: Yeah, could you ask one of my units to break off what they're doing and head over to JCL Dunlap for the 963? To relieve 625 Henry, so he can go to the scene to do HGN and PBT.
3: I'm sorry, you need to go ahead and break off to go to JCL Dunlap.
4: 625 Henry, 621 Paul's here with me at the hospital. If I needed up at the scene, I can go break away, but I was about to call 63 Frank.
2: 62 Frank, I copy. Yeah, if you could just call him real quick, give him the update. His HGN PBT got pulled away and is no longer available.
4: Thank you for that.
5: More 85 out on 21 Charles. Pursuit is a ticket, please.
0: Chadwick?

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For a group of juvenile males delivering, refusing to leave, no weapons. They invited Johnny for contact. 2069.

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1: Over.
2: Emergency traffic is a 901 X-ray at 57th Avenue at Indian School at the bus stop, 822 Beach. Emergency traffic is a 901 X-ray 57th Avenue Indian School at the bus stop, 822 Beach.
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5: Commission Phoenix, your 7th Street Thunderbird. We have a revision saying that the gray Tesla driving at a higher speed license plate Edward Victor Norbert Ocean Data is actually going northbound. I see that northbound is information 2105.
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5: 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Yeah, 10-4.

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0: You copy your message for the 62-1745 West Grand Avenue, 734B. You're in a Honda CRV. The Arizona plate, Charlie Bravo Mary, 7691. Session was my mother, 6076, Dark Clothing, Lab was got up and went into his apartment. It's 2107, you're back.
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2: Valley Avenue at the softball complex. It's going to be a spinning broadcast. The last 30 minutes, possibly a Harley or a dirt bike doing burnouts on the walking path between the playground and the basketball court. Only heard, not seen. 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

0: It's going to be a check welfare at 2702 West Deer Valley Road, Circle K. Light skin, Hispanic female, late 30s, heavy build, unknown clothing, no known weapons, possibly due in 237D, while unknown race male. Race male, unknown race male is in a tan shirt, blue pants, no known weapons, is passed out, half in the car and half out of the silver car, unknown paper plate. Partnered Amazon box, complainant concerned about 6-year-old girl in the back seat not buckled in. No one for contact at 2110 hours. You need to follow?
1: The call in saying that the RP has been having a problem and they wanted a 22.
2: Two on there. We copy. Just leave us on for a body cam, please.
0: 211. Can remove the air tag from the mini bike. But it is able to track his AirPods to be mom Sandy for contact 2110.
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1: 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I got a fight at C-150 South 48th Street, check welfare, 5010 East Cheyenne.

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0: Yeah, 10-4. 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
5: Holding on 415, John 1616, North 32nd Avenue. 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
6: 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Left of your unknown at 18th Avenue Edward James, please check with Benny for George if he wants us to go out there. He's going to broadcast again.
0: Yeah, I'll check.
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8: Emergency traffic residential, 1053 East Wellman Avenue, 3600 North, 733B. 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
9: That's ready. I do copy all the downtown units are tied up. I'm sorry.
1: And non-DOU units are starting up for this 837 North 3rd Avenue, 1107 stuff in the park.
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1: Thank you, boss. Charlie 5.
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13: 931 Lincoln. I'm going to make 21 contact and see if there's a call for us to need to go out there. 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

4755. 55 Jerome East Washington Street at the Castle Mega Store. Record 5 minutes before the call came in on a male wearing a hat. No other description. Dustin and grabbed $50 worth of items and ran left and going eastbound towards 56th Street. That'll be Alexandria for contact 2122 units following.

0: Engine 903, BG. Going to give you an update on 961 and 18th Avenue in Granada. We've moved both cars out of traffic onto Granada. They'll be waiting for you guys.
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2: The 211, C-28, North 44th Street, 723B. 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
0: 7214.
2: 7214, and I'm back at Central Virtual Edex, 7-2124.
3: Doesn't go okay.
2: 4.
3: 7215,
2: thanks, boss.
1: 204. Where's the red bike? It's a 12-1 South. How about I get the paperwork sent to you?
2: 24 and 30 to make it back up.
1: Copy. And the caseworkers didn't have any idea where in the park she was.

0: holding a 647 at 3311 West Lori Lane.
1: I do for John. You can turn to my backup the subjection question line.
0: Copy. I copy the subject left. You can cancel your backup. 933 Mary, do you copy?
2: Copy.
3: Kevin Thomas, status 717.
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1: Good.
0: It's going to be a 647 at 3311 West Lorry Lane. Unknown male subject, no shirt, unknown pants, possibly on 237D for David. Note on weapons, dancing around in front of 20 on the sidewalk for the last 10 minutes. You've no one for contact at 21:27 hours.
1: Electronic bikes. They're going to be pretty slow to stop.
2: Is there another unit on for 15th Street in Thunderbird?
3: 623, okay.
2: Castle. Honda Bay stop for you.
1: We're going to be at 52nd Street, and you can see the air units available. They're not going to be stopping for us.
2: All right, 52nd Street and Thunderbird, not stopping. A couple more units to head that way.
3: How many subjects on the bus?
1: There's going to be two of them. Looks like the one in the back doesn't have a shirt on. It's going to have the... Didn't get a good description on the driver.
3: Location duration now.
1: Yeah, so it's still going to be west up to Tatum, I believe. We'll still be on Thunderbird.
2: All right, Thunderbird and Tatum west up.
3: Robin, you said it's an e-bike?
1: Yeah, it's an F4. Can you send me the 1070 MIB, please?
4: Temper.
1: Registration or anything like that? So it's not like a 510 Franklin type of vehicle.
2: Did it stop for you guys?
1: Negative. Last time I saw it was northbound Tatum from Thunderbird.
2: Copy. You last saw it going northbound from Tatum and Thunderbird.
5: Air 4 on out of 6, you look for an aircraft.
2: Kevin, e-bike that wasn't stopping. It was lasting northbound from Tatum and Thunderbird. People in the back had no shirt, but they couldn't get a description for the driver. Well, it sounds like they've lost eyes on it.
5: Okay, I copy. Is anybody still being in dead or following?
2: This might be 164 East Mill Road, 722E.
0: 47 at 15,225 North 35th Avenue, the Federico's. Black female, long braids, pink bikini top with kicking complainant's tire, hitting mirrors, and yelling at complainant to move at drive-thru. No damage, just complainant was leaving. 101 grabbed the tip jar and was going to throw it at the complainant's car. You have no one for contact at 2131 hours.
4: Thank you.
6: Tags them in a dog carrier. They're watching from an off-site monitoring company, 2131 Unifil. I copy 723 Mirror, he's going to that hot call as well, 2131.
3: 72 for a monitor.

0: that they're doing. Can you find out if DPS is working anything off of Westmount down 11th Avenue?
1: Minutes time call for unknown male teen on motorized bicycles. They do have headlights. Two dark car descriptions right in the grass. It's probably related to rider traffic, but generally when you're contacted at 2132. Is there a unit to back up?
2: See, you're generally rebroadcast.
1: 631 Lincoln copy.
3: Yep.
1: Submission from Center, 6th Street and Paradise Lane. Past 30 minutes, four unknown male teens on motorized bicycles with headlights and two dark for a description. Information on the 3 at 2132.
4: It's going to be a height at 11026 North 20th Drive, the Lake Villa Condos, number 60. Tenido neighbors above being loud. Sounds like a child keeps running around. When complainant asked him to quiet down, he pushed her. Hispanic male, 25 years old, sleeveless gray shirt, no known weapons. You have Judy for contact at 2133 hours.
1: Emergency traffic, it's a fight ride. 1801 West Troya Street, 21B. Anyone for the fight at 1801 West Troya Street, 621B.
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1: on the compare. 2
6: Which to Charlie Jack at 2153? There's a supervisor for Toyota traffic.
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1: Go ahead.
2: Yeah, ma'am, can you sign 431 David out of 111701, please, so I can sign on?
1: Yes,
0: 732 Lincoln for info.
3: Go ahead.
0: DPS rolls up on 450 Spring. I don't know what happened at all. They said they have one detained. And they might call us if they need to dispel from us.
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0: Okay.
4: 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There's a Lincoln from Texas Parks.
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2: Six twenty-five here.
3: We got eyes on those e-bikes, 41st Street and Bell, southbound from the neighborhood.
1: All right, unit 41st Street and Bell.
3: 625 Mayor, they'll be eastbound and Phelps.
1: Eastbound and Phelps?
3: Can we see if we can get the air unit back over here, please?
1: Yes, of course. Better description of the driver this time?
4: 647 at 2720 West Glendale out the car wash. I'll be out with two. We'll code four for now.
1: Your code with two, code four for now is 2037.
3: Bike can't really go that fast, so it's not like he was going excessive speeds past the speed limit. We just go through, just go around some traffic. That's about it.
0: If we're on out of purpose, you look
1: okay. Looks like they required that bike. It was last time 41st Street. It fell off my left side. I think it possibly went back north. Not any better description for you.
0: Yeah, Kathy, I'm currently working a 245 at 900. I'll still try and find a hurry.
1: Thanks, Kathy.
5: Security gentlemen, we'll be chasing you. Thanks around to let him go for today.
1: Okay, then Kathy no longer following the bike, but the bike's still. So, black female, or black and white female, unknown clothing. Also had a 1-2-year-old with them crying. They weren't allowed movable, no physical. Believe it could escalate. There was also a vehicle stopped by the bus stop with hazard lights on, possibly related, but passed by too quick for any sort of description. 2139.
6: Adam, 8-5.
1: Simple. Nicholas Vander Bloop, born 1984. He's a white male, 5'10", 150 pounds. Brown with brown hair, right arm. Tattooed with a cross and a phoenix bird and stolen to 7th Avenue. He's been out there once. It was a couple hours ago, and they said he wasn't here. At 2139. Sir, you can make a backup?
7: 6-3014.
1: He's 24. Hasn't been seen for a couple days. Notice his vehicle, light Camper, the Buick Enclave, unknown plate. It's got a hatch open. Someone closed it and knocked on his door, but they didn't get an answer, so they're not sure if he's there or not. We don't have contact for anybody. 432 John, if you go into 2140.
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10: Looking for a code port, just waiting for the warning.
1: Good copy.
7: To Gina Meyer.
1: Yeah. Anybody for a night?
4: Where's the hot traffic?
1: 852 Mary, I copy you on the back of Charlie Deck, 2140.
4: Take her out after this Circle K that called me.
9: emergency traffic. This is 240 3rd Avenue in Washington, 518
2: beat. 512
9: Mary. 512
2: Mary,
9: Charlie 4, 2141.
6: Correct, it'll be Charlie 5, again Charlie 5. I copy 51 Charlie Mall.

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1: This is a jumper.
0: 23, Lincoln, in your backup position over to Charlie 6 at 2143. 9, you're clear.
1: 625, my bird.
2: Charlie 6. Prepare a supervisor for the residential. Is there an update from the hospital?
1: Nothing just yet. We're still waiting. Just go for it.
0: Thank you. Excuse me, Julian.

0: 222 Lincoln.
1: 222 Lincoln.
0: So 418 Bravo, then 2206 North 6th Street, 390 Mail, parked in Clayton's driveway in a black truck. He's playing loud music. Clayton went outside to see what he was doing, and he started being aggressive with him. Subject is white, middle 40s, heavy build, 5'11", beard, black shirt, unknown pants, unknown weapon. Clayton also advised that he is armed and he does want contact. It's 2144 units follow.
1: 223, John.
0: First.
1: Nine, very familiar. It's not audible.
2: Mary 40th Street in Paradise Lane. 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So I go with two riders on a motorcycle, probably related to our other traffic that we're speeding the last thing eastbound on Paradise. Still on permission for you at 2145. 27th Avenue.
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815 is on that 415 prank will be at 8818 West Witten Avenue. Caller's in a verbal with a wife named Celeste. She's 52 years old, Hispanic female. She is saying that the caller is 390 and there's no weapons involved. It's going to be Jaime for contact at 2146. Is there a unit to follow? Is there a unit to back up 815 Tom for this 415 prank, 8818 West Witten Avenue, 812 feet?

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1: 10-4, thank you.
2: An unknown person was leaving down a vehicle with a red flag. Didn't get any descriptions. Just wanted to check the area. It's 2146 units call.
0: 2-4,
2: Chief.
3: 213, John. Send that to me. I'll take care of it.
4: On Adam, 4 Lincoln Henry.
2: Super.
1: 734, Tom. Can I get 101 miles?
2: Yeah, go ahead.
1: My location to SCS, last 3 are 185.
2: I got it, 12.
1: Seven 34, Tom. 10-9.
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0: Fortune Johnson 5647 15B.
2: Parts 46 place in Glenworth Avenue, Parkmill 2359, in Village Shorts, and another Hispanic female in unclothing. Their weapons were ringing doorbells in the neighborhood, last seen going northbound on 42nd Street. Dog, in fact, 2148, units full.

0: 933 Mary for info.
1: 933 Mary.
0: Department is at 585. I believe that's going to be a vehicle related to that 245 hot call that came out earlier.

0: Prius or does?
1: Yeah, E32 Tom, it's going to be a 961 Henry at 9134 West Riverside Avenue. The caller is navy blue Toyota 4Runner versus a black Hyundai Tucson that fled the scene. Caller found a vehicle parked at 93 West River.

0: Quincy Schmidt, 5-9-2-7-9 Indian Sports, and 31 Beach. Any other from the other one down there? The backup traffic, 7-21-50. You just follow this place.
1: 7-32 Lincoln.
0: Yeah, for thank you.
1: 7-1 Monitor.
0: Thanks.
2: NO3 PD.
0: Engine nothing.
2: Do you have anybody responding to 1826 West McDowell for the carpet?
0: And 74 plane, 623 beat. At 2151.
3: Emergency traffic is at 962 39th Avenue, McDowell, 825 beat.
0: Okay, we're signing on.
3: 824 Mary Cop AI. Daniel Charlie, 82151, frequency square.
1: Sure.
4: Second one again. Answer Charlie, second. Deleted, and I have them deleted now. I just want to make sure there was a caller for contact if you were able to make contact with them in reference to the 585 aspect.
5: Yeah, put us out at 38th Avenue and Bell. We're out the car and the people.
4: Okay, 10-4, I'll put you out there. Thank you.

0: 725 Henry, I just got that plate back from MPD. It was unassociated but previously registered to Nissan Altima. Is that the vehicle you're out with? Go ahead.
1: Well, 31 North 27th Ave. Adam, 3-4.
0: 10-4.

wielding 20 for an Indian female, 30s to 40s, red shirt, yelling for the last 20 minutes at some guy in a black shirt. We don't have any better description. Outside the building by Silver Sedan. So we get 21 C3.

0: 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It's located at 6333 North 12th Street, 612 B.
1: Six, dinner.
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2: Confirmation for units in 4 and 8, references 962 Henry on 39th Avenue in McDowell. The vehicle is a late model Isuzu passenger car, gray in color, left on 41st Avenue, northbound, information only, 2154, frequency is clear.

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It's going to be a fight at 11026 North 28th Drive, the Lake Boca Villa Condos, condo number 60. 10 ago, neighbors, enough being loud and sounds like a child that keeps running around. When complainant asked them to quiet down, the neighbor pushed her. The neighbor's going to be a Hispanic male, 25 years old, sleeveless gray shirt, no known weapons. Here's Judy for contact at 2158 hours.

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2: Grand copy site, 2801 East Paradise. 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Also possibly a CIT situation, 2211.
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0: 831 John, I got a message from the Jeff Wolf Air at 8515 West Papago Street. It's going to be a house. Just to check on a caller's friend, a friend named Omar. Unknown date of birth, no further description, and unknown 21. And he told the friend that he took antidepressants at the same time, and that his dad was going to help. His friend's 21 is not working, so they're calling to make sure he's okay. It's going to be Tristan for telephone contact at 2201. Is there a unit to follow?
1: Brother Scott flag down. 18th Avenue and Ames School just for.
2: Is it for?
3: John, he's giving another unit that could be related to the previous hot call.
2: Can I get another unit to 19th Avenue?
3: Can I help you out with him?
2: 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It's holding on, Charlie 6. 200, you're clear.
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3: Secretary Frank, can you have one of those students at the hospital give me a 21 real quick?
4: 3810 North Maryville Parkway, 822B.
3: Mary, 423,
4: what's the Mary, 23, one gunshot heard from me, 3810 North Maryville Parkway. I'm hell yelling, and then one gunshot went off. They were in a complex in White Cargo and headed towards the west end of the complex. I spent at 30, so we're switching it to Charlie Desk.
3: Sir, I have a question. There was a report, please. Leave us on it.
2: 10-4.
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2: Copy.
0: Zero Sergeant, I'm on the show's fire and hot call, 3810 North Maryville Parkway, 822B.
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0: 10-4, thank you.
1: Everybody, when I see updates the address to 4134 North 19th Avenue.

0: 500.
1: Copy. It's going to be a 543rd Avenue West Pinnacle Peak Road, just south at Adobe Dam RC Park. Complaints in Deer Valley Tower. Receiving complaints from pilots of the drone flying at Adobe Dam RC Park at high altitude and will cause interferes with air traffic if they get higher. Requesting PE contact subject at park to educate them. You have no upper contact at 2206 hours.
2: Domestic 23
1: East Indianola Avenue, 3800 North. Complaints that have been verbal with her boyfriend for several hours
2: to Louise
1: from 1981. Hispanic female in her 40s, average build, white shirt, baseball cap, carries a lot of weapons in the house. This complaint is leave the house. He's aggressive towards complainant, but nothing has been physical. Mom's belongings are inside the house. Mom and friend are in a black shiny Malibu. We learn, so for contact 2207, you're back with Tash.

0: Yeah, barricades just show up all sides of that. They're not needed.
1: Is that 951? 9122 North Cape Creek Road. It's for a 2017 Aircrown Mercury versus a green pattern activity. They pulled into that 20. It occurred on the street, and he's got a Muhammad for contact. It looks like one of the parties left, but the other is still waiting at 2208.
2: To go to Good Sam for this 962 and Rand Avenue McCall.
1: Room 2016 Honda Accord versus a black Bronco. They weren't able to pull over and there was 17. To check them out, it's Chris involved for contact 2208.
2: Go to Good Sam, references 962 at 39th Avenue and Bell.
3: Can you send me the 647 Victor MIB, please?
1: Tim Barnes, 502 North 51st Street, near Building 7 in the southwest corner of the complex. Message was followed by two vehicles of white Chevy. Avalanche, driven by a Hispanic male, and a dark SUV, driven by a Hispanic male. I took a different way home on foot, then vehicle started following her again. They're now parked on the other side of the complex, next to the soccer field. With a male you've seen who called out for her will be Sophia. Any other female in a dark gray t-shirt, light blue shorts for contact 2209, you're back in the touch.
4: 714, let me just do some more call and I'll attach.
1: 24th, trouble with the husband, Alberto. Request. 1984 is a white shirt, unknown colored pants. Looks like a plain 50 for Tom and a Bertha for contact at 2209.
5: Three units, back up. I'll finish up here and I'll attach in a second.
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1: Go ahead.
2: At SES, last three are 195.
1: I copy that. That's 2211. Any 700 units, I can help out with that. 963 39th Avenue, McDowell Road.
3: Zero Sergeant Amar with a 502 on 80th Lane. Jumper.
4: 922-12.
0: 31 Lincoln Prayer.
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5: And you have backup 931 Lincoln on this domestic at 3906 West South Road. 930 CB. Any units to come?
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0: Next, to George and Munger.
5: 10-4.
2: Hey, different, Mary.
3: Go ahead.
2: Yeah, reference our chief welfare. Making contact with the juvenile. I said he's a Cook County Pills Unit Fire. Come 17, please. Check him out.
3: 10-4, I'll go on the call.
2: He told him. You guys see someone in the hospital for that 962, Henry?
3: Negative, we didn't have anyone yet.
2: Okay, you can put me on it.
3: Sorry, thank you.
0: Central Mojave, I'll turn on a bike.
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0: 732 Lincoln. Are you still working at Charlie 8?
1: Yeah, 10-4.
4: New York 647, 701 West Becky Lane, 611, please.
1: I'm working. Copy. 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If you have info, it's 2213 Unit Buffalo.

0: 34 Junkie. Could you run and attach a couple of vehicles for my MDC down? First one's going to be Frank 8 Adam 8 Young Nora.
1: Yep.
0: Second vehicle's going to be Sam 5 Adam 632.
1: Yep.
2: And is currently mapping him here. 21 is listed on the call, but his phone is not charged. Kanisha is worried he's going to get in trouble since he's on probation and supposed to be home, but it's not. She, your contact either way, 2215 Ridgeville.
3: Where is there something?
2: Good.
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1: Thank you.
5: Talk to a victim or a witness, because they can just do a supplement, direct entry supplement into P1.
4: Different units that were on the 901 Georgia 3729 West Osborne. I spoke to the victim or witness to do a supplement for forced entry.

0: Still holding that 250-353 Virginia Avenue, 4743 Eastern Delaware, and 647 Turkey, 31 North 24th Street.
1: Next home, 13,070 North 23rd Avenue. Per Maria McCarty, born 1998. Hispanic female. Gorgeous, got brown hair and eyes, 5'2", 130 pounds. Got a swollen elbow and an arm with a tattoo.
2: Okay. 22:18.
1: She's in the park when they called it in at 22:18. You know, coming back.
3: Excellent.
0: 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A copy of info 2218, unit to follow.

0: Hello, Gemini Copy, 961 23rd Avenue Greenway. It's a dark Volkswagen Beetle that crashed into a complainant's wall. Did not hit the house, just the backyard wall. The driver of the vehicle is talking to the owner of the house right now. Unknown if there's any injuries, 22-19.
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0: Emergency traffic is a 211 Adam 4302 West McDowell Road, 824B. Emergency traffic is 11F. A14 Zebra, I copy you in a backup, Charlie Deck 8, frequency clear 2220.
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2: 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Thank you, Mulder. 4, thank you. 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
3: 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Got their information or description and information only at this time, 22-23.
2: 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We're last seen on River and going southbound. They did appear to be stumbling. They do want contact, 22-23 as well.
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1: Nine twenty-two Mary,
0: go ahead.
1: Yeah, reference the duplicate shots fired. Which of our complainants wanted contact? Can you tell us what the address is?
0: I'll find out.
1: Fire.
2: 1768,
1: back with Charlie 7, 2224.
0: This is
1: the
0: mayor.
1: So did you
0: get in the water? Thanks,
3: male pressing and yelling. Just him, and heard one shot 10 ago at the time of the call. Not sure if it's related. No contact for DC John. I see you join the queue. It's 2224.
4: George, that was for 2919 West Selden. The original residential was 2923 West Selden. And the caller for the 415 George is Sheree, and that's who wanted contact at their address.
1: Okay, thank you.
4: You're welcome.

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4: It's 14 Zebra, copy and resolution, Jeff Wolfer, 3213 North 68th Avenue, and that you copy info, it is 2327. Is there a unit, Paula?
2: Okay, looking.
4: 14 Zebra.

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1: We just got to duplicate that. A Hispanic male in his 20s just popped his head into a business and said he was hit in the head at the bus stop.
2: Our victim got transported, and there was only two subjects involved on our call, so I'm not sure if it's going to be related.
1: I copy that. Thank you.

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1: 6131 West Thomas Road, 821B. Emergency traffic is domestic, 6131 West Thomas Road, 821B.
0: One of guests, 1902 West Surrey Avenue. One that thinks they need to check over an 82. I mean, refusing to leave. White female, 5'7", 140 pounds, no clothing, description, and no weapons. Andrew, for contact at 2230. Is there a unit to make a backup? Anyone for this domestic at 1602 West Buddy Hilly Lane, 15,600 North, 220B. Phone's unit to go. It's holding on Charlie 2 at 2230. Simple. To West Buddy Lane, 221B.
2: 222, John.
0: I think the unit's called Mr. Mistake, 1602 West Buddy Lane, 221B.
2: 222, Link, switch.
0: Super.
3: Thank you, John Monger.
0: Okay, super.
4: Welcome to duplicate for my call. Do we still need to go out there?

0: 4 for Kenton, copy. 61 Henry, 709 West Center. Blue Chrysler 300 versus a gray BMW, 3582 Henry Roberts, which took off.
1: All it says is that they found the RV where he's supposed to be. Looks like that's going to be on the street at 71st Avenue and Clarendon from the call location.
2: 4. I've had a few break-ins worried that someone will come by and take them. It's in 2079-17 and doing remodeling on Speedy to do a courtesy drive-by from time to time. 2032.

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0: 724 Jane Cup, your message is going to be a 647 off 605 North 32nd Street. It's just Lisa there. I hope you have all of the information at 2233 units follow.
1: Sex plus. It's not music going on vehicle for the past 30 minutes. 2233 is the usual.
2: 32 again.
3: For 10 minutes. 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

0: I'm broadcast for Shots Fired, 4032 West San Juan Avenue, just north. I've got 34 shots, something else seen or heard. It sounded closer to 41st Avenue in San Miguel. So the neighbors also came out and heard the shots, but no one wants contact information only at 2234.
1: So he is at 1420 West Peoria, apartment 112. Has concerns for a kitten that's inside the wall of the complex, 2234.
2: I have a beautiful lady in Arizona, Sam, and Adam 3, Victor 0.
1: And that's 487 Victor 2430 West Indian School Road.
3: Hey, putting one down and copy your message for the 647 Victor at 9726 West Luxton Lane. It's the house just west. The last 2 hours has been two males, no weapons, from a silver near model four-door Kia or Ford car with tinted windows. They keep getting in and out of the vehicle, turning the engine on and off and shining the flashlight around. No one for contact. It's 2235 hours. Is there any color? Zero units back up 831 John for the 647 Victor, 9726 West Luxton Lane, 831 beat.
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0: 7380 David Motor. Com 391 is on and they said to give him a 21. I got no response to you. I put in 6410, but I'll keep trying.
1: Thank you. Put me on it.
2: 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Alright, Ronnie.
3: 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I got you the details.
2: 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I copy that info.
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0: 14 Ocean in your V4201 on 35th Avenue, Building C, Charlie, number 120. 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Medium build, wearing black or dark gray shirt, jeans, owns a weapon, and known to carry. Drives a light gray Nissan car, likes to like King George Adams, 7/36. Clean parked in the back of the building in a black Honda Accord and is waiting for contact to hand over the order if needed. It's currently 22:39 hours.

0: 31 Lincoln, so this is 47 Victor, I'm heavy.
1: 31 Lincoln, I copy at 4212 West Cactus Road. This vehicle, white male sitting in a black sedan with the vehicle running lights were off by the dumpsters and fears they're casing the area. No other contact, 2239 now, I change following.
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3: Copy.

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It's the 40th and Adam. I need to come to my 11th Ave, apartment 102. The landlords are trying to make complaint and the wife leave. The rent's paid. No eviction notice given. 2241, 2021 back.

0: 7-Eleven, John. I got your message. I'm going to be on 5-86-6844 North 36th Street, just north. It's about 5 vehicles at our park. They're possibly occupied, so is there a backup?
1: No, it doesn't look like it. It looks like the right one.

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1: North 24th Street, and then I copy, it's California 3 at 2243.

0: emergency traffic. It's 459 Frank and Tom's. 708 West Colchurch Street. It's 14 feet.
1: 314 John.
0: 614 John, your backup is over to Charlie 6, that's in 244. Their backup 1108 West Colchurch.
2: Excellent, Martin.
0: 10-4.
1: 14 John, morning.
0: 10-4.
3: 5466 West Cambridge.
4: King. And we code for the 1051 subject, is not the driver, but he did have one more unit roll in light of the 3511.
5: Is there anyone King in come out 23 right now?
6: Five, six, three, over to complaint passed by tenant over to 101 crying about barking, male yelling. Hispanic male, Hispanic female in their 30s, heavy, that lives there, no mention of weapons. 2245, and if there's a backup, something's going to show you. I'll take time for a backup.
4: 83rd Ave, 831 meet. 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
2: There's you to go to Land 27 North Johnson. There's a couple more units that can help with this search reference to 459 Tom, 3440 North 16th Street, switch over Charlie, Deck 7, 2248. It's going to be at 961 Henry at 27th Avenue in Glendale. Complaint is black moth over unknown vehicle that left a down direction of travel, unknown license plate. Complaint is pulled over to the 7-Eleven. You have Tony for contact at 2248 hours.

Information units in the area of 18th Street and Brill, 1400 North, Green Mustang and Unplaced Park on Brill. They do occupants have having relations in the vehicle. Information only, but nobody for contact. 2255, your clerk.

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1: Information for you tonight, 13th Street in Granada, Southwest Corner, shots fired broadcast. Caller was a child, heard 414 forward. They were asked for an adult on the phone, and they got dropped, 22 for phase 2. Information 2252.

0: 213 down, send the 585.
1: Copy 585 at TM and Jomax. Just south on the east side of the street, there's a large box in the roadway. 2253.

0: Yeah, this is 47 Victor at 9820 North Central. 14 Tom, 1201 East Seminar. I'm 645-45 North 15th Street.
1: Going back to the check welfare, 9023 South 16th Street for the dogs that are barking. The neighbor's not answering. It's not normal. It's 2253.
0: Can you back up 602 Tom on their check welfare, 1717 West Joya?
1: 69 feet.
2: Holding a 6 foot.
3: I'm on the deck 7.
2: 8 foot on?
3: Yes, ma'am. Can we get a unit over to Good Sam? References 963 Henry. We don't have a digi scan out here.
2: Put a unit for Good Sam. I'll go for reference 962 on Adam 8. I need 700 units. We cannot buy a Good Sam.
4: 31-7, I got
2: a
3: digi
4: scan, I gotta wait just a minute.
2: Have a copy.
3: DG John, I appreciate it. I'll be back when you need a key.

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0: Sir needs some help with some 508 for house fire. 52 04 South 47th Street. 2256.

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0: no, I'm short staffed. Can I get another unit to my 20? And also, can you roll fire for my subject? He's complaining of hip pain.
1: I'm short staffed in the unit for 23rd Avenue Greenway. Go ahead.

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2: 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Can I get another unit to my 20? And also, can you roll fire for my subject? He's complaining of hip pain.
1: Confirm to the unit for 23rd Avenue Greenway. Go ahead.
3: Yeah, can I get a wagon for 611 Tom of the slope?
1: Yeah, we're going to call.
0: Twenty-two, John. I'll send it.
3: Sick, loving them.

0: John.
1: Go ahead.
0: Nathan, next.
1: Over. Hey, 21 John, it's going to be at 961. It's 5131 West Thomas Road. Inside of the east entrance out of Thomas. It's going to be a gray Toyota Camry versus a black Ford Escape. Incident occurred on the street at Golden Complex for contact. It's going to be Omar for contact at 2258.

0: too married for traffic?
1: I'm not 21 married. You can go ahead and send that forward to Tom in my view.
0: Copy.
1: Two.
0: Copy. It's all yours. $22.50 an hour. Which school do you want?
2: Federal.
0: Okay, 46, 46, 46. I'm complaining to the 7-11-year-old son. His dad's being verbally complained over a haircut the caller gave the son. His name is Joshua Stewart, born in 92. He's Indian male. Type of 6180, wearing a gray shirt, black pants. On the parking lot, yelling at the complainant, telling her they won't give complainant her son ever again. 2059. 2016 calls in the hall.

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0: We have an officer assigned to the 962 at 59th Avenue Osborne yet.
1: We check, hold on. That's going to be on Adam 8.
0: Copy, Adam 8.
2: Operator 10 King, can you push my call through an R and keep me on the roof?
0: I have an officer assigned to 962 Osborne 59th Avenue.
3: Let me take a look at me 1 second.

0: As you have a disabled vehicle, middle of the intersection at Feeding at Osborne and possible DUI suspect.
1: Thank you.
2: Hey, 21 John France, what happened? Does the fire have that driver there? Did he take off?

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1: Engine 25, driver's still here.
0: Copy, driver's still there.
2: 841 John, that's 22 Lincoln, doesn't mind breaking off. We'll go to that one's rider.
0: Except for 822 Lincoln.
3: That's fine.

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1: Six 3014. I'll take the 260 John. It's been holding for almost 4 hours.
2: 6-34-10, I'll go ahead and put you on it. It's going to be out of city. 13-450, via London Drive, 2305. I really just want you to hold on a little bit. 415, George, 72.
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726 King, copy your message for the 647 Victor, 500 King, North 51st Street. Coming in your building down in the southwest corner of the complex, a copy of the info, it's 23 08 10 7 24 King, synagogue with you.

0: Invasion of the Trespasser, 2019 East Campus Road, 633. 300 priority to the 62 area 1 and 63.
1: 63, I'm from Jordan, I'm sorry.
0: 632, Lincoln Observer, which one are you looking for?
1: The 418, Tom, head of message also, please.
0: It's going to be 2019 East Campus Road of the QT. White female blonde hair, medium build, red stripe, shirt, and gray pants, and weapons, that's by being verbal, and it's been previously 418 Tom. Ryan, the manager, calling it in at 2310. You need to make a backup?
2: 632,
1: Megan. 5 can you push this through the citation, please?
3: Temper.
0: Check on that unit. Our complaint passed by 10 ago and heard a 1 at the time of the call. Heard a 101 crying, dog barking, and male yelling. The Hispanic male and a female 30s heavy set with a mention of weapons. I wanted to contact back at 2310.
4: I copy that you have info at 2310 and that you will advise.

0: 13-1 John. You can send me back that 250. I got the info.
1: 6:30, 50 East Virginia Avenue. It's 23 there.

0: East Leland, John. Go ahead, just through as an accident, please.
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0: And just to advise, we did find quite a few casings out here. 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

0: 914 King, copy your message. It's going to be a 415 Edward at 4141 West Glendale Avenue, apartment 1074. Well, this needs to explain for the last 30 minutes. Ongoing issue. No one for contact at 2314 hours. Any units to follow? 914 King on this 415 Edward.
1: Hey, two-man unit over here. Just crashed. We're going to have one transported. We need, it's going to be a number one, and we need somebody to run to the hospital with
0: them. Probably there's two men available to go to 23rd Avenue anyway. Information for units in the area of 49th Avenue and Belt Road, the Planet Fitness. It's going to be a 647 Vicar broadcast. White truck doing donuts in the parking lot, leaving westbound on Bell. Information at 2315 hours.
1: Thank you, John. Copy. Thank you.

0: holding a 415 George at 4032 West San Miguel Ave. Anyone for the San Andreas Victor 17222 North Caves Creek 234 B? Responding to the girls holding on Charlie 22317. Huge start for the San Andreas Victor 17222 North Caves Creek 232 B.
1: Any other calls about Chastep fire in this area?
2: Civio, New York, Mary David, Mary 1734.
0: Just north, that was the only other call.
3: Okay, and I said that when I was 35700 Henry Robert.
0: Can you 1009 that address?
3: Black Canyon and Glen Rosa.
0: Copy.
1: 33, don't play through them.
4: Vehicle, but it looks like it was previously on a 2002, like a motorcycle. Is that a record for that one?
2: I think they're going to double check that one. It's going to be on like a Chevy, I think.
1: Can you put me on a hot call?
0: Copy.
5: 23 King, I'll monitor. Thanks for
1: help.
0: Copy.
6: Yeah, with that vehicle?
4: Alright, the command unit is going to be 2133-ish.
2: I'm Mary, we're at 2133 West Sharon. We're just doing some follow-up. We're at 601. We're at Code 4. It's 1-9-2-7.
6: Okay, I'll grab your Code 4. Let me know what it changes.
4: Thanks, just like that, Mary. I'm back to a Bolt. Last registered party was a Horizon from Korea.
7: Emergency traffic is the fight on a bus, 39th Avenue and Bell, 933B.
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7: We're just Charlie Deck 9, 2319.
0: Any units to start for this fight, 39th Avenue and West Bell Road, 933 beat.
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1: 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You'll be hit.
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0: 22 John.
1: Sorry, 22 John.
0: Is there a unit with a digi scan that could meet at the hospital, 27th Avenue, Honor Health?
1: You have the digi for Honor Health. Anybody with a digi for Honor Health? Do you want me to check anyway?
0: 22 John, 10-4, if you would please think.
1: I'm still here. Trying again to see if 7-11 X-ray is still here.

0: Can you take my 418 George, please?
1: Come on.
2: See, hang for Kings.
1: I believe his name is Burnaby. Born in 1976, he's wearing a black floral shirt, jeans, black shoes, and no weapons. And it's going to be at Brian for contact at 23:23 hours. Is there a unit call? Is there a unit back up at 11 King to this 418 George, 4436 North, 87.5, 811B?
3: September.
1: Before they can.
2: Do you need to meet at Honor Health on 27th Ave for 20 to John?
1: Agreed. 1040, it's going to be 961 Henry at 9134 West Riverside Avenue. It's the caller's navy blue Toyota 4Runner versus a black Hyundai Tucson that fled the scene. The caller found the vehicle parked nearby at 9335 West River. The caller's back at the Twin Riverside for contact. It's going to be Vera Rusha for contact at 23:23 hours.
4: Yeah.
2: 10-4, thank you.
4: Right, and he's at the CCL Lincoln up north?
2: Yes, 10-4, it's for 22 John. 424, man, for traffic.
5: Supposed to be at the 20 dogs sitting. It'll be Charlie for 21. Contact primary 24. You're back in touch.
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3: And 1312 South 19th Avenue, Tabari, 481, Blackmail 511-190, Afro, large kitchen knife in the apartment. Cops could be waiting there in a blue paisley shirt, white capris, and white shoes. She's on foot. It also says that there's the subject has a history of 245 on PO. 2326. Senior Detective Ball.
4: Team Mary, we'll attach here in a second.

0: 6-0-2, talk to you soon. The next one is.
1: Domestic 17, 18 East, NZ, domestic 117, we'll see you now.
2: North Central Avenue, Providence on Central Condos, unit 133. In the last 50 minutes at the time of the call, it was a white male, medium build, bold. City appeared unclothed to possibly shoot through 7 table gun weapons that was moving around in the driver's seat of a gold or brown Kia Optima. He has a sheet covering his windows. He's parked in an uncovered parking spot on the end of building 2 near the hillside. No one went for contact, though, currently at 2327. Is there a unit to make a backup? You back up for 6-0-2 for the 647 Victor. 9820 North Central Avenue to 622 B.
3: 625 Mary, if he's available, can he just attach to our call? We'll back him up after this one.
4: Mary, we can make that back up.
2: The 64 Mary, you're going to take the call. 602 Tom, copy.
4: I should take it.
2: Six, six, five, Mary, you guys put forth.

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0: I like that big kick of this. We are 27th Avenue in Medlock, Power of Nevada. 5606 Frank 0.
1: 914 King at 4141 West Glendale. We just had shots fired. Two males running. If you can clear for the air unit. I go for the air unit for 4141 West Glendale.
2: 951.
1: 10-4. Yeah, I'm just going to answer for 4941 West Glendale.
3: Can you attach me?
1: 10-4.
3: We have a group of people staying in the parking lot.
1: Copy, group of people.
3: Hey, Ryan, they're circling back around.

0: 9-12 Lincoln. For info, we use U-23. There are people running towards Glendale Avenue from the furthest exit.
1: Copy, there's people running towards Glendale from the furthest exit. Reference is 4141 West Glendale.
2: Right in Georgia, any luck with the unit?
1: Yes, that's where the area is, over here.
3: Yeah, we're almost over here.
1: Copy, almost over here.
4: Emergency traffic is a site on 111 South 28th Avenue, Fort Dodge Beach.
1: From the parking lot. We're going to be by Building E.
3: That's why I'm over there. I do have one white vehicle that stopped on Glendale that unit you just passed this. I don't know where it came from, though.
1: It's going to be 6 David Adam, 8 David 4. Like it's going to be on J. Can I confirm if this is the vehicle or not? In lot 2 on the mills and dark clothing, average height, average weight of weapons. One had a mop bucket. 21 info is attached. 2331, unit 12.
5: 231 King.
0: Over and over again. As far as we tell, there's a vehicle that shot at them and then went eastbound on Glendale. However, when the shots rang out, after the shots ran out, there was a black male that ran towards this group of people and then ran back into the complex. He was wearing a black shirt and then looking at a long afro. He would be in a complex jail.
1: The occupied times one by a black male with about shoulder length dread, black shirt, and then like blue shorts.
5: 25 Mary, looks like he's got an infant in the car with him.
1: Probably got the infant in the car with him. 2422 with Holly Street. So for living, a residence 390, and needs to leave for 24 hours. Name's Mitchell, white male, 350s, medium build, gray shirt, with a hat, shorts. No our weapons, refusing to leave. Will be Fatima for contact, 2333, you're back to the dash. Cooley North 7th Street, unit 2109. Neighbors from the 20 have been yelling at each other for the last hour and slamming doors. Also, we have another duplicate saying from the last 10 minutes. There's an ongoing problem with the neighbors that are yelling. It's a male and a woman. One, no mention of weapons. It's 2333. It's
6: false. Yes, 25 Mary, we have two units on scene with us. We're code 4 with this guy.
1: Okay, I copy your code 4 with that vehicle.
3: 95, are we looking for that guy, that black guy with the long afro? Are we looking for him?
5: Alright, 25 Mary. Mail we got says he picked up his little sister who's the infant from 45th and Glendale.
1: Copy, you picked up the little sister, the infant from 45th and Glendale. Can we give you another unit or two over here? We got another unit. Over by Building E.
7: 922 Mary. What's on almost 24?
1: 10-4.
5: 25 Mary, is there any reason to keep this, honey?
4: Emergency traffic is a commercial, 1450 East to Grant, 800 South, 516
5: beat. 13-2.
4: That unit in a backup, Charlie 5, 2334.
1: You need to call 513 King for the commercial, 1450 East Grant, 516 beat.
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2: So do you want to know if anyone that can break away?
8: And he needs to break away following Commercial, 1450 East Grant.
2: Nathan, Georgia.
1: Nathan, Georgia.
2: Just confirm, we haven't found anybody in Illinois, Georgia. And anybody that we're out with, can they identify the person at the shop?
1: 914 King, it seems our victims are a little uncooperative, a little 390, but there are multiple shell casings in the area.
9: 914, there's no via any walk-ins anywhere in case these guys received gunfire as well.
1: 10-4, we'll keep our eyes out.
9: And I said, Frank, how many more people do we have to help out figure out a story here?
1: 914 King, we're code 4 over here trying to talk to each individual, but they're not giving us much.
3: Yeah, R5 for those units. I should check the complex for anything for 7 or anything like that matches the description of the blackmail you guys talked about earlier. I don't have anything to point out. Is there any important specific you'd like me to look or anything else you need for?
1: Does anyone else have anything from the air unit for them to check out?
0: Nice one, Lincoln. I was curious if they saw something. I don't know if it's relevant at this moment in time, but you said you saw a gray sedan just drive off eastbound on Glendale. I know it's similar to what I put out earlier, but that's an updated info from 680.
1: Copy, 680 saying they saw a gray sedan drive off eastbound on Glendale. It's similar to what you put out, but you just heard from security.
10: Yes, 37 Victor, 2129 North 36th Street, and a 410 Tom, 2817 North 10th Street.
3: So just to get us on top on our 4 will be
9: Nice to Frank, I copy. Appreciate the help, guys.
3: Hey, welcome.
1: And just for info, we do have a complainant named Lexi who wants contact. I guess she has some bullet holes in the back of a white Toyota Solara. It's parked at 39th Avenue in Cactus with its hazards on. Cactus Wren. And
11: Six twenty-three Lincoln. Just hook out on a generic 97 North 19th Avenue. Out with Arizona Zebra Tom Adam 0 Nora 0 on code 4. Tell my backup will attach after this.
1: Just 22 things, good enough.
10: I copy.
1: Of any unit that can head up to 39th Avenue in Cactus Run for that victim with the bullet holes in their vehicle.
0: Yeah, can you check in to 0928 back so I can do as well, please?
1: Yeah, over
9: there. Perfect, thanks, appreciate it.

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1: Fairfax.
2: Clear unit to follow for the commercial behind the counter, 1732 SMUN. Anybody else to follow in for the commercial behind the counter, 1732 West Van Buren.
3: Frank, they're going to be pretty busy over there if there's anybody available on 400 Gold.
2: I got 43,000 Mountain and 42. Anybody to come from Waze? Commercial.
4: I'm here.
2: Charlie.
4: Just one gentleman.

0: after that 647.
1: Where are the apartment complex? It says a tall white male and others. No further description. No weapons set up. Camp wants them removed. Doesn't want contact. That's 2341. Units below. 22711. John, not attached.
0: John, I'm dead.
1: Thank you.
2: For the ARCO clerk, after he paid them $50 for fuel, probably even $42 worth of fuel, that's going to be a good center for contact at 2342. You're reading in a black vehicle.
3: Along the way, you can check out for us.
4: We have a 35 in Glenville. And I do see at 11:28 and 54 seconds that the white car that possibly was the one that went speeding eastbound makes a southbound turn. That plate comes back possibly as King 9 Adam, Newtown 4. Just trying to work it up a little bit more.
3: Awesome, thank you. 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
5: 10-4, I just pulled it up. It's my 2012 Volkswagen Jazz. How's it attached?

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0: Temporary report?
2: Yes, ma'am.
3: Emergency traffic, so if I call 2602 West Glen Rosa 911B, when there's units available, it's over on Charlie Deck 92344.
4: Thank you, Mrs. Hart, for this site. Call 2602 West Glen Rosa Avenue 911B. Central. Seven on the back, 931 looking for the site, 2602 West Glen Rosa.
5: Hi,
6: 3
5: George, you got
6: anybody, Kenny? 921 Mary, we just went to 8. We'll make that back up.
4: 921 Mary, copy, thank you.
7: And then it's a Frank X moderate.
4: Okay, good for. Information for you, that area 35 and not behind Walgreens. Fire was 17 from male in 30s. I don't know, she has that knowledge information, only at 2345.
8: 911, can you put me on the hard traffic, please?

0: 731, John. I'll take my 647, please.
1: There's a previous 14 Tom subject whose return to the property is currently outside the listed unit. Such is going to be a key white male, 5 foot 6, 125 pounds, no weapon. And no one for contact is 2348. Your unit, your victim attached.

0: information being distributed in Avenue Bell at the car dealership. It's 911 broadcast. There is a 20-year-old 101 not breathing. There is coaching CPR in the AR 17, 2349.
1: Can you just confirm that 6-1 shot? To send a look.
2: Yeah, copy. Is there a way you can set up the 1025 with them?
0: Yeah.

0: 931 Lincoln, copy your message. It's going to be a 647 Victor at 4230 West Union Hills Drive, the Walmart. Complainant wanting subjects in a few vehicles moved along, says they are in the parking lot towards Union Hills. One older white bus with writing on the outside. Number two is a small vehicle next to the bus, unknown description. Number three is a crack parked next to fifth wheel. No known weapons on anyone, says there are subjects camping out in all of the vehicles and wants to move along. You have no one for contact at 2350 hours. Is there a unit to back up 931 Lincoln on the 647 Victor?
1: Hey there, from there, call the next, please.
0: Somewhere. That was running for the mail in a yellow Chevy Camaro was threatening to 451 him, hung up, voicemail on callback, didn't mention any weapons, nothing hurt was in the background. We got that mail for contact with 2351 units follow.
1: 7 Reason David and was being verbal with the family. Well, at 2237 orders for fire for him, saying that his heart rate was at 62 and his O2 was at 80. So he was not being verbal with the family. But I guess they still don't get it out at this time. It is 2351 hours.
2: Hey, Lincoln.
1: Go ahead.
2: You should be doing a courtesy transport to 7512 West Earl Drive.
1: 10-4.
3: Any information or description on the suspects reference the apartment complex?
4: I'm working on that right now. I'll update you as soon as I get something important.
2: Okay.

0: anyone else test this for 190. Off the 216, you still have a drive.
1: 615, show me 70.
0: On Charlie 6, go.
2: 72, can you come up me on?
0: Charlie 6.

0: 9-12-King.
1: 9-12-King.
0: I've just heard one of the victims here says that there was possibly a father out there with him, and she doesn't know the unit number, but she can identify it if she went there, of which apartment unit this gentleman is in.
2: Can you clarify, father?
0: Ten 4, she said that when she came out, that one of the juveniles or one of the SP's father spoke up to her and said that they were drunk, and she knows where he possibly might live.
1: Hey, Frank, can we clarify if this is a father of somebody that actually shot at people, or is it some victim that was shot at?

0: the victim is saying that she believes that it is the father, but he was with the group of people that shot at the victim's vehicle. Victor Adams, 10. We had just one slow roll.
1: 10-4, sir, you need to slow roll to 830. For 8-4 Cobra.
2: Okay, 10-5 copy. But she did not see anybody shoot, and this guy allegedly said the suspects. Can she clarify if they're the shooters then or no?
0: What she's explaining to me is, as they got into a verbal altercation, the father said that these people or the suspects were his kids and that they're drunk. As they got to the vehicle to drive off, she heard the shots go off, and that's when they got the strike to the car.
2: Okay, 10-4. So it's sounding more and more like a shooting here. And then this has, we don't have any walk-ins, right? So if not, we're just going to go ahead and collect all the casings here and take everyone's name and stuff and just document.
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0: 身份证上。
1: Okay.
0: Do you have an ETA to meet with Vivi at that price?
1: I'm 17 now from Thomas and the I-10, so I'll probably be there in about 5-10 minutes.
0: Yeah, for thank you.
2: If there is

0: 7 trois chances.
1: Okay.
0: Do you have an ETA to meet with people? Maybe at that price.
1: I'm 17 now from Thomas in the I-10, so I'll probably be there in about 5 or 10 minutes.
0: Super, thank you.
2: 15 Mary.
3: Hey, 15 Mary.
2: Hey, 15 Mary. 13 Mary, send me that photo.
3: 10-4, 14 Zebra was 17.
4: Zebra, I'll be out with my MDC stuff.
3: How far?
2: 10-4.

0: 23 at 647. You can go ahead and send it to me. It's a number 3 for anything. I'll go ahead and just vote.
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3: Good.
1: Thank you. 14 Tom, 583 East McDowell Road. It's a laundry net. There's 6 mixed race males and 101s on weapons doing 237. David, complain on some removes. Even play just for public 2359, units fall. Anybody back up 721 King for this 14 Tom 2583 East McDowell Road?
2: Mary.
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1: Person of weapons was walking closely behind the complainant. Wayne came into the business and doesn't see the subject 23 anymore, but wants me to check the area. Unfortunately, he does want contact. 001211, can I have your touch?
3: Lincoln?
5: We got a 260 John, 13450 CLM Drive, coming out of the city, unit 2014. Mission's on the call for initial number contact at 1 after midnight.
2: Mary, it's going to be a 415 Edward at 2835 West Northern Avenue, apartment 208, at 01 hours.

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1: 10%.
4: Can you send the 450 Frank to my B copy info?
1: Frank, Frank, Frank, Frank, Frank, Frank, Frank, Frank, Frank, Frank, Frank, Frank, Frank, Frank, Frank, Frank, Frank, Frank, Frank, Frank, Frank, Frank,
4: Frank, Frank, Frank, Frank, Frank, Frank, Frank, Frank, Frank, Frank, Frank, Frank, Frank, Frank, Frank, Frank, Frank, Frank, Frank, Frank, Frank, Frank, Frank, Frank, Frank, Frank, Frank, Frank, Frank, Frank, Frank, Frank, Frank, Frank, Frank, Frank, Frank, Frank, Frank, Frank, Frank, Frank, Frank, Frank, Frank, Frank, Frank, Frank, Frank, Frank, Frank, Frank, Frank, Frank, Frank, Frank, Frank, Frank, Frank, Frank, Frank, Frank, Frank, Frank, Frank, Frank, Frank, Frank, Frank, Frank, Frank, Frank, Frank, Frank, Frank, Frank, Frank, Frank, Frank, Frank, Frank, Frank, Frank, Frank

0: Hey, James, really good. Can you send me a message, please?
1: Hair ponytail, white tank top, black bra, 237 David. Black male and a third subject in his late teens, early 20s. We don't get further descriptions. He took gummy bears and drinks and breakfast sandwiches. Left in a red shiny Malibu, unknown direction. It's just info, 5 after.

Holding a 415, holding a 418 Bravo at 3535 West Camelback Road. Holding a 487 Mr. at 2632 West Indian School Road.

0: We'll go ahead and then 61 Henry. It's 2305 West Bethany Road, 611B. We have an audible 5625 North 7th Street, 615B.
1: And 4.

going to be a 601 Frank at 2725 West Peoria Avenue, the QT. Grandson's girlfriend has been found. At 07 hours.

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0: 96-100, 2305 Bethany Home Road, Smith and McDonald's. Instead of parked a vehicle versus a run white vehicle that left us in an unknown direction of travel. Looks like the blue Toyota Corolla involved is 74 Adam 50 Frank. It was hit by the left westbound. We have video footage of it at the McDonald's at 08. Six 14 Tom, are you in clear? Six 14 Tom.

two domestics, 1718 East Nancy, 117 West Yuma, 6440 South 22nd Place, audible at 2822 West Buckeye, check welfare 2921 West Kowalski, and a 900 Bravo, 1800 East Van Buren.

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2: Lincoln 601, 2247 North, 47 Plaintiff.
3: North 44th Street, Unit 120. Coming from the long hallway motion and front lobby motion, it's midnight 11. Use for all.
4: Potentially, you could send me that 415 Georgia Brown Road.
0: 10-4. Nine-15 King, it's going to be at 415 George at 4032 West San Miguel Avenue. 5 ago, heard 5 dots. Complainant wants telephone contact now. You have Alex for contact at 012 hours. Do I have a unit to follow?
1: Sir, Julie, can attach you for that call and inspect the 14 roll.
0: 10-4.
5: Hey, so Frank, is it possible this was related to the shooting where it is at? Is it close?
0: Something through me.
4: Permit 30th Street, Washington, subject stuff. 1 hour, Mike. Go for it.

0: 21 to call them back or no?
1: It is. It looks like they're using the four store phones.

0: Nitro Frank, it's not going to be related. I think it's before.
1: Yeah, 10-4.
2: The shot fired one came in at about 22:59, and it was 23:29 when they put out that they were hearing shots in the parking lot.
0: Okay, copy. Thank you, Chuck.
1: Even his NFS 22, it colors dog snaps his sister's child and then sister's juice box at her dog. Eight people battles currently. Riz is your contact. 14 after. Since there's eight, does anybody else want to go?
3: This currently is 014.

0: Super. Traffic to 415 George Jepson, 31st Avenue, 412
1: deep. 240, 2034, Hubble, 2001,
0: 721 beat. Shots fired, 3301 West Roma.
2: Roger, 5 Mayor Pryor.
0: 4 Charlie 4, 15 up to midnight.
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0: Charlie 4. 4. 4 of us for Charlie 4, Shots Fire, 31st and Jefferson.
4: 4 3 Gang, I switch over for that.
0: 3 of us, Charlie 4.

at 4736 West Mitchell Drive. It's an attempt to contact a Shannon, unknown race female, born in 1985. Was discharged yesterday, and now she's saying she needs to return to the hospital for medical issues, and she has no 21 number. It's going to be Katie, the ER nurse for contact, at 0-16 hours.

0: and A22 Lincoln Economy Message for the domestic, 2654 North 31st Avenue. Okay, it's unit 161. Callers in verbal with their boyfriend over sleeping arrangements. His name is Alejandro, born 1995. He's a Hispanic male, 6 foot, heavy set, owns a handgun. There's also a 2-year-old and a 6-year-old in the house. There's been no physical 415 prank history at the 20:17 hours. Is there a unit law? Is there units backup 822 Lincoln for this domestic, 2654 North 51st Ave, 821B?
1: 821 Johnson.
0: Somewhere, thank you.

0: It's my feeling. Got a copy of message for the 415 John call at 1616 North 52nd Ave. For the two males on scooters pointing green lasers through their window for the last 10 minutes. I also copy that it's code 4 with the number 3 in the 018 hours.
1: Coming in on live camera. Person is an unknown race male, 30 years old, red shirt, brown pants, unknown weapons. Second person is an unknown race, 101, 30s, white shirt, light colored pants, unknown weapons. Dumpster diving behind the building, 202 Lincoln. I have to attach 019.

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1: 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A13 Mary, status check. 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
1: A25 Marion, copy, registered flight call at 2140 North 35th Ave. SUV. Person license plate, Tom Robert Union. John Edward King Edward. The subject, a Hispanic male, was trying to get a Hispanic female wearing a Yankees hat and a short skirt to get on the SUV. They both went into the Spanish market together and no weapons were seen. No one for contact is 024 hours.

82 Marriott, contact message the 418 Common 51, 52 West Latham Street of Comfort Inn. There are 4 transients, males and females, under the fence with several bags. They're near the dumpster in the back and refusing to leave and harassing customers. Excuse me, Pedro, the employee for contact at 026.

0: I do love them too. I'll do the message from Henry Clark.
1: Six 11 again, I'm sorry.
0: 611 Winter, I'll take that message from Henry back.
1: 611 Winter, my house is here. 2305 is the new home road, call Martia 026. 026.
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0: Probably Greg T. King for that 900 Bravo, please.
1: ET-100 East Van Buren. At 2210, they saw four teens in dark clothing and face masks that broke into a boarded up area that's under maintenance in the back. They saw via camera, haven't seen or heard anything since. Uniformed unarmed security, I guess. It's 23, Alberto, is your contact 28 after you installed?
2: Alberto, 28 after you installed. 647, it's gonna be 6545 North 19th Avenue. I'm gonna go with the time of the car, claims up to Hispanic male 50, in blue clothing. Please, missing fingers in a second, in a brown hat with a brown and white flannel t-shirt, none of weapons. Turned around the county apartment gate, called the complainant, spoke to them, tried to go through three gates. The last thing on the northwest side, you don't have anyone for contact now. 6 Washington John, I see you, 17 as well.
3: What a time delay, about 3 minutes, information light, minute 29.
2: We've gone to 151st Avenue, on westbound on the eastbound lane. There's information on the period here, 29.
0: 15, Frank.
1: West, unit 673. That's with the splitting up the phone number. Mail caller said girlfriend was out of control, banging on the door. He wouldn't answer anything further and hung up, and we have voicemail and callback. Only the one call, 29 after.
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0: the area of 647 6031 North 16th Street to 612 East.
1: Permission to use listing to item 2 per GPS. We have a red truck going eastbound in the westbound lane at loop number 1 in 51st Avenue. This is mission 03.
2: And that's 21 John, just attached. It's 030 hours.

0: emergency traffic to 417 George, 650 North 2nd Avenue, 518 B.
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2: Can you show me the
1: 647
2: on
1: 25th Avenue? Copy 647, 17,811, 25th Avenue, right space store. Seeing two subjects on bicycles out in the front. They said nobody should be on site after 2200, but they're unable to confirm if that's 38 or not. 033, you know?
2: If it's America,
0: we'll be out at 8550 West McDowell with 9 Tom Adam, 97 Bravo.
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0: Nine Tom Adam, 97 Bravo.
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3: 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I need you to know what's going to be on Charlie 5, 34th minute.

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2: 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Hit 035.
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0: It's 501E, you can send me that for you, tell them I'm back here and I'll become 23.
1: 24 going with MBR and black male, 25-8, medium bill, blue shirt and shorts, possible 237 David in the parking lot. Press this to contact 38 after.

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1: Park Ranger 7186, go ahead.
0: Yes, we're going to be at Sonia Park, 4401 West and Kansas Boulevard. We have a 14 from the park who appears to be 390, who's refusing to leave. He's got in the driver's seat of his vehicle. The vehicle is currently off.
1: 10-4-0, you need to assist Park Ranger 7186 for 4401 West and Kansas Boulevard for a possible indicated.
2: 21 John, give us a second and our last word.
1: 10-4, thank you. Park Rangers, 7186, I'll go ahead and make a call.
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0: 7 G3 Mary. Hey, all of the units from 22, we're going for out here. Fire just wants us to stand by until the transport.
1: Skin 22, fire standing by for you to transport. 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

0: Hey, Lynn, can you come and send me my Dressmaster, please?
1: Timber. Italy, Lincoln, Nitro Master, 4930 North 91st Avenue, Circle K. It's a repeat offender, back in the store with an unknown name, he's blackmailed though. In his 30s, thin, tall, wearing a burger jacket, black pants, no weapons, and he's standing inside the store. They're saying he seems impaired and refusing to leave. It's going to be Kelly Reese, the employee for contact, at 045. Is there a unit spot?
2: Calling.
1: A21 John, I'll take the next. Tapper. A21 John, it's going to be a 961 at 6131 West Thomas. The inside east entrance off of Thomas. That's going to be a great three of Cameron versus a Blackboard Escape. Incident occurred on the street, and they pulled into the complex to the far east side of Thomas. It's going to be Omar, if you're contact at 046.

No, they're not. I was we're looking for you for Curly Deck 5650 North 2nd Avenue. It's incident 1169 if you're available. Okay, thank you.

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1: Ouais.
0: So 415 John, 21,001 with Tatum in front of the In-N-Out. There's 4 juveniles riding in the parking lot on e-bikes causing traffic hazards. They're all white males, about 14 years old, wearing various clothing on their weapons. It's 048, 213 John, I have your test.
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0: It's going to be a 487 Victor at 2632 West Indian School Road, just north at 4 Rent, please. 2 hours ago, Caesar, Hispanic male, 35 to 40 years old, 5'8", medium build, blue shirt, black pants, carries a knife, took him to his vehicle and wasn't given permission, and thought he would bring it back. Vehicle's going to be a 2015 blue Nissan Frontier. Bravo, Paul, David, 7146. Negative tracking. You'll just for contact at 050 hours. I copy your backup attached.

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2: At 3535 West Camelback Road, Building 9. Number 1 is a white male, tall, high visible shirt, long haired. Number 2 is a white female, black tank top, unknown shorts, and blonde hair with reactive white pit bull on a leash. They're setting up camp outside of Building 9. You've no one for contact at 052 hours. And your backups are attached.

0: 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How do I call 27th Avenue and Northern 921 B?
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0: 921 Mary, looks like it's a mobile site. Someone's chasing a complainant who's in a BMW. Switch over to Charlie Lake 9 at midnight 53.
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0: 932 Mary, copy your message. It's an audible 301 West Agua Frias. It's the Chick-fil-A. It came from the back door at 047 hours. It's 954.
1: 69-11-24. Thank you. 13 Mary. We just had a last car, 50th Drive in Minnesota. I was driving pretty erratically. We stopped.
2: Yeah, Blue Jim, Mary.
1: It was a older model Honda Accord. Looks like we got a partial plate around like Lincoln 7 Adams 7 Young William. We went northbound.
2: The older model Honda Accord, Lincoln 7 Adams 7 Young William.

0: 50 Bay, Police Island, Trimazon, we're up to be 17.
1: Tower.
0: Some pedestrians out, looks like we found it here. It's going to be a 51st and Pearson.
1: Copy 51st and
0: Pearson. 7 Young William.
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0: Send a second unit to background on 34 John. Looks like it's going to be 31st and Thunderbird going eastbound.
1: I'm putting one link and I can start that way from 55th and half of that way.
0: All right, this is my man, Charlie, thank you.

to the New Zealand and go ahead. So 637 Twenty Fifth Street in Paradise. Unknown on which exact corner, but there's eight males sitting there using 237 David and being loud. No weapons involved. Going for contact. 231 KFH 058.

0: 501K. So I'll take that too, Ken. 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
1: 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To this. 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
1: 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It's over on Charlie Deck 9-0100.
0: 932, Mary.
1: Hey, John.
2: I may have to do it in a moment.
0: An alarm, please.
1: I copy audible, 20,333 North 19th Avenue at Enterprise Rent-A-Car. Coming at 048 for South Main Door. Doing info is attached. It's 101 unit 12.
0: 201, man.
1: Number.
0: Five 01 King for info.
1: Okay.
0: Reference my call. It looks like the subject is going to be transported by rescue 908. It's out. I'll just be heading over there to kind of find out if there's anyone on there also.
1: Okay. Okay, crappy. You're going to be transported to rescue 908. Where's he going again?
0: Savannah.
1: So, Dr. Mary, sending you back to the 2426 East Washington Street. It's long short to us.
0: 501 King. They spoke to the fire. They said that they didn't see any injuries, that he was smoking a cigarette and drinking a Four Loko, but they still transported him per his request.
2: I'm back.

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0: 10-4.
2: UNRV Playground. 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
5: 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Complainer has been fell in his head. He doesn't think he's breathing, so I'm trying to talk him through CPR. There's 17. It's information at 103.

0: Zero unit to fall forgettable, 1909 West Indian.
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0: Confirm.
1: Nine,
0: 3, 3414 West Bell Road, Sunset Plaza, watching on a live feed of subjects in the parking lot, refusing to leave. Roger, a white pickup truck, currently has a ladder leaning against one of the pillars, is a white male, 40s, gray t-shirt, black shorts, white sneakers, no weapon, 104 hours.
1: I read my beat.
2: Six two six five nine seven three number 1 2 3 6. Contact Alex Sanders. 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Is there a unit to follow?
3: 6 1 John.
2: Copy. Coming supposed to be in a van for expedition for contact.

0: Emergency traffic is going to be a fight. 3030 North 35th Avenue, 825 feet. Emergency traffic is going to be a fight. 3030 North 35th Avenue, 825 feet.
1: 822
0: Julia Pryor. 822 Lincoln, copy you in the back. Charlie 8, 0105.
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0: 28, 5, 6. Need both long hair, hat, black shirt, shorts, police possibly responsible for damage to his vehicle sometime last week. History of DD. 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
1: Go ahead.
0: 612 Bear 2921 West Kowalski to the east. 3 ago, at the time of the call, neighbors weren't allowed verbal, sounded like male and female. She was yelling. No mention of weapons. Zero description. So the calls. 107.
3: I have names.
0: Couple domestics holding otherwise. The 117 West DMS, 27 West Chambers. Strange things. 295 at North 3rd Street and Central Health System. And an audible distraction. It's 1909 West. Actually, 514 Mary, 514 Lincoln. I just had another audible coming in to step back.
3: And then list there 21.
0: Four two William, Kathy, strange things, also just in Central. Back mouth, ball, 5'6", a dark shirt, light jeans. He's working out, boxing the air, trying to stop vehicles at one point. You're busing southbound. You're 23 in the area. It's 109. Let me know if you find him or somebody else.

0: Is it coming in?
1: Good.
0: 611 again, 611-10, you can 1022, it's the different address on the south side.
1: Makes sense, thank you.
2: Go ahead.
0: So, I'll 2536 West Tacoma, coming at 109 for the living room. It's 110, unit 12.
1: 222.
0: Over.
3: Get all back clothing, and I like female, infinite female back clothing, none of weapons, doing social media dances and videos. Project that these things, so the information out 110.

0: 9:15, because it's
1: 9:15.
0: I mean, Black Cactus Road and Camden, just south of Arizona Septic. William, India, Tom Young, Zero Bravo.
1: Great.
0: It could be Ocean Bravo.
1: Okay.
2: Nine twelve, like we put that with him. Five 15, Mary.
3: Just be advised, before you guys go into 1909 West Van Buren, getting a hot call just down the street, 1833 West Van Buren, 3 as a first pedestrian.
4: And then 8600 Drive. And I'll be coming at him now, and then I'm on the subject. Alright, they were doing something at
2: 112. Can you follow me? 6 foot blink.
5: Five Full Mary. Five Full Mary from Charlie 5, 112.
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Anybody else want to help with the 60 vehicle versus pedestrian? Pedestrian still vandalism, but breathing. 1833 West. Thank you, Charlie 5.

0: 803 Mary, it's 183 is the apartment number.
1: Thank you, ma'am. Appreciate it.
2: Traffic, can you put a flyer on the traffic?
0: Okay, sunshine 5.

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0: 731 John Mansell.
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1: 8-2-3 Lincoln, can you send me 1146, please?
2: At 2212 North 36 Drive, complains in a verbal with his girlfriend, Andrea. She's wearing pink PJs and gets us over rent money. 118. You have 12?
0: Can you get a hold of this person, commentary before it was out on it was kind of clear? No longer attended.
2: Is there you have to follow in 2212 North 36 Drive?
3: Hey, T. John, I can call.
2: Hey, T. John, 10-4,
1: can Car 4 and Adam 6.
0: Okay.
1: I'll be out at 21st Avenue Northern Circle K being flagged down.
0: I'm there, you're not accounting for 7 Northern Circle K.
4: Six, 34 King, I can start up.
0: Okay.

0: 602 Tom, I'm going to be riding with Rosie 7 with our one interesting two just killed on that.
1: Seven.
2: Six of you, I might want to check if somebody's close to help out car presence is working.
1: Anybody close to the Circle K 21st Avenue, imagine? I'll see if 900 has anybody.
0: Well, the vehicle, it's a 2020 Hyundai gray in color, Arizona temporary plate 26001, Frank Robert.
1: Okay. Are you Clipper?
0: Different, ma'am. Sounds like there was a 239 between two people. Possible 390D alleged. I'm trying to make contact with him now.
1: Coming. I think anybody close to the Circle K 26th Avenue and Northern.
3: Do we know what rescue's bringing them in?
1: Well, there's anybody close to the Circle K 26th Avenue and Northern. Of course, I'll just simply try to keep it from Adam 6.120. That was coming from a ways.
4: Who's you? That was clearing about hospital.
2: 93 George, that'll be rescue 33 going to Hunter Hill, Deer Valley. Tell them we're still here.
5: Sorry about that. I just signed you out because you didn't answer quick enough.
2: Driving Glen Rosa out, Arizona, Zebra, Henry, Adam, 91X.
5: I copied the plate. Can you 10-9 the location?
2: Point of Adam, Glen Rosa.
5: So far.
0: Can't totally get him out with him.
5: Copy that.
1: Anybody call to the 21st Avenue Major and then 630 looking for a car for him?
0: 611 Lincoln.
1: Copy.
0: King Angie, we still got the station as well.
5: Okay.
0: That's going to be 50821 Henry Robert.
5: Copy. Copy, Amelia's 23. 37 West Flowers, possibly a loud party with a live band. Happy graduation, 122.

0: Information for use in the area of 7077 West McDowell Road. They're having a party at the pool. Or at least they were 4 hours ago, 122.
1: Six-Hunter is looking for some assistance on 21st Avenue Northern. Car 4 is out with a possible 390. And backup's coming from a ways. Could be close if they can help out.
0: No, for contract, it's information 123.
1: On Adam Deck 6, 21st Avenue in Northern Car 4 is out with a possible 390.
0: Good information, 7725 West Lower Buckeye, the Riley of Building 3, Apartment 3024. There is a lot of music in that apartment, or, you know, there was a few hours ago, 123.
2: Six point three link. Card four. Card four, code four.
3: Card four.
0: Garage 7305 South 38th Drive with no one for contact 124.
3: Since contacting the other half involved 2570 Northern Circle South. The Bay Hyundai.

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1: C63 for this unit.
0: Okay, the next unit for 21st Avenue Northern.
2: 6314, command central or northern.
0: Copy.
3: Car 4, I'll go forward with the individual. We're just south of Northern on 21st Avenue.
0: Copy, Coast Guard, just south of 21st Avenue Northern.
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1: Thank you.
0: Welcome.

0: Excuse me, ma'am, just to be in the front. We're just taking my care. I spoke to the homeowner through the ring camera.
1: Have your officer flight in and Adam on a coma. You're going to check the backyard.
2: 33 South 7th Street. Full line subject going into the dumpster in video. White female in her 40s. About 45, 5'6", medium built. Purple sweatshirt, gray sweatpants, small stick. Dog on leash. Unknown how big or color. There's a male hanging out in the parking lot we get no description of. He's on the side or near yellow and blue dumpster.
3: Is that a hit run? And what's the description of your vehicle?
4: I've got a white pickup truck. Arizona plate, Nora, Adam, 1, John. F-150.

0: Yes, I'm asking, is both vehicles there, or are you missing one?
1: Looks like just the white truck crashed into a barricade. I don't see anything about another vehicle. Actually, it might have hit complaint. It's Park Gray Toyota Sienna.
2: Friend 4, 128.

0: I'm out at the airport. I have an individual said that he was rear-ended by a vehicle that he thought was chasing him, so to verify that.
1: Do you have a description of that vehicle at all?
0: I believe it was a white colored SUV.
1: We do have a description of a driver of that truck, or possibly white or Hispanic male, with a beard, jeans, black shirt, and another Hispanic male with no facial hair, khaki shorts, gray shirt. Does he remember if that's who behind him?

0: 7-3-2-King.
1: 7-3-2-King.
0: Can you please reopen incident 0607 and put me on it? That is me at Coney.
1: Yeah, Jennifer.
0: Two thoroughly good. K70951, please.
2: Yeah, you bet. 4725 North 43rd Avenue. Got a guy on the walk to the pedestrian gate. 130. You need to call?
3: 825, Mary.
2: Sure, perfect.

0: 721 King for traffic.
1: Got it.
0: Thank you. This is 961 44th Street and Willetta Street at the Holiday Inn Suite for that white Ford F-150 that crashed into the barricade. Also hit one of the callers, parked gray Toyota Sienna. There was declining medical. Yeah. Sure. Sorry. Lauren wants contact. That's 131.
2: Mary, that 961 is going to be related to this 962. It's going to be the 21 of the RL vehicle.
0: I have set a 21 King going out to that incident.
1: Copy. I'll try to get some more information from this driver. He's kind of paranoid that people, these people are following and then he got rear-ended by this vehicle. So just let me verify that.
0: Tempor, did you want me to make you a court on 44th Street, McDowell?
1: I don't currently assign no call or assign myself to a call for my body camera video. If it's obviously related to 21 King's call, then we'll, I'll just ask for that.
0: Tempor, perfect. Thank you.
3: Anyone else switch over to Charlie 2 and 0132?
4: 202, Mayor.
5: 22, John Pottery.
0: 10-4.
5: 202, Mayor. Can you put me on it?
0: 10-4.
4: I mean, how's this? Two pitbulls. Say they have food, but no water. Jennifer, for contact 132. Yeah, 12.
3: 26 games. Okay. Is there still units out with that subject?
0: Anybody who's out with the subject that's in 26-7 Northern?
3: 4. Hey, just be advised, this is third hand info. Subjects that reported this are not here. Don't know where they're at, but secondhand info from this guy over here says the transient subject over here said this male had pointed 415 William at them, so just be advised. Not seeing any plain view in the car, just for info. Again, no victims out here. I have not contacted the victims. Just third-hand info.
1: Okay.
5: Is it

0: emergency traffic is commercial, 7th Avenue in Jefferson, 518 V.
1: Five,
0: Charlie 5, 134.
2: Subject on the bike, son of weapons, laying off on the notice for clear backpack from the south side of the walkway. On speed and check the backpack to the recent bus with gas at 154.
3: Need to follow the commercial 751, John. We get one or two for that. Actively going out so far, 7th Avenue in Jefferson, need a couple more units. You can put me on at Almanor. Need a couple units better for that, call 7th Avenue in Jefferson, 518B.
1: Arthur Samari.
4: Kim. 501 T-Neck, breakaway, come back to this backwards.
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0: Well, there's nobody else on this loop.
1: Have you been?
2: My 83rd attorney. We have vehicles on the stop in Cameron, Arizona. Moving down to 325.
0: I'm sorry, what was your 20?
2: Sure. It's not having his steering is available.
0: Okay, I'm sorry, 13 on your radar keeps cutting out. What is your 20?
2: 83rd and attorney.
0: 83rd Avenue, attorney 10-4. I'll work on the aircraft and

0: I was confirming if it's going north on 84th from south.
1: Copy, northbound 84th from south.
0: Accord.
1: Greg 2012 Honda Accord, northbound. We're working on the aircraft. Plate comes back to way out in Buckeye on a 2012 Honda Accord to Sylvia Wegner.
2: Copy, one and goes through from 50th Street and 37.
1: Airbus 10-4, we have a 2012 Gray Honda Accord slow to stop and took off 510 Frank northbound 84th Avenue from Sells. Is there any direct travel now, guys?
0: Looks like we found it here at 83rd and Baxter.
1: Occupied?
0: We're not sure.
1: Copy, being stopped 83 and Baxter. I'm not if anyone's still inside. Yes, radio's having some trouble. 83 and Baxter is where the vehicle stopped. They haven't approached to see anyone inside. Correction, get off again. Direction of travel?
3: Thank you.
0: Last seen outbound. Northern Frank is established already.
1: Okay, 83, copy 510 Frank is established. What direction is he going now?
0: I'm not sure. It's no longer visible. Last seen went southbound to the neighborhood.
1: Copy, last seen southbound into the neighborhood. A known direction of travel from there. No visual on it.
4: 81 King, yeah, ID the driver.
1: Hey, when's your birthday?
0: 117, you say.
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4: Sam 2 7 8 8 8 8 8 8 8 8 8 8 8 8 8 8 8 8 8 8 8 8 8 8 8 8 8 8 8 8 8 8 8 8 8 8 8 8 8 8 8 8 8 8 8 8 8 8 8 8 8 8 8 8 8 8 8 8 8 8 8 8 8 8 8 8 8 8 8 8 8 8 8 8 8 8 8 8 8 8 8 8 8 8 8 8 8 8 8 8 8 8 8 8 8 8 8 8 8 8 8 8 8 8 8 8 8 8 8 8 8 8 8 8 8 8 8 8 8 8 8 8 8 8 8 8 8 8 8 8 8 8 8 8 8 8 8 8 8 8 8 8 8 8 8 8 8 8 8 8 8 8 8 8 8 8 8 8 8 8 8 8 8 8 8 8 8 8 8 8 8 8 8 8 8 8 8 8 8 8 8 8 8 8 8 8 8 8 8 8 8 8
1: 10-4, I'm guessing it's not Sylvia, who's 60 or 70, that's the one driving the car, but we'll go from there. Yeah, Sylvia, who lives out Muck Guy, comes back negative for any warrants.
0: I think I got false word on Southbound, maybe 7:30 to get in school.
1: Southbound 87 in Indian School.
3: SRF has a vehicle continuing southbound through Indian School, is that right?
1: 12 Lincoln Eddington.
0: I just saw the headlights southbound through Indian School from 87th. San Francisco Reform coming in the area. I'm at Thomas in 83rd.
1: 10-4. Hey, Lincoln, did you get a look at the driver?
0: Yeah, it was just 9-10. I saw the headlights. I'm assuming it had to be a flow.

0: Sure, if I have, I don't know where that vehicle went. Do you, I had a long way on it. Do you guys still have it at all? Still looking?
1: Negative. I saw it from a distance, somewhere in the area of like 87th Ave. Let's call it. Clarendon, maybe?
0: Copy. Not from a distance at 7 in Clarendon.
2: We're going to be right up where I'm at right now, circulating the area.
0: Copy, unit circulating the area. Sheriff, I will be over in the area. Thanks.
2: Color is the car?
0: Silver 2012 Honda Accord.
3: Grayish brown.
0: Christian, grayish brown with 2012 Honda Accord. That's why I'm comfortable, 83rd, eastbound from 83rd, let's call it Clarendon. That's also eastbound Clarendon from 83rd, any units are ahead that way? We going northbound 81, I believe we're going to come up to Indian School, kind of going through a neighborhood here is going to be like 80 Drive, but of course I'm still to Indian School. 10-4. So that unit on Indian School just stopped there is going to come out to the south access road, and it's going to go eastbound on the south access road. Eastbound, south access road of Indian School. And again, that's impossible. Alright, on the main Indian School, and then going to go indicating for northbound 79th. It's not 510 in. I don't have anybody behind it to push it or to verify that that's right, but it is driving randomly through the neighborhood. It's going to be westbound, two streets north of Indian School. Let's call that Westview, maybe over here.
2: We're
0: 14-0
2: area. Is that going to come
0: up to 83rd? No, we're just taking back to 79th. Actually, I don't know, it's going through the neighborhood. That unit northbound on 79th, just wait there. It should come out to 79th here in a little bit.
3: 41, John. I'm north of 79th Drive on the Indian School right now.
0: Pepper. Alright, it's gonna come back out. Go to your next, go north and take your next, it wants, well, found on, let's call it Glen Rose, maybe. Copy, you're gonna say it's as strong as possible. Northbound, let's call this Genius Drive. And through, maybe that was Glen Rosa, through Glen Rosa, still northbound.
4: Vehicles with damage to the wall.
0: 79th, perhaps. One of you guys stay on 79th, I think this is 80th now, northbound. Westbound Clayton from 79th Lane. Alright, making his way northbound still 80. This is gonna be Minnesota, westbound Minnesota. His next one, next encryption is gonna be like 77th, I think, or 78th.
3: Not
0: 79th. Next turn is going to be 78th. 77th Drive, I think, or 78th northbound. Hazelwood, the guy's just making it hard to predict where he's going. He's making his way through the neighborhood. He keeps going east, west, north. Basically making his way northbound. So northbound, 79th, I think. 79th. If he stops earning, this is going to take a countback. He's got a couple more options. and he took one of those exits, so westbound Pearson. Northbound, again, still kind of making his way to Camelback. Westbound, let's call this maybe Mariposa. And then northbound, I don't know what's here, so northbound 79th lane, I think. And westbound, Mariposa, this is Mariposa. This is going to take him to whatever it is going to force him to go either to Camelback or back south to Elm, I think, for Pearson.
5: That's 81st Drive.
0: All right, I'm about pulling over and making a continuing westbound. Pearson, going to come out to 83 if he doesn't. He's got one more turn off to.
1: South, unit south, north, south. Now to 83 now.
0: Alright, southbound
1: 83
0: from Pearson, I think that was.
1: Alright, 83 Lincoln, I got it. I'm going to establish by Dan Frank, CSW, David Adam Sam, 325 Sam Match.
5: That's the one.
2: 01.
0: Alright, westbound, in Minnesota, maybe, probably 3. So you guys are going to reestablish our turn front, go ahead and do it, and then, otherwise, can I really get close?
1: Yeah, 638. If it's driving, code 4, let's hold off on 510 Frank. We can start it with the license plate. We'll try to set up for a preemptive crop.
0: Okay, I have loads of Martinez in the area if you guys want to take bullseye positions in the area. We're continuing westbound Minnesota.
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5: Copy, take it to Tech Surveillance.
0: Sir, we did lose visual on that vehicle, so I guess we don't know if that's the same driver that they had 5-5 months before. Anyway, westbound, we're coming up to 87 soon.
1: Patrol 85 for this 510 Frank, we're going to need to reestablish. I think you said reestablish, correct?
2: Go ahead.
1: Okay. They're shooting at 86 in Minnesota.
0: Coming up to 87, just. Units initiating, vehicle turn northbound. It's not picking up speed, but it's also not stopping. Northbound 87 from Minnesota.
1: 2-2, make your 510 Frank establish. Attack.
5: Copy, been reestablished on the 510 Frank.
0: Units have shut down their overheads. And the vehicle is continuing northbound 87. He is not high rate of speed currently at all.
2: It looks like it's back now. He stuck his finger out the window, gave us a thumbs up, and kept driving.
1: Sam 638 to patrol. If we're able to get a grapple, treat it like a high risk stop. Don't push past the grapple car. Need someone for oncoming 508.
0: Alright, coming up to Camelback.
1: Now fire up.
0: Eastbound Camelback, from 87, again, not high rate of speed. I do have more units in the area, nobody's pushing him. Gravel attempt here, just east of 87 on Camelback, facing eastbound. Somebody blocked the westbound traffic, maybe like 85.
1: Push press.
0: Yeah, perfect, guys. Thank you. I got plenty of units field of fires to the east.
2: We're going to hit your left leaf litter.
7: It's going to be a 240. Cumulus of text to 911. No, 918. Complainant states someone was 240 with a knife. No further information or description when answering further questions.
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0: Watch just behind you, somebody coming northbound. You can miss something. All right, driver's out.
7: Text to 911, hazard advised of a no 918. Complainant saying someone was 240 with a knife and had no further information or description and wouldn't answer any further questions. Information at 151 hours. Go on.
1: Okay. 71 John Hunter.
7: Okay.
9: Look for clearance from the driver's side.
5: Copy.
10: Right. Hey, team, Mary, there's a dog in the car as well. Just heads up.
9: 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Push it up.
11: 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Tommy wants contact at 152 hours.
5: 34th Street in Washington. 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
0: I'm sorry, traffic vehicle clear, if it's on this, for help.
11: So, do you mind calling me?

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0: 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Arizona, John 9, Avon, 29 Paul.
1: Did you say 29 Paul or 294?
0: 29 Paul.

0: and current to a Hyundai Elantra 2019.
1: 202 Marin, I copy. That's going to be the vehicle we're out with. Is the complaint line, and yes, because the subject just left westbound to the apartment complex, kind of 647, and there's no one else around the vehicle.
0: Yeah, we did want contact.
1: Okay, can you have them step out and come meet us at their car, please?
0: Sure.
2: Afternoon, John.
3: By chance, is there a unit who has jumper labels who can meet me at PCH for the matter of my vehicle bed?
2: Anyway, with jumper people for 71 John PCH. 71 John, let me try city list for you.
3: 71 John, copy, thank you.
4: Good.
0: Good. November 2016, Bobby, number 2, third, and will take contact. I'm going to go to the bedroom window as posted, as suspect, and so, not 126. You need to follow him?
5: Mine did not want contact.
1: 202 Marin. Yeah, we're now out with both of them.
0: Copy.

0: 2-1, John.
1: Go for easy custody.
0: Okay. It's with some for cables available for 71, John, at PCH

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1: Go ahead.
0: Give me John David Lincoln, pole 12.
2: 867, please.
1: Hey, Matt. Copy, contact manager, see with the vehicle.

0: Yes. What I copied. It's coming back unassociated.
1: All right, copy. I'll figure it out. Thank you.
2: Some stream base on helpful.
0: Copy.

0: 401 Lincoln, you put in for the Keener Hills to Lincoln South.
1: Copy.
0: Thank you for King, can you please send me that 900? Henry, I copy info.
1: 724 King in 800?
2: Just checking to copy the message I sent you.
3: Yes, that's all.
2: Copy King.
0: Great. 724 King, can you please send me that 900? Henry, I copy info.
3: Tower for 44th Street in Washington. I hope you read it at 0200 Unit 12.
4: 72 Mary, just those calling with that.
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0: Okay, can you push the stairs next to them, please?
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0: Either for 647 3223 North Algodon or a 900 Henry, 1500 North 51st Avenue.
1: Well, then we can use them at 647.
0: Okie doke. Last seen by apartment 3006, we got a guy, Hispanic male, blue shirt with a logo on the front, black pants, trucking door handles, and pee on the wall. No need for contact. Just see if we can get him out of there, 202. You're
1: in.
0: Okay.

0: Freddy, 217 West Rivers Avenue, 223B. Copy, 273 John 23 for the 901 X-ray, 272 West Rivers. Do you want to keep it here or move to charge it?
1: Yeah, we can keep it here.
0: 10-4.
1: Lincoln, I'm with him.
0: 10-4, copy, 273 John 222 Lincoln 23 for the 901 X-ray, keeping it on Adam Dick.
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3: He wants to 901 X-ray and that he has a knife right now. And to put it down. Lane right now is in the bedroom and saying that they cannot go into the living room, but is trying to put the knife back in the kitchen. Complain is right now upset about family arguments. That's what I'm saying.

0: Who's that complaining?
1: Person's name is Naveen.
0: Are they able to come to the door? They locked it when we walked out last time.
1: Lost.

0: 411 Rice, traffic.
1: Queen also said that he wanted to 451 his dad after their fight.
2: You're saying he. Are you sure it's the he? I think it's a she.
0: It's going to be a check welfare. Updated 20, originally in 6, now on us. 6260 South 7th Avenue, Unit 136. Check on kids left alone by mom. Her name's on the call. She's 492. Sheriff of Brown Ford Expedition. Alexander wants to talk about it. We don't have any further details. It's 209.

0: Operator said it's a kid, hard to tell if it's a male or a woman. They're on the way to the front door right now.
1: Hey, 12 Lincoln.
2: Hey, we found our Pittsburgh 7, he's extremely 390. Borderline unresponsive. Let me see if I can come over and check him out.
1: Sure, we're just getting back.
2: Third floor of the location they gave.
1: So building 3?
2: And 4.

0: 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It's number 3 at the apartment. Here's a vacant. Might be outside by transients, but the NCA waiting, so we're heading back over to you.
1: Hey, would you mind staying over there for just a minute longer? I'm going to try calling her old phone, see if it rings, and maybe y'all can hear it.
2: All right.

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3: Hi, Abby. 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
3: 761 Black Canyon Access Road and Adobe Drive. Going to be in the northbound lane. Got a recording that the iPhone owner was in a 961. Got voicemail and callback. All the info we have, 212.

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1: 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Charlie 2, 6 clear.
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in the beautified 4615 North 35th Avenue, Apartment 6. Tag out complainant witness to 39 male and a 101 physical. Number 1 white female, 5'4", thin build, blonde hair, purse, black hoodie, blue jeans, no known weapons. Number 2 unknown race male, tall, medium build, black hoodie, no known weapons, arrived in black or blue city. Last seen walking towards the gate of the school just north. Complaint thought they were trying to hop the fence of school, but unnervedly made entry. You have the last for contact at 2:20 hours. Happy 9/11 King is your backup.

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1: Found it.
0: It's going to be a 647 at North 26th Avenue and West Pearson Street. One at least 10 301s in the area. Move along. No known weapons. No one for contact at 221 hours. Can Lincoln is your backup?

0: It will awaken.
1: Oh, look at
0: me. He's tracking code for your head.
1: Okay, go for it. Can you issue number 17 to CBI, please?
0: Okay, 17 to where now?
1: CBI.

0: Lincoln code 6.
1: Yeah.
0: Central and southern, just east, out with Arizona, Frank, King, Adam, 2, Sam, Sam.

0: Park Rangers, so you want to eat one on NFL.
1: Park Rangers, let me write him.
0: If you're going to East Lake Park, that's going to be 1540 East Jefferson Street. We have possibly two points in time for Park after our time to see if we can use it to help identify.
1: I don't currently have any available units, but as soon as I get somebody out, I'll send them over that way.
2: Just doing, John. What was that for?
1: I will trust Foster, 1640 East Jefferson Park. Need the ID.
2: 51 John, we're going to be extended ETA on that. We're holding containment on the medical examiner's building with all my units.
0: Work Rangers 7181 copies. You can go ahead and 22 our call. Thank you.

0: Trevor, it's been a turn call for a 5:30 North 35th Avenue, 45 Main.
1: 25, Mayor.
0: Run by Marion Reynolds, Charlie 8, 226.
2: 82, you're on the line.
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1: And 15 King.
0: I guess for info, there's going to be a dumpster fire over here on Black Canyon and Hazelwood.
1: Copy, there's going to be a dumpster fire on Black Canyon and Hazelwood. We'll get fire notified.
0: It's 10-4. I was looking how it's contained. It's just, you know, I got the dumpster.
1: Copy, I contained it inside the dumpster.
2: Nine, 12 Lincoln Pacific.
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1: 6323, 2601 East Roosevelt Street, in Yarlock. And Jonathan Mike's email, 5 at 800 Conflict Jacket, Nice Sports Bra, Black Leggings, and a weapon. Shit, spit in the face of another security guard and swung at him without making contact. 14 Tom, Leonardo, for contact 23.
2: Hey, 11K.
3: Hey, 11K.
2: Your unit was a working parent. I come to you, Mike 20.
3: Any unit with a working printer that can meet 811 King out of 8600 West Camelback?
4: Four times zero, I'll head that way.
3: Different thing. 814 zero, I'll head over towards you.
2: Copy, thank you.
1: Nighttime organization has been following the plant around for about a year. No descriptions. Might be 10 subjects tonight. Client says that when she called twice last week, she left before PD in 23. You will stay this time. White car and a white t-shirt and black pants for contact. 236 units full.
5: 735.

0: Yeah, if you're married. Push Susan, hi.
1: Yeah.
2: Mary for traffic.
1: 922 Mary.
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0: 933 Mary, copy your message. It's going to be a 900 at 2750 West Leonard Brook Road, the QT. Reference previous incident. Complainant saying PD was out with 101 a few minutes ago. 101 is in bed with two children, so it looks like they're hiding from something. Saw them arrive at the BMW SUV. The SUV is parked in the store. Mom and the two kids are in the store. 101 was a black female, no known weapons. You have less of her contact at 2:41 hours.
1: E Street and Hatcher just north. Out with Eric Dillon, Mary 1 Adam, 781.
0: Copy.

0: 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Primary, respond.
1: Go ahead.
0: Just checking the power on Butler.
1: Negative, we're on E Street now, sir.
0: Copy. I-3, 6-2 for Mary. Lincoln Adam George, 1430. Smells like alcohol. Complainant got him out of the vehicle. Hispanic male, 30s, blue long sleeves, blue jeans, black shoes, no known weapons. Used him for contact. He is armed and uniformed. I'm sorry, he is not armed and not uniformed at 2:43 hours. Any units to follow?
2: No, thank you.
0: Copy.

0: produced just like the final 60 to 9 hour of 8 meeting. Emergency traffic is a flight 5259 West McDowell Road, H1B. When there's a unit to go, 5259 West McDowell Road. Five 259 will be on Charlie Deck 0244.
1: Hey, 2 Lincoln, I copy Charlie 8. Unit to follow, 5259 West McDowell.
2: In the alley, 101, 51, and 3 Mills are in an argument. Spinal star cotton shirt on a bike. Black male white shirt with a backpack. Black male white shirt with jeans and a backpack on a bike. Might be 237 dead. We don't know. They're not saying. It's 244 unit call.
3: Sorry, 37, call 6-4. Twenty-nine in Monterey, just north, with Nissan 3 Adam, 5, Henry 5.
0: Copy.
4: I'm so trespassing. I think it's the US 1-0-7-11. There's a mail in the store. They're trying to close. Complaining to that attorney for answering questions about 2:45 hours. 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
5: 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There's at least 3 people inside arguing with the employee.
2: 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There's open line with static. It's 2:46. 4:32 team for traffic.
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2: Audible 3244 East Melody. 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

0: Sorry, not a party. 412 John for a loud noise.
1: Two eleven Lincoln.
0: I have an audible for you at 24,333 North 19th Avenue. Coming in from Enterprise, they've not reached our PDs at 247 unit 12.
2: 211 John.
0: Over. All right, the rest of the calls on the sex, 500.

0: 623 Lincoln to Denver Ops. Can you still have eyes on them?
1: Yeah, he actually finally just let all of them out of the store. Four of them left in a vehicle, and there's a black man in a red jacket walking eastbound on the north side of the road.
0: Okay, so they're all out of the store.
1: As far as I can tell, they are.
0: Thank you.

0: I'm in Sunbelt. So you got a call from a 101 saying that the employee had her brother and two other people locked in the store. They're going to call the employee, let the brother out. Something that hung up. No one got voicemail on callback.
1: Hey, Lovely Mary, what's your name with the Zentania Annex? Will be starting.
0: Okay, just let me know when you're on the way.
2: Frank Henry, Adam, 20 Paul.
0: Have you?

0: Still in the Wolfer check at 2556 West Tacoma, and then header Bravo at 2042 West Anderson.
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0: Copy.
2: Yes, code 4. That's all.
0: Okay.
2: Yeah, we're

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Someone will complain that her intersex shops from the area. Suspicious truck parking in the pound, there's a few little flashes, you might not. Information at 2:52.

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1: Roger, King. Going for
0: it. Copy 622 King and anyone else, Charlie 60352.
2: 623 Lincoln, 22.
3: Okay.
2: It's Nathan May, Adams, and Paul. We're taking
3: her
2: in the custody. Okay. Did you keep my last offer?
3: Okay. 25
2: Mary, do we have a 1060?
3: There's 1061 Hatcher.

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1: Good.
0: Dispatch, passenger 1772 West Glendale. Turn to the transit on the property after feeding the leaves. They hung up. I won't got a voice on call back. Back to 66. You are to hold.
1: Thank you, Ron Lincoln.
0: Super.
1: Do my back up. Let me shut it down. Square 4.
0: Unarmed on. On security guards for contact at 2:57 hours.
2: Two, 9300.
3: 131 Mary. We talked to her through the camera doorbell. She was passed up to the door. She's hiding at the closet. We're gonna make entry.
2: I'm going to be making entry referencing Melody at 257. Of course, holding copy, you can go ahead and send it in.

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1: 14-0.
0: 814-0 for traffic 8, and then reference this by call at 5359 with Smith Avenue to California at Conflict Light for vehicles on traffic 8 259.
1: Good.
2: Measure on call 1926, so I experienced 219 at 2. I was looking through the driver's window, white mouth cities, medium volts, white, blue bush, brown.

0: 14-0.
1: Eight 14-0 Florida Charlie Bay 8, and then reference this fine call at 5359 with the dominant call for you at conflict right for vehicles on Charlie Bay 8 259.
0: Good.
2: Measure on call 1926, so I spared 219 units. I was looking through the driver's window, white mouth cities, medium bulbs, wearing a white, sleeveless shirt, brown jeans, has black and gray short hair, had a backpack. I was looking through it while on the 21 because you're walking off south on 18,000. At 259, units follow.
0: Six 15, Mary.
2: Copy. Okay.

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0: Marin, anyone else? This is Command Charlie 9, 6 you're clear.
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0: Reference 1717 West Mondale. It's near apartments 1095. It's from the leasing office to make a right towards the alley.
1: Hello, John, I copy you.

0: Teşekkür ederim. Before some introducing in another North Canyon, on the top side of the campus, there were some juveniles walking around 10 ago, knocked down some chairs. Caller doesn't see them anymore, but he's not sure if they left the premise.
1: Are units inside the house? I have her.
0: No more units for the 245 East Coast here. Coming. That's the star for 245 East.
2: Hey, 2 Tom 23.

0: Tutor, who got infested? Toadberry, car 9. Code 4 will be custody. Copy, code 4 will custody 245 East Baltimore 3 early hours.
1: I'm going to be at the domestic at 224 Western School Road, apartment Bravo 232. Step down in the apartment while let compliant into his items. Billy, Indian male, born in 1967, unknown clothing, unknown within, 390 and has friends inside apartment also. Unknown name, Indian female, 52. You've received her contact at 308 hours. Copy 913 Lincoln is your backup.

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Case number's on the call, 311.

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0: An audible 1908 West Parkside, 23,100 North. Coming from the front door, activated 306 hours, no RP has been contacted at 312 units to the left.
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0: Bridge chosen 1839, 1201 East Moreland Street, 513V, 1109. Emergency traffic, Mia 239, 1201 East Moreland Street, 513B. It's supposed to be holding over on Charlie 5 at 315. Frequencies are clear.
1: 51 John, you're going to have to go out of precinct. We're all tied up on this.
2: I got it, boss. AMA 400, guys, to start up for the site, 1201 East Moreland, 513B.
3: Hold on.
2: Charlie 4 or 5. 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
2: Charlie 4 or 5.
1: 51 John, 100.
2: Thank you, boss. 800 is working up today at 5259 West McDowell

Anyway, referencing 800, Charlie 8's fight at 5259 West McDowell. There's a domestic at 2121 West Hadley. There's something involved. They're looking for a unit to start up for that.

0: 424 Mary. Can I get for this domestic at 2121 what's happening in the 514 to help out Charlie if it's working domestic? That's going to be related.
1: Yeah, 17.
0: Thanks so much. Still referencing the domestic, it reads caller and family in an argument with 390 brother Ray. Hispanic mass 1767. Sindel's red shirt blue jeans. Three family members are at home.
2: Lane 2 from Northwest Room 81 at 317. You know, follow.
3: 31 Lincoln.
2: Okay.

0: 51 John.
1: 51 John.
0: Call down if you can get another 500 unit to go to that hot call that just came out, so we don't have to have 400 come up.
1: Information for 700 units and regarding in ACL 4601 with the dementia. So it would be an 81-year-old Wendell, born in 1944, white male, 6,180 pounds, four shirt, blue jeans, black shoes. Has his wallet, but no idea where he would go. Well, looks like he left approximately 2,200 hours. Immigrant F-150, Arizona plate, 59-4, David Fever Young, with a dog, a male's pit bull, and said that he was going home in relation at 3:20.
2: I'm Dr. Holly here at the QT. Can you see if Chris can respond down here?
1: I'll ask.

0: 221 John, dude. 2500 units for that.
1: Jimmy, we're going to have a positive on a one-on-one.
2: Have you positive on a one-on-one, 321?
3: Five fifty, Mary, you can put us on that.
1: Okay, so we're on Charlie Fest.
3: Six 25, Mary, 101 miles.
2: Go ahead.
3: 099 to Durango.
2: Have you had 322?

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2: Roger.

0: I'm shooting Moreland's, his 5mm Chevy, about 5'7", and no nice shirt clothing, filled up in a gray Altima unknown plate. He was, checking door handles. Is he still in the area? No contact otherwise. 326. You need to call.
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0: 5, so I want to see him. 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Reference my call. I'm going to be out with that special vehicle from Arizona, Charles 7, Adam 5, King Young.
1: Copy.

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0: 0-1 changes, Fairfield will be careful all around. Thank you.
1: Copy, go for all around, 12 and Moreland. 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
2: John, I'll take
1: the 961
2: on my beat.
1: John, 45931 on West Cambridge, light gray Nissan, Max, an orange plate, and a half parked car, 331. Is there a unit to follow on reference cameras? They think the driver's 390. I need to follow on the 61, drivers possibly 390, 5931, West Cambridge.
0: HC3 Lincoln, let me just roll my call and I'll try to find it.
1: Okay, no.

0: 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It's a residential town, 1201 East Malata Drive, 9100 South, 425 East.
1: 425
0: Mary, Charlie 4, 333.
2: 42 Canada Motor.
3: Thank you, boss. I've been at the Walgreens in 22. That's on number 3.
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4: 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To go a white male, late 40s, tall, heavy gentleman, brown cowboy hat, red, crescent jersey without pants. He's walking around outside the apartment. Blinking, he's walking towards 711 and he looks 98, 334.

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1: East Polk, Unit 5. He's referencing a call from April, at least mid-April, about 5 subjects being removed. Apparently they're back outside knocking on the door to be moved again, per Lee. It is 337 years old.
0: 569.

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1: Copy loud noise, and in 24 East, the hall in the Velvet apartment, there's a white Chevy Trailblazer blasting music going in and out of the apartment. 339 Utah.
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You should be able to hear all that. Don't use info or Charlie decks for 10 minutes leading up. So basically, in about 10 minutes, we're going to lose our Charlie decks and our infos until they're done. Just let me know if you need me to run anything. But in the meantime, site trunking means they're doing stuff, but you should still be able to reach me. The information only at 341.

0: 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Information for 4 and 5 minute units. Here shortly, we are going to be unpatching for said maintenance. I sent a message to you guys. 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Info's out of the works, all the things. You just got to stick out with us on AutoMix. Again, we'll announce when it's time and send NBC messages. It's 342.
1: Victor 3 Lincoln, it's an auto 2911 West Fairmont at Greenscape. Silo Park from the southeast garage door at 342. Units follow.
2: 21 John.
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1: 25 Mary.
2: We can just take that call.
1: Okay, 825 Mary, I'll just take the call. 21 John, 23 Lincoln, you want to take the check welfare, 3605 West Thomas?
2: Send it.
1: Okay, apparently they alarmed somebody. Okay, cool. 21 from an employee saying some sort of power outage and want to make sure the business was secure. They didn't receive an alarm or anything, and the employee said they thought there was a weather event going on. I don't know where, but 343.
2: 625 Mary, 102 Mills.
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0: Five Silver and Copy Strange Things, 333 North Central, Unit 500, the last 20 minutes, 390 males been trying to open the door. He's the front. Wider snack mouth, 30 black shirt and shorts, watching them via security cameras, 345.
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0: any for this return on the Frigid Ocean? 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Park and ride.
1: Eleven Lincoln,
0: 10-4. We're trying to get a hold of Kevin Lopez. He's in a gray Ultimate King George Adam 7, Charlie 6. Nuri is waiting in a black Honda at the apartments just east. Says he carries a gun on his person or in his backpack at 304-349-312.

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2: 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Could they link in on your info?

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1: Good. That's three, going to be 563.
0: Original 3 seconds.

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1: Yeah, I copy. Fire 17.
2: Fire 01 ping.
1: 501 ping.
2: Reference recall, can you show us doing a follow-up at 732 East Pierce Street, please?
3: Question, traffic is going to be a 901 with fire stating at 24th Street in Van Buren, 725 East.
4: 36 King.
3: Thank you. Thank you. It's going to be on the same Adam Jack at 353.
4: 74 King to the title.
3: Okay. And we are switching our radio back to the backup. So 1 second.

I'm regarding this 911 on 44th Street in Jefferson, in Philly. Looks like I have gotten a text from 911 from a altered male who Major Lambert is requesting medical evaluation for possibly a heart issue history. But in advance, well, texting to make random comments about throwing a gun across the street, and fire tried to clarify what the comment was about, the male just ignored fire, and then they were staging. Fire saying he was listening to the area of 24th Street in Jefferson, however, the phase 2 was showing at about 214 North 24th Street, which is about 24th Street and then Aaron.

After news, just be advised. All traffic will be worked on Adam 5 until the update's complete.

0: T-minus 5 minutes. They're getting ready to start the updates, and we were working any hot calls here on Adam Deck. There is a bit of a delay. I want to put my foot down on this backup radio system, so bear with me. 355.
1: Emergency traffic says 240-3605 West Glendale Avenue, 914B.
2: 914 King.
1: 914 King and a backup. It's going to stay on Adam Deck 9. 355, go to the unit to follow 914 King.
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1: 10-4.
4: Good night to Frank O'Mahon.
1: 10-4. We are getting a duplicate, a very agitated customer said he was beat up and he beat someone else up but would not tell complainant where or who was involved. We have a description, white male, 50s, heavy, 5'8", gray shirt, denim jeans, white shoes, pacing around, acting belligerent. He is now throwing items in the street. And when complainant called, the male said 240 occurred now. We're just waiting on further. There was an issue. It's disinformation, 57.

0: 231 King, can you send me the 647 in the 22B?
1: Fire door 20, we got a subject who's extremely 390.
2: I'm 24.
1: I'm
2: happy. You're on 24.
1: Street.
2: You're on the list
1: yourself. 7 2 3 Tulsa number 3 at 24 Street Jefferson. Talked to one male. Said he didn't text 911 or call for any medical services.
2: I'm 22, Mary. I have your number. You're also number 3 for 24 Street in Jefferson. You did speak to one male, but you said that he did not text and didn't call for any medical.
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0: Loud and clear.
1: Thank you.
2: Okay, kids, well, that was quick. Apparently I figured out whatever they were doing, and we're back to normal business. 4 o'clock.

0: territory and Conspiracy. He walked off towards 35th. He's wearing a straight shirt. I can hear that guy walking across the street in the middle of the street.
1: Yeah, he's wearing gray shirt, blue jean pants. Adrian, around 40 to 45 to 50 years old.
2: I copy, he was wearing a gray shirt, blue jeans, about 35 to 50 years old.
0: 912 Lincoln. I see him. He's at 35th and Glendale in the Food City parking lot. Is he the victim? Is he the comp or is he asking?

0: Over.
1: Sure, it's a victim suspect or whatever he is. He just came over. He was upset. He was in a fight. He's bloody. He walked off. I copy. We'll make contact with him. He was gone.
0: Lincoln, I copy. I'll make contact with him. Is there someone else to follow 912 Lincoln?
2: I think he'll be with him.
0: I copy. He'll be with him.

0: Not acting issue. Subject is denying any help. He's not making sense of what he's saying.
1: I copy. He isn't making any help and he is not making sense of what he's saying. Street. I only have 223 Wind West Van Buren.
2: 214 North 24th Street.
1: Ten four. Jefferson is in 700.
3: Is it Sarah Lincoln?
2: Instructed to go to A4.
1: They told you wrong. I'm looking.

0: 22 Kings, code 6.
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0: 16th Street in Illinois, with Arizona 8, David Adam, 3, Charlie Sam.
1: 10-4.
2: Seven Kings.
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1: 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Mail calls, his girlfriend was out front banging on the door uncontrollably. Let me answer questions, voicemail, and call back, which is 405, no additional calls.
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1: All fair, 1030 East Polk. That's why he didn't show up for work tonight. Not insurance, just not usual. Scott is the unit contact in his 60s. Cheyenne wants 21 contact 40 off at Shannon 12.
0: 501 King.
1: Timber.
0: 501 King for info. Incident 1196. Can you push that to the Robert, please?

925 Mary for traffic. Go ahead. 15 Edward at 8406 North 32nd Avenue. A lot of voices and music from unknown vehicle. If subject walked onto property, complainant asking for them to be formally 14 pounds, ETA on file. Use Ryan for contact at 408 hours.

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0: 723, Mayor.
1: Jacqueline.
0: Hey, reference the call we're on. This call is going to be related to our 647 24th Street in Washington earlier. Going through the 21 history, we contacted the mail, and he decided he didn't want to tell us that he was on the text us, so we're code 4. And Crisis is also out with him at the southwest corner of 24th Street behind me at the bus stop.
1: Okay, 24.

0: Nami in Highland for 200 North. Complaint at Heard 3 shots when it will occur from the government center. That is the information at 412.
1: Next. What do you want to marry you, sir?
2: And if fire is still staged for this call, you can say they can go East Coast 4 here with prices.
3: Okay, I'll let them know.
4: Well, the 1 South 7th Avenue. Crystal, 482 white female, 6'135", danger self and others. You're taken from upstairs to downstairs, I'm assuming. 413. 431, Mary Copy is going to meet with Tempe, 48th Street and University Southeast Corner. For 601, Sean, he was born in 11. Thank you.

0: Regina Huffman had a Bravo 2418 with Anderson. Second, and so a neighbor told Complete and 13 ago that someone was playing music inside and no one's supposed to be inside of there. 416, unit 12. 222, looking at coverage.
1: Holding a 459 Adam at 2501 West Georgia Avenue.

0: 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Audible from Zone 1 and 13. 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RP information is listed. 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Any units to follow? Not
1: a- I want to go.
0: 10-4.

0: 516 Mary.
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0: Yeah, reference our welfare 1030 East Polk. We do hear knocking inside. We believe that our subject might be down in there. If you could go ahead and get throttle rolling and NFL 51 Jaw. Sorry, I'll switch out, Nick.
1: I got you over here now, Nick. I can copy. You hear me knocking inside. Believe the subject's down. 51 John, do you copy? I'll get throttle rolling.
2: Is there a digit scan for us, or this guy's not accurate?
3: This
2: name.
3: I need to use the digit 13,248 North Tatum.
1: For 1030 East Polk, they do hear knocking, and so I believe the subject is down. So they're going to make entry if you have fire rolling in.

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1: 2-3-1-King, who said it?
0: I copy. Audible 1327 East Terra Buena. Came for interior great room motion at 410. 21 is attached. 422 units false.

0: Servicing Mary. Work out before we made entry. We're got the panel. He's a lyric conscious. Down the ground.
1: I copy. Go for me to enter. He's alert and conscious. Down on the ground. You still need prayer to roll in for medical reasons. 10-4.
0: Yeah, 10-4.
1: Okay.
2: Just going down. I copy that. Angel.
1: 6:30. John's looking for Digi. 13-240. Most of them.
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0: 632, John, he's going to go ahead and dial 911 so we can figure out his phone number because he's acts like he doesn't have it. Just what the number is here in a second.
1: Okay.

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This is 510 broadcast screen is near 111th Avenue in Cadillac heading eastbound. Unknown driver in a white Jeep SUV, blacked out speeding. All I gave us is 429.

0: answer solution.
1: It's reaching like real friends.
0: That's the 911 only phone.
1: Yeah, we got that. Thank you.
0: Okay.

0: Delta Mary.
1: So can we just double confirm the 20 that we're currently at showing for a south storage in and out of Career Center?
0: Yeah, that's what we can come up with.
1: And it's also showing a Bidwell, so we can just double confirm the 20, please.
0: Sure.
2: What did you say?
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5: Emergency traffic is a 261 attempt at 2725 North Black Canyon, 734. I'm going to start for a 261 X-ray at 2725 North Black Canyon, 734B. So I'm going to go holding on 27, no response at 436.
6: And you might be for this 261 X-ray, 2725 North Black Canyon.
7: 734.
6: Thank you. If there's any red holes that I can help out, the 101 is the thing that the male has a gun on him.
7: 7-4 came from where?
6: Thank you, Orange.
7: Thanks, Dad. You might put us on with rifle 40.

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0: 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License Plate 10 Adam 0 Charlie X-Ray. We believe that the damage is over the damage threshold. 439.

0: there any other units you could put door references and on 12052 West Thomas Road, we have some pool. People in the vehicle will not be in compliance. It's on 28444.
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1: Gotcha.
0: Thank you. It's going to be out of 5548 East L Street. That's at Orangedale School. Moving the library motion 443.

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0: Love you, King Mary. Can you turn the next?
1: Roger, King Mary, I copy. The next one's going to be a fight call over at 699 East Buckeye. It's a Circle Gang. And it says, verbal with employee, Seneca, 25 years old. Lane believes he dropped his wallet in the store. Employee told him the cameras didn't work. And Lane doesn't think he is telling the truth. And Corey is a black man in a security shirt. He's going to have a contact that's for 45 hours.
2: Be at 20,401 North 37th Avenue. You're going to need to contact Lawrence in regard to their daughter, who is ready to be discharged at 4:45 hours.
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1: 223 John.
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2: 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We're near the TSMC construction site lunch tent nearest 43rd Avenue.

0: Hershey traffic for a flight 16,035 North 27th Street, 232 Beach.
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4: 202 Lincoln, you show me you have an NDCU series. I'm going to turn my computer off and I'll reset back in.
5: 6. There'd be a mob yelling, walking in and out of the street. It doesn't look like a tiny hit, wants them to move along. No other calls on this, no contact. It's been a minute, 4:50.
1: The back of Black Mitsubishi driving erratically, cutting people off, throwing cups at other vehicles. Last seen possibly southbound 2 or 3 ago at Bravo 5 Adam. Ford John 2 comes back to a 20 at 5545 North 62nd Avenue, so obviously not at home. This information only 450.

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1: Nine thirty-three Mary,
0: go ahead.
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0: You're on Arizona plate. 0 George Adams, 0 Nora Young. Most likely a stolen, unoccupied. 3-4.
2: 10-4. 10th Street and Moreland. Santa Fe has bill 5830. Start clothing, sitting in a gray blue Nissan Altima. Around 2:30, he was checking door handles on vehicles. Needs to be removed. 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It's 4:53 as well.
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0: I'm still here for the 918 Tom on night, though.
1: Taking help, I do a 1076, reference to 647 Victor. We have 1609, South 79, Glen.
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0: 420, do you come for traffic? The Audible, 2950 East Elwood, front storage entry door number 1, 456.
1: Yeah, it's a fresh stolen. It's just trying to see if they know it's gone.
2: Copy, looks like a fresh stolen. 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The 20, so we can head that way.
0: Super, I'll forward it to you again.

0: 33 Lincoln for traffic. For the domestic 4723 Spelrad apartment 1077 for clearance X, knock on the door, refusing to leave. Named Michael, Hispanic male 2555. He's 140, wearing a white shirt with red lettering on it, none on left and right on foot. Possibly for any hope for contact 459 hours. Need phone, please.
1: 31 Lincoln.

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Trip over for 14430 North 19th Avenue. Trespasser at 330 West Bell. And at 240 43rd Avenue, Death Valley.

We're holding the alarm, 315 West Bell, 4-14-430 North 19th Avenue. Trespasser at 330 West Bell and at 220 43rd Avenue, Death Valley.

0: 515 Mary, 19 Tomatola, 9 South 1st Avenue, unit 121, pick up Richard Walker, born in 65, black male, 6'7", 10, gray or blue, no known weapons, danger to others, mentally disabled, transport to 1201 South 7th Avenue, 1031, received from Supervisor Wall, can I get a unit to follow?
1: Five 15 Mary, we're two man. We can advise for the unit.
0: Copy. Sorry about that. Good morning.

0: 513-88-239 at 16 Dan West Papago Street. Our caller is saying someone 236 Dan wouldn't answer questions, was just being verbal with a 101. Hang up, and on call back, he said that someone 236 Dan over the phone continued to ignore questions and argue with 101 and hung up again. Sounded possibly 390. Can I get it back up at 506?
1: I'm probably running my hearing.
0: Can I get a unit to follow for this 239 at 1610 West Papago Street?
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1: Please, what's your name?
0: I-1226 College Street for an ex-boyfriend, Eric, 1992, Hispanic male, 6 foot, or 5'9", Bentonville, black clothes in front of the house, refusing to leave. Possibly 237, David, unknown if he has a weapon, but has claimed to carry them in the past. Like, the son called in, but he was refusing to give his name. Subject was possibly leaving the son off of, but I'm sure if leaving the area, it's 5-10 hours, you need to follow this.
1: Do you want to call it?

0: 803 Mary.
1: 803 Mary.
0: Just double confirm if his vehicle is stolen or it's not, and this is not stolen.
2: Right, just check with the owner, see if he knows his vehicle was taken, if he wants prosecution, please.
0: Oh, you wanted to confirm. Yeah, they were aware of the vehicle being stolen, so they're just finding out. I already informed them that we located the vehicle.

0: Hey, Rosemary.
1: Kenny, 10-9, it was very 10-1.
0: This one's going to be inoperable as well.
1: I copy. The owners are 17 with us.

0: Cleveland, that audible, 315 West Hill. Check for 14430 North 19th Avenue. Trash pass 330 West Hill. And at 240 and 43rd Avenue, Bill Valley.
1: There's a link and you can send me that audible.
0: P32 Lincoln copy. Audible's at 315 West Hill. Looks like it's a Bell Auto Spa, the car wash. It's overhead number 2. 514 Utah.
2: 231 King.
0: 10-4, thanks.

0: emergency traffic. Somebody ended up in trouble at 1801 North Black Canyon, 734B. I need a couple of units. 1801 North Black Canyon extended stay, the 734B for 909 trouble. We'll need to go see the governor response at 516. Clear units to center for this on trouble 1801 or Black Canyon 734B.
1: I
0: copy 714 John, is there units following?
1: Oh, 11 John, I'll jump on, but I'm pretty sure it's a bad 20. There's no extended stay there.
0: Copy, I'll let them know. Is there a certain monitor?
2: Hey, well, John, I can monitor.
0: It's going to be on Charlie 8. Avenue, S647, 14,020 North Black Canyon. An audible 10-430 North 28th Drive. A trespasser, 3443 West Dunlap. An open door, 2522 West Highland. And a 637, 19828 North 27th Avenue.

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1: Hi, 932 Mary. Actually, 933 Mary is asking for that call. It's going to be 14020 North Black Canyon. Rise Apartments, apartment building number B. For a Hispanic male, 40s, 5'8", 220 pounds, with tattoos on his face, white t-shirt, jeans, in the parking lot at 518.
2: Copy, it's a 47-2041 West Van Buren Street at the Circle K. Black male in his 30s with a red shirt and pants, no known weapons, took items of an unknown value, then walked out. He's currently in the parking lot. He desired a prosecution. Contact Chris, employee at 519. Can I get a unit to follow for this 47-Bravo at 2041 West Van Buren?
3: 501 King.
2: Copy, thank you.
1: It's committee 16 and 18, North 42nd Avenue, Building 5, Apartment 136. Subject, a black male, all thin build. As dark jeans, dark shirt, has been stalking and following the complainant. He does live in the same complex as her. It's an ongoing issue. Contact Sherry there at 520.
4: Emergency traffic going to be in unknown trouble, 2233 with Northern 625-8. Couple units, 2233 with Northern for unknown trouble,
5: 625-8.
4: 623 Lincoln. 623 Lincoln, see the gatehouse of traffic, 520.
5: 620.
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1: Charlie 8.

Happy 550 Mary, it's a 14 Thomas. 699 East Buckhead, the Circle K. Unknown transiting, fake black male. 5322 years old, thin, no shirt, with paint boxers, stolen weapons. On 237 in the parking lot. Contact Taylor, the assistant manager, at 524.

0: Okay, Julian, can you just send me that 900? Need 220 or 15 bonus. Pardon me, traffic me a fight over at 49th Drive in Campbell, just south 823B.
1: 19th Avenue, apartment in this area, out of Nancy 12. There's nobody for contact, heard a loud bang cluster from the back patio. Hasn't heard, or hasn't looked outside, nothing else seen or heard, playing West PD trip area. Saying there's a gun in the apartment, but nobody for contact at 526, looks like 31 King's going with you.
0: I'm supposed to start for this fight. Kids are heard being hurt. 49th Drive in Campbell, 823B.
2: It's a drilling.
0: 823 Lincoln, Sunny and Charlie 8. Need another unit, 5039 at 49th Drive in Campbell, 823B.
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1: Copy 501 King, it's a 459 Adam at 1130 North 22nd Avenue at the ADOT building. It's coming from the East Cafeteria. Can I get a unit 12?
2: Very permission.

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1: Can you send them over here?
0: I told Mary.
1: Copy. I told Mary. It's a 418 time at 1122 North 7th Street. At the artillery at the late female, late 40s to early 50s, medium built. Green sleeping bag, no weapons, sleeping on the east side of the building. Once we're moved along, there's an ATA on file. Contact the manager, John, at 530.
2: Can you put it back on that 459 route? 459 Adams, sorry.

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0: 569, it's a technical fire at 1193 East Monroe Street at the apartment unit 106. Elderly male just keeps saying that he had an emergency repeatedly. Finally gave it 20, but never spoke to a language line operator. Criminal history shows several medical calls in the past. Contact Luna at 533.
1: At 1221 North Central, approximately 7 transients covered with blankets and a couple of bags and then a weapon sleeping on the east side of the library. We'd like them to move along and wait for contact at 533. Have an Ottawa at 1720 West Grand Avenue, 734 feet. And it's 647 on 5th Avenue, Minnesota, 732 feet.

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1: 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Verified permit, audible activated from front door at 0439. 535, is there a backup?
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2: 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Auto main front door, passing 2, motion received at 526 for 5315 and 12. Anybody to follow in 1908 West Brickstock Lane?

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0: I'm looking at this 20. I seen that a call on Audible was canceled earlier. That's going to probably be an ongoing issue. I'm not sure if 51 Gong would like to broadcast this one.
1: First, you want to jump.

0: 5-1 King, 5-13 King, did you copy?
1: Yeah, we copy. This is taking off the strike and then ball 10-8, thank you.
0: Copy.
2: 434, I need call 4.
0: Copy.
3: Hiat.
1: Go for
3: it. Copy, thanks.
4: It's 47X, sir.
3: Done.
5: I 17 and Dunlap will be out of 1. Go for it.
3: Any questions?
0: Information for units in the area. We've got a 459 honorable that was camped earlier at 1909 West Van Buren Street at 0540.
6: We backed up living out among his honorable at 1908 West Park Side.
1: You bet.
6: Thank you.
3: Did you say it looks like it's going to be him?
4: Yeah, that's going to be him.
3: I got for you, Tim. Is there another unit for the 917 in Dunlap?
1: Yeah,
4: please. For sure, I'll go that way.
3: Thank you.

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1: Five one two Mary.
2: 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It's a 415 Frank at 1326 South 3rd Avenue, again 525. Verbal with X named Kevin, 102, Hispanic male, tall, heavy build, and shirt, shorts, no known weapons. 390 refusing to leave. Contact Kimberly at 0542.
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0: 925 David, it's going to be a 418 Tom at 3443 West Dunlap Ave. Light male or white female, early 30s, lecture, blue tights. Shopping cart, no known weapons at 547. Is there a backup?
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0: 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I copy your messages. It's going to be a 459 Adam, 3440 West Thomas Road. It's going to be an audible for a commercial building lot Corona Daily. It's going to cover the center zone. It is 5.8 hours.
1: Our council meeting energy latitude. She packed us out earlier, but got into a verbal with the people she found with the phone. Cal left and flagged down the officer to assist. They're working a larger scene and advised her to get close again and turn on the officer to make the report and attempt to recover it. Contact Keisha at 549. Can I get a unit 12?
2: 14 out of 240. Southwest corner parking lot at 43rd Avenue in Doug Valley. Caleb's in. He's waiting on foot. West Centennial. Kia sold with the plate. Adam Nora 3, Adam 2, Paul Lincoln. Almost trying to complain over so you can put a light on the driver. White metal 50s to 60, 63, 250, white hair, and a beard. Fire clothing, unknown weapons. Exited the vehicle. I guess he hit him in the face. Declining medics. Vehicle left. He's still unknown where it is now, but desires prosecution at 549 as he installed.

0: Call's holding for 487 Victor X-ray at 4121 West Walton Lane. 900 Bravo at 2522 West Highland Avenue. 47 at 19828 North 27th Avenue. 734 out of my copy. It's going to be an all about 1720 West Grand. 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
1: 31 Edward, you send us in next.
2: Hi, if you're going to be a trespassing at 2140 with a head of late drive in the LA, there's a large group of transients. Other than weapons, 2231 David, they're saying, supposed to want to remove that by 51 telephone contact points.

0: 938 for Mary. Confirm that loud noise for dispatch number 3.
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0: 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It's like we have a pipe in.
1: Copy.
2: I have an exit if you want to talk before I head off. Just one.
1: Yes.

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1: David Pryor.
0: 825 David, your backup city gate, please.
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0: 556.
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0: 36 Edward, copy your message. It's Kennedy at 47 at 926 East McDowell. It looks like there's a white male, 30 to 40, 40s, tan t-shirt, black shorts, and no weapons. Behind the transformer, which we seem to believe wants him to move along. I'll be for contact at 557. 511, rainbow top, black bags, no known weapons, pass out at the bus stop. At 557. 42 X-ray.
1: X-ray units. Yeah, can you show me at First Street and Jackson out with the 961, please?
0: I'm looking at First Street Jackson.
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0: 822 Adam, I copy your message. It's going to be 418, tell 4201 West Thomas Road at the Circle K. There's going to be 4 to 5 transients that have gathered out front and keep coming inside of the store and taking food, complaining to wanting them removed. It's going to be Crystal for contact. It is 6 o'clock. Can I tell us?
1: Hey, 03 Mary, go fix.
0: Hey, 03 Mary, go ahead.
1: 67th Avenue, Virginia, with Arizona.

0: Such as Scoonville 418, Town 4201 West Thomas Road at the Circle K. There's going to be 4 to 5 transients that have gathered out front and keep coming inside of the store and taking food, complainants wanting them removed. It's going to be Crystal for contact. It is 6 o'clock. Can I tell us?
1: Hey, 03 Mary, go Texas.
0: Hey, 03 Mary, go ahead.
1: 67th Avenue, Virginia, with Arizona. Mary Adam, Adam, 1 William, 5.
0: 10-4.
2: 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It's going to be in 900, I'll see if you can check any 900 officers as well.
0: X negative 2 Chevy Cruze, expirations 228-27.
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0: BV didn't give anything further and hung up. I went through on callback at 601.

T22 Adam Vietnam, please call back and visit for only two transients. Left, and one is sitting next to the ice machine and one's going to be sleeping in front of the water machine. Mm-hmm.

0: 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Sorry, for 1060.
1: 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I'm sorry, I've been advised.

0: apartments. 2 miles walking to the garage, trying to handle two vehicles. I passed by, they ran off. 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And then 5'11", 180 pounds, backwards hat. The second one's equipped and built. Then a weapon, flashing on the second floor of the garage. Ongoing issue with 49 Frank in the complex. Contact Ryan, the tenant in unit 275 at 606.
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0: 736 Henry, it's going to be 847 on 6th Avenue in Minnesota, just west on the north side of the street. Clark that with unknown amount of subject comes out inside while some to move along. Nobody's in contact. Got 6 year old 16 to follow.

One call for any 1060 that's able to help out 900 at 3522 with Pinnacle Peak. Is there 7 North Sutton Street? Break room? At 605. I'm calling for any 1060 on 3522 West Pinnacle Peak Road.

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1: Good evening, Ms. Fowler, for this is 47 Fifth Avenue, Minnesota, 732B.
0: Tom 29, Cook on your hit.
2: Tom 29, that'll be my driver. Tom 29, that'll be my driver. Anybody help you out?
0: Sure thing. Another unit's help out. 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He's going to be on Sim Street. Anybody help out Tom 29 at Loop 101 and 7th Street? 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
1: Down in Oregon, 5200 North, to go quick walking by, saw a male, black jacket, I'm sorry, blue jacket. No further description, laying at the front of the house, throwing weapons, he has bikes by him. I've gone to the long 6 area hours.

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0: Another audible holding 20,940 North Tatum.
1: C-13 Adam,
2: it's going to be a 487, 2840 North 75th Avenue at Circle K. It's going to be a food run. Subjects were in a newer model of Greg Chrysler 300, Arizona, Henry 6, Adam, 2 King 4. Last seen going southbound 75th Avenue. There were 4 Hispanic males in the vehicle. 2 subjects were wearing jean jackets. And complainant saw a red laser in the vehicle, believed that it was possibly a firearm, but no firearm was seen. No further information or description. It's going to be the employee for contact at 211 hours, Unit 12.
3: Yes, send me a message, please.

0: have a 961 at 7th Avenue in Rosier, a 961 at 12th Marie and Hidalgo, a 415 Frank at 1016 East Atlanta Avenue, a 418 Ocean at 4325 South 30th Street, and a 450 Frank at 600 North 20th Street.
1: Hi, that was going to be the audible. 20,940 North Haven, building B.S. and Bubba number 250. It's the audible bird from the front door in promotion, coming at 604. At 603 and 12.
2: Hello, now.
1: 10-4. And Charlie.
3: 200, Charlie.
1: You able to take the 61-11-15 Lexington Valley?
3: Yeah, go ahead, send it to me.
1: Copy. It's a light work truck with the APC and all Adam Paul Charles on the side, which is a great feat. Contact Miguel, 613.
4: 721, David.
5: Copy, 721, David, thank you. 367, I copy your message. It's going to be a trespassing at 3008 North 3rd Street. White female, 45054, medium build, wrapped in a blue blanket, laying on the ground near the storage unit. Unknown weapons, asked to leave contact Sean, the employee, at 613.
6: Four, two, three, David, you can send me the 61 on 7th Avenue.
0: Davis, 961 at 7th Avenue, Rosier, just south. The silver Grand Caravan versus dark gray Dodge Ram. No injuries. Contact Patrick at 0614.
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0: Looks like Rack has no officers on. They should be signing on in the next 10 minutes, and then it'll get assigned. They were already given the caller's info in 20 and then it's requesting a callback if anything changes.

0: school. The four offers west. A 6:15 unit to follow.
1: 7:23.
0: Thanks. 3225 West Vivian School Road. It is 6:16 hours. Unit 12. 8:34. 10:04. And you're not the Danny White Milton, Bill 40's white shirt, blue pants, and wheelchair. Looks like he's high. Contact us at 6:16.

0: 822
1: Adam, it's going to be 8429 Adam, 3440 US Thomas Road. It's going to be a commercial burglary for Loretta De Lilly. It's going to cover the back perimeter. No one for contact, it is 616 hours. 821 Adam, I see you attached.

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1: Two fourteen, copy. Audible is going to be at 2965 West Dove Valley, the Over Easy. Suite 2's and B is in Bravo. Came out 5:53 for front door front motion, and back sensor motion. 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

5 Phil November, a copy of 415 Frank at 6000 North 20th Street, Unit 6102. Mom, Sadie, 186, is locked outside of the house and is refusing to let him back in. Recommend at 16 years old, not sure what his resources are. Contact Javon at 0612.

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1: Copy of the Winfield, 330 Westville. 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Threatening to harm the complainant, white metal 36 tooth thin, camo 30 blue jeans, white baseball cap, unknown weapons. 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

0: They're down to you for the 245 at 414 North 5th Street. It's been holding for about 7.5 hours.
1: Still holding the 459 Avenue at 5525 West Latham. And a 647 at 3727 West Fremont.

Information for the units in the area of 11225 North 28th Drive is just a 500 broadcast. White male, black shirt, black shorts, known on weapons, walking with his white dog. Caller said he was being aggressive with dog. Possibly on 237 David at 624.

0: 425 Adam. You've been to the 418 Odin on 30th Street.
1: Number 2 Adam, it's going to be a 961 on 51st Avenue and Beardsley Road. Comp is in a white Subaru. The other person is in a black Toyota 4Runner. That's 625.
2: Have you to follow? 424, David. Thank you for guessing. Let's go for
1: it. 10-4. One Adam.
0: 10-1-7-8-8. I'm 23, and I'm good for it.
1: Copy. You're 23 at 35th Avenue in Unit Hills at 686.

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1: 6:30
0: Charlie. We had a hang-up call, 4065 Eastbell Road, the Life Care Centers of America, an open line, and I'm going to call back 627, you got one?
1: 631, David.
0: Coming.
1: Six 24, what's for traffic? 24, we copy.
0: I copy, copy, downtown 1925 West, we are avenue for the trespassers, 627.

Comes in 6 hours. It's going to be a tough call for our 15,000 in Windsor. Elderly 101 seems to be lost and confused. Gave her home is 8033 North 29th Street. White female, 70 to 75 year old, 5'1 gray hair. Looks like she had a lot of bracelets on, t-shirt, and tennis skirt. Was barefoot, smoking a cigarette. Complainant Elsie was out with it there, but it looks like the 101 said the 101 wouldn't accept help and left walking northbound on 15th Avenue, holding her stomach. Contact Elsie at 628.

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1: 7-3600, copy, it's Kennedy A. 647. 1501 West Indian School, brought at the bus.
2: Vessel?
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1: Is that your
0: 911 here? 10-4, it's going to be an audible at 4859 North 20th Street Unit, or Suite, using voice 26. The skin spirit is just a burglary verified zone. 632. Have a check welfare at 13th Avenue and Thomas. I'm 36 Ever Frenzel. Hey, we just got a call for a truck off from 15th Avenue and Thomas for the white female, white or blonde hair, older, sitting in the street where the bus pulls off. I think it's probably related to your call.
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0: Copy.
3: Yeah, if you shoot this unit, they're going to help you out with a guy who's got a couple of 1052, who's at 64th Avenue Thomas.
0: Can I get another unit to 64th Avenue and Thomas?

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1: Palmside.
0: 913 David, 10480 of the unit to respond. Reference 447 North 39th Avenue on this domestic. It's going to be Charlie Deck 9, H or clear, 634.
1: Tom 512, what do you have?
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1: What do you have?
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3: Who do you want to have? 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
0: Go ahead.
1: Hey, we're on the I-17 southbound, just north of Northern Avenue. There's a 3-car collision. Can you advise GPS?
0: Yeah, 10-4. Are you going to be staying there or won't you let them off?
1: We got a prisoner. I'll just make sure there's no one. Nothing medical.
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0: explained it.
1: I'm going to check welfare 530, correction 85031 Christian Street. We need to check on 4-year-old daughter Legacy Norris Hanks of 22. She's recently been hurt 2 times at day school, and complainant's ex, Raven Hanks, 21, listed in the call, has told the complainant that she would have the daughter call, but has not. It's going to be Henry for 21 contact at 638 hours, unit 12.
0: 11 hour.
1: Thank you. Copy.
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1: Two sedans in the SUV lot.
3: Merger traffic is a moving 239 16th Street, Mill Road, 234B.
1: Two thirty-four J, 10-4,
3: and any other unit to respond, 16th Street and Bell. Subject in a gray VW Jetta named Jordan Brewer is following our complaint. We're not sure why. Come on over to Charlie 2 while we figure it out. The backup, 639.
0: 233, David.
1: 23,
0: 27. 23, 27.

8-4 click around the collar, snap during pulled her hair. Subject left. Subject arch in the collar left. Subject still 23. Okay. 6:40, I copy 14, you guys, David.

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1: Go ahead.
0: 4631 David, it's for the 14 Edward 6871 East Kings Avenue. For two workers in the area of the lawnmower, just for contact 640 hours and 631 Bravo. Could you make the backup? Thank you. Stage 47, actually, go ahead.
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0: You're 10-1, should you send it, please?
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1: 23 Tom, go ahead.
0: We heard trespasser 217 East on lap. Flexing L30s, meeting bill 3010, sheriff, flexing accidental weapons laying down on the east side of the property. He's been in C5 Ross. And it's at the delivery entrance. Refusing to leave. No one for contact though. 641 hours. Do you need to follow in, please? Beautiful. Thank you.

0: Well, for Mercy Freedom in there, 40 Street Greenway Road, Fountain Park Cast, for a Greater Block Acura. My license plate looks like they were driving recklessly, road raging. Going for contact, 642 hours.
1: First traffic is going to be a 962 vehicle versus an electric bicycle, 10439 North Cave Creek Road. A unit for the car pedestrian, sort of. He's up and walking, 10439 North Cape Creek Road, headed in the parking lot.
2: 622 Adam.
1: 622 Adam, 10-4, and any other unit to respond. I guess a car hit an e-bike in the parking lot, and like I said, the guy is up walking inside Suite 107. Phone number to Charlie 6643.
0: Unit fallen for the 962 10-4 39 North Cape Creek 622B.
2: 6.2, I'm on chase.
0: Go around out a bit. Is there a unit to be backed up for the 962 10-4 39 North Cape Creek Road, please?
2: Phil 51, driver right 5, I'll switch.
0: Great copy.
2: 62 out on the monitor.
0: Thank you, Charlie 6.

0: 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Thank you.
1: Come for.
2: Highland Avenue, 918 Henry, 2555 West Quail Avenue, 418 Tom, 4540 North 39th Avenue, and a 900 at 28th Avenue in Peoria.

G32 up. We're going to copy your message. It's going to be 459 Adam 5525 Sam Street. Unit 11. It's going to be the business shower hardware supply. It's going to be an audible coming from the front door. Let's move in. No one for contact. It is

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1: Hey, 11 Adam. Yeah, 15 Adam and I are both at station. I'll have to get another vehicle. Got a problem here.
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0: 32 out of the record for 6-1.
2: 6-1. 6-1. 6-1. 6-1. 6-1. 6-1. 6-1. 6-1. 6-1. 6-1. 6-1. 6-1. 6-1. 6-1. 6-1. 6-1. 6-1. 6-1. 6-1. 6-1. 6-1. 6-1. 6-1. 6-1. 6-1. 6-1. 6-1. 6-1. 6-1. 6-1. 6-1. 6-1. 6-1. 6-1. 6-1. 6-1. 6-1. 6-1. 6-1. 6-1. 6-1. 6-1. 6-1. 6-1. 6-1. 6-1. 6-1. 6-1. 6-1. 6-1. 6-1. 6-1. 6-1. 6-1. 6-1. 6-1. 6-1. 6-1. 6-1. 6-1. 6-1. 6-1. 6-1. 6-1. 6-1. 6-1. 6-1. 6-1. 6-1. 6-1. 6

0: Is there a unit of working printer that can go to 7th Street in Rozier, or 7th Avenue in Rozier?
1: Or 25, David, I'll just swing by.
0: Copy.

924 Edward, copy for the check welfare, 28th Avenue in Peoria, just north in front of Five Below. White Dodge Charger, dropped off a mail that appears to be 390, can hardly stand, white male, mid-20s, black shirt, tan khaki pants, room 11 at 663.

0: Clancy traffic from Long Island, 4649 East Chandler, 434B.
1: What, David?
0: Ready for David. You're back to Charlie Hart, 654.
1: 433, Adam.
2: Okay.
1: 433, Adam, in. Charlie 4.
2: 43, Adam, on my letter.
1: Happy.
2: 612, Adam.
0: Charlie 503, 19th Avenue, Bethany Home Road, southwest corner, bus stop, approaching Native Mails, Wesley on 237, David. Backpack, they took over the bus stop. Known for contact, 655 hours.
3: So far, can you push my call to P1 as a Robert, please?
0: Yes.
1: All right, 0655, can I get a unit involved? Trailer just east of the college woman hasn't come back out.
0: It's Purdue Avenue, 9600 North. Guys, the four out there?
3: Yeah, we're before we go any business.
0: I copy one in his hand, Thomas. It's 656 hours. Street. The house is served. Their ex, Matthew, left him in a call, 1988, white male, 6'2", 250 pounds, glasses. No weapons, number contact, 656 hours. You can tell him, please.

0: I'm going in the 459 M.
1: Adam?
2: Next. Well.
3: 834 Adam, it's going to be a 647 at 3727 West Fremont Road in the green area behind the complainant's house. There's going to be three subjects named 237 David. First one is going to be a Hispanic male, late 40s, about 5'8", medium build, wearing a white t-shirt and bald, unknown color pants with an unknown color bike. And then there's going to be two black females, one wearing a brown sweatshirt with black sweatpants with a brown purse, and the second is going to be about in her 50s, wearing a green short-sleeve shirt and blue jeans. There's going to be no trespassing signs posted, and no one for contact. It is 6:58 hours, unit 12.

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0: I have a 418 with Shannon, 3003 South 38th Street, Amazon, attentive server, Buffalo, paper 102195, known carrier knife at 0700. Did I get any info?
1: Go ahead, David. Just remember that 4823.
2: That when the white Ford Fiesta put a cooler in another vehicle that left, other driver, both drivers are still 23. It's going to be Fernando for contact at 7 o'clock.
3: And that 31 Adam, just for info, I'm over on CDAC responding to the call 91. I am delayed by freeway traffic. So if you get somebody that can help out, it'd be great.
0: David, stand by for backup. 41 David, I'll check.

0: And I see one out of my other continued beacons in 22.
1: Well, I'm going to keep rolling in. I've made it this far. I just didn't want the other unit to be so low when it came 23.
0: 24.
2: Thank you, Adam.

0: I'm going to keep rolling in. I've made it this far. I just didn't want the other unit to be solo when it came 23.
1: 24. Thank you, Adam.

0: Bye, and have a nice
1: day. Sam 81?
0: Yes, ma'am. Any chance you guys have just a single man? ITRAC is looking for someone to stand by at 20905 North 45 out here.
1: A single man that can stand by for this search warrant, 1220-905 North 40th Drive.
2: Yeah. Hi, Fortune David.
3: Push this call through as a trespass at Fasana, please.
2: Copy.
0: Copy, thank you.
2: Shoot, hold on, we'll take the check buffer.
4: Just hold on, copy. Whitethorn Boulevard, Nortero Parkway, 25300 North. Numbers for contact, transient mail, possibly wrapped in the grayson bag. Socks, speaking out, unknown weapons, the new girl for the area wants to make sure he's okay. 703 is being followed.
5: 14, you're ready to follow.
1: Metro Parkway East, he's not responding.
4: Actually, 231 David, 22, 200 Charlie. Yeah, I got a 961 Henry up at the Tate 32nd Street in Cactus.
6: I'm a pretty good distance away from that, but sure send it.
4: 32nd Street in Cactus, it's a 961 Henry, miles involved. White Nissan Frontier, work truck versus a blue SUV and unplate the left to eastbound. He pulled into the Circle K parking lot at 704.

0: Sorry, it's 4121 West Waltham. It's holding several hours. The complaint is car window was broken. Contact Lyle at 705.
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0: 11459 North 28th Drive, apartment 2028. Complaint is ex-boyfriend Maurice Winstead, blackmail, $560, has been texting caller making vague 911 extra statements. Last talked to him about an hour ago, no longer answering her phone at 705.
2: 7-10 ago, Quinn's husband saw a white male party. Give me a 45-8 gray shirt. I know fancy's a close spot. Cut the wire from phone number 24. Stays out there now. He didn't look like SRP employee. Going for contact. 7-6 hours. Need a phone.
1: 6-4-3, tell me on that, please.
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1: 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Thank you for texting.

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0: Did you say that they're transporting the 101 to Phoenix Children's? Is it precautionary, life-threatening?
2: Well, they're still working on her, but she does have a pulse at this time.
0: I have copies. Do you have other copies?
3: Bravo, can you say 9 that, please?
0: A reference at 901 on 44th Street. Fires transporting the 101 to Phoenix Children's. They're still working on her, but she has a pulse.
3: Okay, well, one of them has them, and I have them give me a call, just...

0: 932, David. Did you get somebody for that detail on 40th Drive?
1: Negative.
0: Tailstrip, anyway.
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2: Copy it. I appreciate it. If you want to switch over to Paul 15, you're good to roll up to the address.
1: I was going to call the company to confirm on injury. Cell phone contact. Debbie at 0709 hours.

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2: Okay.
3: Copy.
0: 424 Adam, you can the 42 George. Give me a 418 Tom 5850 West McDowell Road at the Circle K. Picking the Hispanic male in his 20s wearing a gray shirt, gray jeans, and has been trespassed from the property before and is now sitting on the north side of the building by the doors. He's been yelling to himself, unknown exactly what's going on with him. It's going to be the employee Gabriel for contact at 7-11 hours, unit 12.
3: Thank you for touching.
4: Adam, I already attached.
3: Copy.
5: Or 25 David for the trespasser.
0: Nine thirteen David.
6: I'll pick that before.
3: All behind the electrical box facing 24th Street. It's an ongoing issue with the subject. Contact Arthur, uniformed in security. At 0-7-12 hours. Can I get my unit fall?
0: Couple hours. Complaint has never noticed that before. Unknown if anybody lives in the apartment at 712. Is there a unit to follow?
6: 912
0: Adam, 10-4.
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1: 627, at the, across the street from Van and Apples is gonna be across the street from 15883 or 29th Street. Nobody for contact, but the same house is for sale, like female, 40, blonde hair, unknown color tank top, unknown pants, sitting on the front porch as a bike with her as well. 715 is US call.
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3: 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I have a trespassing at 3008 North 3rd Street, 735B.
4: 733, Adam.
3: I copy, it's gonna be a trespassing at 3008 North 3rd Street. Looks like it's a return call for a white female, 5'3", 45-year-old, thin-built, wearing a blue blanket, no weapons still on the property. Contact Sean at 716, units follow.
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6: 96, Hunter North, 2011, white Nissan Altima, license plate, John Marriott, 9, Lincoln X-ray with a dead battery. On a, what is that, April, the name's Natalia, 716, all right.
1: Residence, Sprahopper residence, coming from the master study door, 716. 234, Adam. Trick Wolfer, SR 51 in Nesbit, a pedestrian walkway. Nobody for contact, passerby said, on the pedestrian walkway, east side of the SR 51 near where Nesbit ends. Black male beard, orange shirt, white pants, unknown weapons with a fanny pack laying on the pedestrian walkway. I guess they called out to him, he didn't respond, it was now something else, but they wanna make sure he's still okay. 713, units call.
4: 611, David.
3: Good.
4: You send me 1927.
6: Yeah, it's gonna be at 647, 1825, West Ocotillo, apartment 51. Male, wearing gray, no further description, sleeping. That color kept hanging up on them, someone else called in, said that he was sleeping in the front door in that color, said they had a baseball bat, but they were advised not to use it. That one's name is Sylvia and they want contact, possibly the same color, 717 hours, units call in, please. 647, 1825, West Ocotillo Road.
0: 611.
6: Thank you.
7: 634, Adam, you send me 647, Victor.
6: Thank you, it's at 3546 West, or East Sweetwater Avenue, the South Mountain Senior Center for a dark blue, Volvo SUV, no license plate, parked on the far north side of the parking lot, unknown description of the driver, but they think they're watching people walk the trail, wants them to leave, looking for contact, 718, units on.
0: 31, David.

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1: All hits are going to be code 4. Going to be running a couple of pieces where you're going to get a lot of hits. I'm going to be on Bravo 1.
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0: I will trust nothing at 2918 North Central, 734B.
1: There's a federal
0: ticket. Can I be trespassing at 2918 North Central at the Pure Leaf Dispensary? A white camera sees a white male, 40 cents out white, and black pink top, black shorts, black shoes, and weapons in front of the business near the employee entrance. ATA on file, nobody for contact at 720.

0: 413, David.
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0: How about 418, Orfana, 1640 West, Tamarisk, attempt to serve Ignacio Franco, born in 83, Hispanic male, 6'2", 198. Brown eyes and brown hair, is 237, David, user and a heavy drinker. Lives in the back trailer, no known weapons, at 0720 hours. Can I get a unit 12?
2: Heavy.
0: West cameras.
1: What's up, Adam? All
2: right. Heavy. Report, my city's been 2019 attached to your call.

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1: 6:25 Elements, code 4.
0: Thank you. Incompletions 2008 was also broken into. Point of entry was the back passenger window. It's going to be Dolce for contact at 7:22 hours.

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0: It's going to be a 647-9245 West Sheridan Street.
2: 11851. Can I get a unit here? 31st Avenue and Thomas for 415 Bravo.
0: Can I get another unit to 31st Avenue and Thomas?

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1: 825 David.
0: 24. Portable 11-851, what do you have?
2: Portable 11-851, did you get a call generated for 450 Bravo? Someone's going to break out of car.
0: 74, do you have him detained?

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1: Therapy's in the down there. She's going to be a male with a white shirt, jean, and a purple hat.

0: Yes, can you push us through as a report and change the location to 11th Avenue in Madison?
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0: Thank you. I'll be on Bravo 1.
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2: I have to thank you. New time is 7:26 hours. 29, are there any injuries to the subject or officers?
3: There's no injuries right now. At the time, just been put a call for service in here in the next couple of minutes. And just let us know what happened on 31st Avenue and Thomas. Had people wave me down, looked over, it looked like a rock was throwing at the vehicle as it was ripping away.
2: I copied the subject threw a rock at the vehicle while it was driving away.

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1: 625, there's a loud car went by. I didn't copy who said something.
3: 625, Adam.
2: Okay, Adam, I'm 17. Just leave me my call. I'm going to pass by. I'm on my way to it.
3: Happy, thank you.
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0: Copy, 1311. It's a 311 on 13th Avenue on Madison Street. Security has a black female in her 20s with no known weapon, detained in cuffs, completely naked, but the security guard covered her with a trash bag. Needs her to put her clothes on. She's being verbal. Contact security guard Danielle, uniform and armed at 0728 hours. Can I get a unit call?
1: Copy. Alright. We have no veto that's calling in when it's all back for prosecution. I guess, we'll talk to the subject, identify him, and then, take him loose.
2: I copy. There's no victim, not desiring prosecution.

0: Holding on 960 on 7th Avenue, and then off the longest 647 Victor, 12802 North Cannon Boulevard.
1: Hey, Jordan, I'm going to be Federal 84605 West Walden Lane. There's going to be a working house fire that came in from the firing zone. It is 7:30 hours.

0: Before I had him on 33 David for the 627 Victor, we read it.
1: Copy, we'll read the 9, or 647 Victor, 12,008 through 2 on Tatum, 730 hours. 736 Rivers, I copy the trespassing at 1120. Copy for the trespassing at 1122 in East Cove Road at the Circle K, black female, 40s, medium build, wearing a navy blue shirt, and offer the description and no weapons. And a black heavy traveler is wanting to get into a marriage, seeking to leave. Contact Jonathan at 731.

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1: Copy, I'll take it off. Thank you.
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1: It's going to be at a new 20. It's going to be 9885 West Lower Buckeye behind the Discount Tire. It's going to be waiting nearby in a black Kia Optima. Driving around to see, and the complainant was driving around and saw the vehicle around 99th Avenue in Lower Buckeye. No one in or around the vehicle. ABC John.
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0: Any unit for this flight, 3003 West Patrick Lane, 934B, 22,000 North. Unit 733, clear.
1: Cool.
3: Unit
1: 932 Adamson, where is there a unit to call?
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5: Thanks for coming in.
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5: David, I can make that backup.
2: 13 Adams, copy. 11, David, I'm going to make the backup.
5: Got it.

0: 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And we have a 418 down at 4524 North 44th Avenue.
1: Attention, all 600 units are currently past the 736.

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1: Portable 8651.
0: Yes, ma'am. Can you please make me a card for a 418 from both meter numbers? I don't have an NBC, and we'll throw it whatever report is now.
1: 10-4. Region traffic is inaudible, 7850, South 30, is that 834B? Units for ANOX. 34 out of Minnebaka, Charlie, 7-3.
2: 33 Edwards, just over.
1: 833 Edwards, copy.
2: 83 out of Hunter.
1: White Tahoe versus a gray Toyota at 738. Audible at 6725 North 39th Way at the Kirby residence. Double garage door is on 34. Now answer to the premise at 738 Unit 12.
0: 712
1: Edwards. 712 I copy. 726 Adam on your head.
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2: And portal 86 says, you want to take a voice of incident numbers for me when you get a chance?
5: Portal 8651, that's going to be 692038.
2: Thank you so much.
5: Did you want me to keep you on it or put you back on your off duty?
2: If you can just dispose whatever a high is now and keep me back at my off duty, please.

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1: Copy, 450 David, it's a 900 at 225 West Sunland Avenue. A boyfriend, black male, Devon, 15 years old, 5'9", medium build. Got stuck without a ride back to the group home in Mesa last night. Texted the conference, said he was still in the complex by the office, but now he's 21, showing no power. His last known location on Live 360 shows by the pool. 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Can I get a unit 12?
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1: 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I'm 23. It's number 3.
3: 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It's going to be Salinas for contact. 744 hours. 725 out. I'm going to be attached.

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1: follow up. 211 David. I'm 23. I sent you a message.
3: 10-4.
4: J Street and Pearl, just south from Henderson and White Honda Sonata versus Black Pickup that left northbound on 48th Street. Contact Karen involved at 747.
5: To North 40th Street, Gray Honda, CRV versus a gate. Going to be in the street, not blocking. Factor contact 747 hours.
4: Female late 40s, short hair, red, run a red light and a gray or white Suzuki hatchback Ursa John King Adam 5 Edward Nora was doing makeup listing way northbound. 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
1: Hey, 15, let me confirm that 4827.
0: 15 Adams, 4728 40 North 75th Avenue at the Circle K. Want to go when the call came out with a food run, subject to a black female, repeat offender, appears to be 12 years old and is actually 25 foot, very thin, wearing a red bikini top with black pants, wandering back and forth from the bus stop to the store. Someone is delivering prosecution. It's going to be the manager, Chris, for contact. It is within 49 hours. 8410 for Garcia attacking.

0: 511, David.
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0: Copy, it's a 647, 971 South 11th Avenue, in Black Mail, 5710, in a black shirt and gray pants with a black bag, and on the bench, displaying the comms vehicle. They're afraid they might try to break in. Our caller is keeping a distance. They hung up an on-call back of his voicemail. 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
1: Hi, Grandma.
0: I have a 302 at 4434 West Keaton, Keaton Circle, 17,200 North. Looks like resident Crystal has been sending inappropriate videos on the other resident's cell phone at 752. Is that your next call?
1: I can take care of it. 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
0: Copy. 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It's for a gray Ford Mustang versus a Kia Optima 752R.

0: 625 Adam, you can send me that other 961.
1: Thank you, SS 778 on Dunlap, brown van versus a white car. So there's a 101 named Lorena who wants a 21 contact. Someone else said they possibly had a pole. And Todd, who's involved for contact 73. Calling to check welfare, 8222 North 19th Avenue.

0: Two of them, I'm just going to call my VP. 7-4.
1: Have a 651, Adam, at 4135 North 27th Avenue, apartment 440. Looks like a large dog was left in the room since yesterday at 11 p.m. Was told by Human Society to call PD first. Comp has guest ID info at 754. Is there a unit to follow?
0: I think I'll have a call rack.
1: Copy, thank you.
2: 921
1: Adam, it's going to be the 918 Tom at 3031 West Northern Avenue, apartment 101. This is a pick of Michael Anderson, black male, 510, 250, no known weapons at 755. Is our units follow?
0: 923 David.
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0: 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You can send the animal.
1: Hey, Derek, Adam. It's going to be an audible 2728 South 70th Lane. It's going to be a residential burglary for the Cisneros residence. It's going to cover the door window at the front door. No one from Counterfeit 756 hours in this call.
2: 756.
1: 2728 South
3: 70th Lane. Emergency traffic is at 279-8228 North 19th Ave, 623 meet.
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1: 10-4.
3: Unit
1: following for the fight, 8228 North, 19th Avenue.
3: 629
2: Kurt.
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0: 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Send either of those 961s and 43.
1: Same line, westbound, about 35th Avenue ish. Washington Lake Charles Tom 3007. Please push the premier one for the citation option, please.
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1: 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If you can let us know once you're 23, you'd appreciate it.
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2: Yeah, good morning. 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And if there's any sound signatures from this area, it'll be us.
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1: 424.
0: Attention, they just changed the address. It's actually 4424 East Baseline, 432 Beats. Number correct to 204424 East Baseline, 432 Beats. There's a 43 unit Charlie 4 North, South 802.
2: 431, David.
3: Copy 431, David. Charlie 4, can I get a backup? Can I get a backup for the 415 Frank at 4424 East Baseline?
4: 435, David, I can hear that.
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3: 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The Mustang's walking in northbound lane, David for contact, 805.
2: 25. 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

Please have a copy of 3600 on 1544 East Southern Avenue at the Circle K. There's a grid on the street. It's a beige GMC Terrain versus an HPT Cruiser. Parties are pulled over into the Circle K for contact. 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
2: Can you put me on a 961? You didn't tell some central. They should be on the phone with you guys, but how can you just put me on a phone for them?
3: Yeah, we just got the phone now. I'll put you on it.
2: Thank you.
3: No problem. Do you need another unit or anything?
2: 223 Adam. So far, code 4. All advice, anyway.

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1: I have a 418 Ocean at 16,620 South 48th Street, and a 418 Tom at 1001 North 60th Street. This is a 961 at 37th Street in Chandler, and a 961 at 34th Street in Chandler.

Fairfield Edward, copy of the 418 Tom at 1001 North 16th Avenue at the Circle K. A black male, 36-foot medium build, and black long sleeve shirt and black pants, no known weapons. Contact the assistant, Julie, at

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1: At 2311 Arpa Canyon at the truck route. 5101 belongings with the campman and then 11. On the north side of the property, it's an ongoing issue with license trespass, ETA on file, contact John the manager at B13. Unit to follow.
2: 36, Harry.
1: I copy, thank you. On for the 237 David 8405 North 15th Avenue. 623 Thomas, stand by for backup, please. 411183 underhead. Horrible 11823 underhead. Four North 49th Avenue and Essex 47 37th Drive in McDowell. Copy 56th Street Bell, 2 Black SUV is known for contact 84 cameras.
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0: courtesy traffic for me, the Miami Mobility, 2017 3rd Avenue.
1: Hey, 14 Avenue.
0: And we're 10-4 City, please, 16.
2: Yes, I'm copy to the... Supervisor, monitor.
1: 81 Avenue, monitor.

call still holding for a shots fired at 4207 West Cielo Grande and a 418 Ocean at 13413 North 35th Avenue and a 961 on 43rd Avenue and King Drive.

Copy, I've got an addition on at 34th Street in Chandler. It's a black Lincoln MTX versus a white Chrysler 600. No contact at 0818.

0: 823 Adam.
1: Can I please get the trespasser on 44th Ave?
0: Hey, 23 Adam, it's going to be a 418 Tom, 4524 North 44th Avenue at Hercules Industries. Driver blocking the 510 Thinville for an inquiry tank top, barred left hands, refusing to leave and being verbal, walking around the warehouse, says that he doesn't care if he's called. The manager, Lewis, for contact at 819 hours, unit follow. And unit to make backup rate, 23 Adam, 4524 North 44th Avenue.
1: For your backup. 825 David.
0: Reference your call. We did get confirmation that it was actually ICE from HSI.
1: Okay, thank you. We'll let them know.

0: Is there an 82?
1: 961 for the SIFA.
0: Is there an 82 sergeant monitoring?
2: 81 unit.
0: And I'm going to forward you a call if it's legit.
2: I copy.
0: A34 Ottoman to me, 961-6150, South 35th Avenue. Both parties pulled into the Walmart. There's going to be two vehicles, a silver Chevy Traverse versus a silver Jeep. They're going to be by the auto center. It's going to be Vladimir for contact. It's 8:21 hours.
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0: 8300 on the side 311.
1: And 633 North Cape Creek at the Dairy Queen. Nothing 20 ago, so it was the 5 at Crown Point. Drake the KD, 38 years old, white female. Keep for contact, KD 22 is very much follow.
0: This is everyone. Of
1: course.
0: KD 28.
1: It is 8:23 hours. This is my 5-11 carrying two Orange Home Depot buckets walking over to the church. Our little guy behind Amiria has been smoking, refused to leave. On for contact, 8:23 hours. Unit on, please.
0: 30 for David.
1: Thank you. King Street and Union Hill southbound. For A390 Davis, broadcast for a vehicle driving erratic, passing the wrong side of the road. The Black Ford Escape license plate for Bravo Frank Lincoln 1239. No one for contact information on the 823.

0: Did you have the 418 Ocean on 48th Street or the 418 on Fry?
1: The 418 on Fry. Well, we have the 43 in the same panel, so I can't take the 418 Ocean by myself.
0: Copy, thank you.
2: 7th Avenue. Nobody's being transported. We have a gold van pulled off of the street. They will be parked at 505 West Dunlap in a parking lot. The white Elantra is off the street on the northeast corner of 7th Avenue Dunlap.
3: Copy, thank you.
0: 3rd Light PD there. Contact Jordan at 0825. Can I get it back?
3: Van females with a large black dog, no further description, blocking the sidewalk in front of the laundromat. Van were 236ing other pedestrians. Complainant would like them moved along. No one for contact. It is 8:26 hours.

0: customer service in a non-trouble 2845 East Cinnabar Avenue, 10,000 North, 634B. Please search the chat on the back of the road until it's 6, it's 37.
1: Is there another unit to respond to that? I'm looking at the hazard. Looks like the guy in the 19 issues is uncooperative with police. And just to be aware, he does possibly have a firearm. Is there a supervisor monitor, please?
2: 63 Bravo.
1: Thank you.
0: In school room.

We have a 961 at 5970 on baseline. We also have a 48 and time at 4105 North 6th Percentile.

0: 434 David.
1: 434 David.
0: We just got a call from the caller that you, for the call that you're on. We can go ahead and 1022. They said they were able to get the truck back without incident.
1: 434 David, copy. Thank you much.
0: 10443 Adam, do you copy?
2: Forty-one out. Yeah, it looks like 2216 and 2230 are related.
0: Copy, thank you.
1: 412 Adam, you can send that to me.

0: I'm on Travel 11 North 75th Avenue, 832B. Anyone find unknown trouble, number 11 at 75th Avenue, 832B. Copying response for the male that's bleeding on the side of his head in a restroom, fire staging, units to go, switch to Charlie, the gate is 832.
1: Need units to start up for this unknown trouble, number 11 North 75th Avenue, 832B.
2: Emergency traffic. It's going to be I-601 John 2953 East Alana Avenue. Processing stop 423B.
3: 421 David.
2: 421 David, anyone else is going to be charged for I-832?
4: 423.
5: 43 out of the monitor. I'll be on Charlie for you.
6: Second Avenue, Muriel, with Arizona Paul 3, Adam, 953.

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1: Four thirty-four, David.
2: Yeah, put me out with Wolf Charlie for 508.
1: Coming.
0: Emergency traffic is at MS 3732 South 72nd Lane, 832B. New York.
3: Boulevard.
0: 833 over copy prior. Any other unit, Charlie 8 at 834.
3: 83 out of monitor.
0: 10-4.

0: 11 hours. Send me that 61.
1: In 11 North, it's going to be 961 83rd Avenue in Thomas. Complaint is black Tesla versus a silver gray pickup. Complaint pulled in the parking lot in the northwest corner. It's going to be Marillo for contact. 834 hours.
2: Possibly uses a BB gun. At 835.
3: Seven 34, I'm code 4-1 detained.
1: 734, out of my coffee, code 4-1 detained at 2211 North Black Canyon at E35. How loud in the store and is currently by the front door smoking 237 David and being verbal with the security guard. It's going to be the uniformed and unarmed security guard. Angel for contact, it's E35 hours, unit to follow.
4: 388.
0: 211 Adam, code 6.
1: Go ahead.
0: 11 just south. James 0 Adam 2 Bravo 5.
1: It's going to be a verbal with subject on complaint is property in the carport. So it's going to be the Hispanic man in his 30s, medium build, red shorts, blue sweater. Possibly on 237 David or 390. He 37 items the other day. It's going to be Heidi for contact, 836 hours.
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1: Yeah, confirm.
0: And your 1060 is 40.
2: It's going to be 1060 is 4440 North, 1702. Station 60s for 1051 and 700, 4440 North 19th Avenue. For the 1060? Yeah, for the 1060. I copy, thank you.
6: 21 Tom, can you send me 2004?

0: 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Required to go out for entry and OVS contact date, 37 hours.
1: Number 4, 18, helmet 6649, West Thomas Road.

0: Unfortunately, they didn't give any description other than a female that ran eastbound, and no one else on any of their duplicates gave any description of her. And for now,
1: David Copy. I guess we'll check while we get in the area. We'll check for the two we can locate anybody next to. Thanks. I know 101-647. Well, we'll verify the vehicle too. This 47 Victor.
0: I'll come back on a U-Haul trailer. I'm 41, and I'm just info on that wreck that's 101 ran eastbound from. They put a plate on there. It's coming back with a 47 Victor trailer.
1: 41, I'm not coming.

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2: So code 4.
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4: To the tree, they didn't leave a key in the vehicle or anything, and then on a duplicate call, they said they saw 101 run eastbound. They gave no description on there. So, and the plate that they ran on Washington's coming back on a U-Haul trailer.
0: What's your time frame, and do we still have a complaint we could get a description for?
4: It's about 17 minutes, and we can call the complaint from the duplicate call.

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2: 7-2, Pentagon.
1: 10-4, it's going to be a 586 at 2222 North 32 Street. For four vehicles parked in the alley, contact Dave with City of Phoenix at 841.
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4: Copy.

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1: For 83rd Avenue and Indian School for the 239. Houston, Lake Wales and 11 setting up camp with carts. One to move along at 1.5843. Can you get a phone, please?
2: To 24 Adam from Lake. Two, they got off the start.
1: 23 Two subjects that ran for the truck. We're going to have a Hispanic female, long hair, about 19 to 20 years old, black footer, black pants. She's thin build. We're going to have Hispanic male, 5'8" to 5'9", 19 to 20. Both are 19 to 20 with an Edgar haircut. Also had black clothing on since they ran past the bus stop, possibly past the Lowe's parking lot. He doesn't know if they went into Lowe's or the street bar for him to see. 23 Tom for 15th Avenue Butler, 647.
0: All right, send it.
1: Thank you.
2: 625, we'll get it in a second.
1: 5,000, thank you. And 67, David, you copy?
0: Yeah, 10-4. You can send me 2309 then.
1: I copy, it's at 1600 West. Sorry, 1600 West Camelback Apartment, 3008. Come in and start to check on our sister who isn't entering the door. Their key isn't working, management isn't letting him in. Her name's Teresa of 1963. Ed's there for contact 845. You know, phone, please.
0: 613 out.
1: Thank you. Approximately 10 transients in the area with an encampment has seen individuals in the past waiting guns. It's an ongoing issue. Contact Matt, the condo owner, at 845. One more unit for this.
3: David.
1: I copy, thank you.
4: Hello, Adam. Yeah, this ignition is tampered with. We're trying to get a van.
5: Ignition's tampered with. We're trying to get a van.
6: Air 15, hey, I missed your last transmission. I was on another channel.
5: It was 20 minutes ago for that 961, but we did get a description for 101 and MRL that they were seen running from the area. 413 David's checking last known location where the car's on.
6: Okay, copy that. 10-6 up on Charlie 2, but if you need to grab us on, hop on.
5: Copy.

0: 231 Adam.
1: 231 Adam.
0: We're going to be doing follow-up at 12601 North 22nd Street.
1: 10-4.
0: Yeah.
2: I have a 418 Ocean at 13413 North 35th Avenue. Apartment 1059 is the North Mountain Village apartment. It's to serve Asia Jackson. Black female, 5'4", 140. No known weapons. Possibly 918 at 837. Is there another unit to follow?
3: See, it looks like they're doesn't recall the complaint that he's supposed for.
0: Okay, I'll just put a second. Is it for 23?
3: I copy.
4: And air police will be coming over your head. Sorry, wrong channel.
0: Never.
1: I'll back him up.
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5: 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I'll be 10-8 from the station here in a few minutes to make the backup.
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0: 10-4, it's going to be A647-2720 West Granite. In the business spot, there's a possible ETA and file 68 subjects. Setting up an encampment on the neighboring property seems to be an ongoing issue. Complaining would like to move along. It's going to be the next door property owner. 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It is 849 hours and 825 out of my copy or message with them.
2: Last name's going to be Bram, Bravo, Robert, Edward, Henry, Mary. First name, Marcy. Mary, Adam, Robert, Charles, India. 3-4 of 69. Gotcha.
3: Okay.
0: And 412, it was just simple. It was the street stolen from 3420 South 7th Street on January 12th.
2: 412, do you have a copy? I'm pointing to the dealer.

0: All right, she's coming back negative. Let's see. It's like a valid Class C license and address 17453 North Second Avenue in Phoenix. I'll attach it to the call.
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3: 925 David, copy. It's going to be a check welfare at 9410 North 31st Avenue, apartment 2028. Looks like Tom gave address very fast and hung up. What's now on callback? Two times. And it's also possible CIT situation at 851. Is there a unit to follow?
0: 921 Adam.
3: 921 Adam.
0: 923 David. I'm going to follow it as well.
3: Copy 923 David.
1: X-ray 26, it's 418 Bravo at 618 North Central Avenue, the West Room, room 643. House neighbor Monica in room 627 is accusing her of 487 pills from her apartment. She said she closed the neighbor's door when it was left open, but never went in. The subject won't leave. Her lawyer has been 258 here, and the cop's looking to gain IH. Cop said it's an ongoing issue. Contact Vivian at 852.
5: I'm 398, well, you haven't retained 56th Street and Bell. It's 852 and 8 phlebotomist to meet them over at Desert Horizon.
0: Thanks, Kevin. Did you get anything back?
6: 21 Adam. Excuse me, 21 Adam.
0: 10-4. Yeah, 261 Sam. She's negative. Comes back. Valid class. Yeah, license to an address of 17453 North 2nd Avenue. It's attached to the call.

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1: 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Hey, 22 Adam, 10 for backup.

0: Any phlebotomist to assist at 600? 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
2: 10-4.
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0: Over.

0: 47 extra. Can you push my call to me as a 4-H King Tom? Robert, please.
1: Yeah. Perfect. Okay. NSR 440 to the 44th Street in County Dara, 715 feet.
2: 71
1: after 15. 71 after O'Brien, I'm with the backup at 86. Is there anything on the monitor?
3: 23 on mark.
1: Copy, thanks. Car?
4: Copy. We'll give it another few tries, and then we'll have a 63 Bravo. Give it a list.
1: Okay, I'll try again.

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2: go for it.
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1: P6, full Edward for traffic. 3657 Victor, 2350 West Bethany Home Road, urgent care. A white van, since the window is on east of the parking lot, blocking 4 lanes of parking. I don't know if anyone's inside, license plate. 29962 George Robert on the 21. They ended up hanging out. Dr. Patel for contact, 857. Can I go for again?
2: Echo 4.
0: Thank you. I'm 631, I was still in the response. Go ahead.
3: Got the 631 Bravo 101 miles from my location testing. 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
3: I'm 34 Adam, 232 David. A little bit more info, they're saying about the squatters in the house. They're using a back door. Adam 647, she's an Indian female in her 40s, red shirt, no weapons. There's a male out there, too. Vehicles are out front. One, said one's the owner's brother's truck. The second's a gray sedan. No further description on the vehicles.
2: Cancel it. I did hear a male yelling in the background, though. Everything's fine.
1: Yeah, we get the apartment number.
2: It's 2028.

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1: 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Thank you.
2: Flight 59.
3: Can you send me the 1051 provisional back me up? I'm going to call them.
2: 10-4.
1: Copy. Thank you. A34 Adam, your numbers are going to be 69, 22, 46.

0: 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Patrol 56.
1: We have I-59, give me 21 meters a minute.
0: I-59,
1: copy. Fourth pull, David.
2: 13, David.
3: 9-13, David.
2: Can you send my cell phone 12 out on at 47?
0: Copy, is there any unit with a fingerprint tint that can respond to 23rd Avenue and baseline? Is there a unit available with a fingerprint kit to respond to 23rd Avenue and baseline?

0: and send myself in 12 Allen at 47.
1: Javi, is there any unit with a fingerprint kit that can respond to 23rd Avenue and Baseline? Is there a unit available with a fingerprint kit to respond to 23rd Avenue and Baseline?
2: David is going to be at 487, 2535 West Calvac Road. Looks like a female in her 30s, 5'6", medium, black jersey, black pants, gray backpack, was feeling and then became erased. And that's at 903. You know, if you're Bravo, I copy your message. It's going to be a travel here, 6700 West Latham Street at the Flying J truck stop.
3: Seven two six five. You want the next
4: 211? Oh, my apologies, ma'am. I'm on the wrong channel again. Sorry.
3: No worries.
2: I'm with Illinois. Paul 126-7731. It's going to be Brennan for 21 contact. It is 904 hours in its follow.
5: And the next one's going to be the 418 Ocean Call. Is that at 1022 North 27th Street, Unit 16? It's an attempt to serve an EMA. Estimated date of birth is in 1990. White male, about 5'8", 150 pounds. He has black hair, uses 237 David. He currently lives with the plaintiff, as known to be violent towards police, also known to carry a knife. It's 905 hours. Is there unit 12?
1: 724
5: David. 10-4.
2: Six twenty-three, Tom, for traffic.
0: 623, Tom, go ahead.
2: This is for another 961, 25th Avenue, Dunlap, for Grayson and a black Jeep, 905.

0: because there's no trespassing signs posted, and the manager overall wants them along. No contact us at 907 Utah.
1: For the domestic, 12,433 North 20th Drive.
2: Brilliant. Mixed genders, mixed races, doing 237 with needles, covering their heads with a white blanket. Unknown if there's any weapons on the west side of the warehouse. It's no contact at 0908. Can I get any units, Phil?
3: 513, Avis.
2: Copy.
0: Mountains. Complainants 23 and may not share the knock or the doorbell. It's going to be Amber for contact. It is 908 hours, Unitel. Arguing in the background.
2: We just spoke to them. They're fine. They're fine. Go on.
0: Sure, boy. Thanks.
1: Negative for tracking. Ryan's for contact. It's 909 hours.
0: Portable 11,
3: 899. Can you do some of my calling and put me back on my off duty, please?
0: 10-4.
4: 915, Adam, for that action.
1: So, are you going to be a domestic 2435 Mark 28th Drive, 931B? Anybody from 6094, a 415 Frank, 12,435 North 28th Drive, 931B.
4: B, please.
0: 10-4.
4: This time.
3: 4-4, dude, we got it taken care of. Thank you, though.
4: 10-4.
0: K25 David, it's going to be about 647 at 2720 West Grand at the business lot. It is 9-10 hours, seen at all.
3: John 341 and 7.
1: John 341.
3: Yes, ma'am. Can I borrow one of your units to help me pick up this patient real quick, please?
1: Is there a unit with this to 1346 East McDowell Road?
0: North 67th Avenue at the Walgreens. It's going to be a 901 Ocean broadcast. It's going to be a male 901 Oceaning. Not this 20, there is 17. Information only is 911 hours.
1: John 341, I don't have any units 10-8, I'll keep trying.
3: 341, copy, thank you, ma'am.
1: Trying a male voice, and possibly another male or 101. And they also advise there's an active family of javelinas in the area, Shauna for contact. Someone else called back as well, said that they were possibly going southeast on the trail. And they saw a male with a red hat and a red backpack with a hiking stick. Unsure if they're involved, though. It's 9-11 hours. You didn't fall in place?
4: 631, David.
1: Thank you.
4: 625.
1: Go ahead.
3: Send us the alarm, please.
4: Copy info.
1: Copy. It's going to be over at 7851 North Central. It's 9-12 hours.
4: 59, my copy. I'll stand by in case we get that.
1: Copy, thank you.
4: 231, David.
0: 231, David.
4: The 22 unit from 1022 are already decided to leave.
0: Can we run the free Union Hills at 225 and 22?
3: Copy.
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1: The Walgreens, the Atrium Vians camping out in front, refusing to leave.

0: 21, could you push my call to as an A and keep us on it?
1: Okay. 647, I'm sure. Still code 4 on Bethany.
2: Partner's spot out here to 3rd Street and McDowell versus this guy. He's got epilepsy. He needs to take his medication. Nick wants to be checked out.

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1: No, I've been just calling my neighbors at 914 unit call.
2: Yes.
1: How about this call? 3634 West Myrtle Avenue, 7200 North. Complaints Blue Huffy bicycle was taken. She does have tracking on it, and it's tracking this location. It's tied to a Green Heat Cherokee. Contact the Curia. She's going to be in a white Volkswagen at 914. Your alias, fix it.
0: 22.
1: Thank you.
3: Sure.
1: 224 Adam will take off the call.
4: This is the Academy.
1: Her light's flashing red all four directions. People not obeying the four ways without kids walking to school. Still 9:15 hours. It's going to be 40th Lane and Shama Drive, just north by the mailboxes. A black male, green shirt, walking around and yelling, got into a black sedan, and then backed out to this location at 9:15.

0: 3rd Street north of Encanto on the west side of the, actually, 3 Street north of Encanto, if you want to call it street out for me.
1: I'm sorry, just looking for your ETA 234 out of that one. McDowell?
0: Virginia. There's several people here. It looks like they're maybe extracting folks from inside. It's the southeast side of the property, like maybe the garage area.
1: I copy southeast side of the property.
0: You're going to need 508 both sides of this, though, off the 56th Avenue side and the 59th Avenue side.
2: Me too, Trent. I'll go prior.
1: Okay. Need more units to...
2: Or with them.
1: Okay.
2: Copy, Tesla.
1: This one, we're all responding.
3: Cool, and Adam, code 4, that was the shit on the last thing.
1: Okay. 231 David 10 names. First thing, one more unit for set, I will be responding.

0: what they would ask her for.
1: Sure.
2: Virginia. Actually, we call it 58th Drive. That'll take care of anything going in eastbound and then off of 56th Avenue, Virginia. This is actually Virginia Avenue. Fire's not going to be able to get into them if we don't get some officers to clear some of this. Fire engine code 23 now.
1: Send for what unit is going to take 58th Drive in Virginia for the eastbound traffic? And for 56th Avenue in Virginia?
2: Yeah, 56th Avenue, that'll clear Virginia off for fire to be able to operate in here.
1: Unit for 56th Avenue in Virginia?
3: Future Adam 23.
1: 10-4. Are you going to be taking 56th Avenue in Virginia?
3: I'm going to go a little further west.
1: 10-4.
3: 831, can you send me 647, please? On Lower Buckeye. 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
6: 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Okay, 231 David, go ahead and send me the 647 on Danbury back.
1: 2444 East Danbury, 20,100 North. Back at you at 920-12. I copy. We need the 508 second and third apparatus. Her fire is going up. No one appears to be in the backyard.
2: Yeah, Air 15, you guys are looking good. My boy, fire's 23. We're going to get out of the smoke and push over to Charlie 5.
6: 81, David. I copy. Thanks, Bill.
2: Yeah, no problem, guys.

0: 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It's a domestic, 911 West Elk, or 5100 South 413.
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0: Switch over to Charlie at 5, please, for incident 3466 or 512 Edwards call, please. 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
0: Hours, and no one else has access to the vehicle. It was legally parked. Negative tracking. Be Jessica for contact, which is around 24 hours. Good.
4: Yeah, you got a little apartment that'll come from the back of the house. I got unlocked sliding door here. It's going to be cool for it. Just have them come check it out with me.
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1: 726, ma'am.
0: 726, I have backup, Charlie 7925.
2: I need a backup phone line, 726 Adam for the flight, call 2206, North 24th, 26th Street.
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4: Hey, 14 Edward, I copy your message. It's going to be a 418 Tom 9120 West Indian School Road at QT. Subject's going to be a black male in his late 36 foot thin build, has a beard, wearing a red hoodie and black sweatpants, has a black duffel bag. Going to be near the front doors, refusing to leave and harassing customers. It's going to be the store manager. Copy for contact. It's 926 hours.
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5: 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Right, continue.

0: 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Going to be an audible covering the rear and double doors. 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It's 926 hours, unit 12.
1: I'm going to clean it downstairs. Neighbor's bass is very loud and is shaking her walls. Client wants him to turn around. I'm going to issue some error for contact at 927. Do you have a unit follow?
0: Sorry, code 4, control for an hot call.
2: Good. 231 David, glancing at 14 Tom.
0: Okay, right after the talk call. Were you trying to clear?
2: Right, Dale. Yeah.
3: Emergency traffic going to be 240 through 5005 North 27th Lane, 214 meet.
4: Not 11 Adam.
1: 9-11 Adam, and a backup, Scooby and Charlie, 9 at 928. 6 clear. Any units to make a backup for 9-11 Adam for the burglary from vehicle 2619 West Camelback Road, 911B?
4: 9-15 Adam, 9-15 Adam.
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6: Just north of the Carefree Highway, trying to fly down traffic. You want to let DPS know when I'm going to try and get up to her? If you can just give me a quick card, please.
0: 10-4. Are you on northbound or southbound?
6: Northbound. Marcy, good for contact. It's 9:29 hours.
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0: have a 418 Ocean at 16620 South 48th Street, 961 at 36th Avenue in Polk. I have a 913 South Buckeye Low, and a 418 Tom at 3618 West Buckeye, and a 49 Adam at 16160 South 50th Street.
1: Message is coming to 418 Tom, 2930 North 67th Avenue at Walgreens. Hispanic male in his mid-20s, thinville, wearing a black shirt, brown sweatpants in front of the door inside of the business on the floor, refusing to leave. Her complaint at Firewolf 23 in East Narcan. Fire is no longer 23. It's going to be the fleet. It's all for contact. It's 9:30 hours.
2: It's going to be at 647 20th Street in Highland, southwest corner in the neighborhood pathway. There's a transient with a car he's camped out. Unknown description other than a male squatting down behind a cart. I would like him to move along. No one for contact. It's 9:30.
3: Tom,
1: 623.
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0: emergency traffic, send me an 911 at 1450 North 80th Lane, 815 8. It's your old choking. I'm in, you're about to see the gate, 931.
1: I'm ready.
0: Go for
2: it. Go for
0: it. Go for
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1: Can you put me on a 236 at my off duty? I'm good for it.
0: Good for it.
2: Yeah, four. Sounds good. I'll go ahead and take care of the disc one.
0: And four.
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1: Thirty-one hundred East Waltham Lane, 21 in custody. 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
0: Is there a unit that can help me with a stolen vehicle report? 4114 North 28th Street.
1: Any unit that can help Nora 53, 4114 North 28th Street, reference a stolen vehicle.
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0: Nora 53, I'm sorry, I had someone talking to me. Did you find somebody?
1: Yes, 714, David is 17.
0: I appreciate it, thank you. And in the meantime, the plate, it's a consular plate, Charles Tom Zebra, 0406, on a Graves Volkswagen Taos.
1: 10-4.
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0: 624 Edward, I copy your message for the 900 on 12th Street, Alice Avenue on the east side of the street. Be advised as possibly a CIT situation. Can I am pleased with pickup license plate, Texas. Bravo 0 Sam 3012 has been circling her. Says the plate and color of the vehicle have changed 3 times this morning. When asking her for clothing description, the line said operator is not real, PD and hung up. It's going to be Michelle for contact at 0936 hours.
1: MD 647 is going to be in the alleyway of 4326 East Kinshot. There's 2 white males, no weapons, unknown clothing. They're setting up a camp in the alley behind the house. They would like them to move along. Jeff is for contact. It's 936 hours. Is there a unit to follow? Any that can follow in for a 647, 4326 East Pinchot. Any to follow in 713 Adam for a 647, 4326 East Pinchot. 713 Adam, stand by, I'll keep trying for a backup.
2: 736 Edward, our prisoner is going to be transported to Banner with rescue 3 my partner is in a hempo.
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1: And heavy drinker. Resides with the plane up to 937. Going to be 2 vehicles for Chevy Traverse versus Silver Jeep. It's going to be the involved Vladimir for contact. It's 937 hours. We have 487 and 7274 West McDowell.

0: My chart is at 239, 26 Union Dance School, going eastbound, 7 Fleet.
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0: Emergency traffic going to be a shot fired, 4803 North 19th Avenue, 613 feet. Seven or nine for shots fired, 4803 North 19th Avenue. Caller was in for was kids dead and fired a shot off. Searching Adam, and your backup come to Charlie 6 in West Lethal Station, it is left, 941.
1: 6 Charlie, what are you looking for?
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3: 64 X-ray, I missed that address. Was it close to the 643 X-ray call? Or is it a little ways away?
2: 548-02 North.
4: Here? We didn't hear any shots over here, just FYI.
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3: Okay, I'll be, okay, I just made sure it wasn't where they're at, thanks.
5: 61, Adam, responding.
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7: Hey, I just got flagged down by that same car place. Apparently there's a female in another vehicle. If I can hear another unit out here. Or never mind, there's still 23 over here.
8: Okay, is there a unit to see home 515 out at 41st Drive in Camelback? Is there a unit to stand by with Tom 515, 41st Drive in Camelback while he searches the vehicle?
9: 13 David,
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10: 1712 South, 2nd, please.
7: David, can you make us up a separate call, please, for that same phone?
11: And 911, Adam, just have 915 Adam walk over here and just watch my prisoner in my car. I'll deal with 914 David.

0: 825 David, it's going to be a 647 2720 West Grand. I'm in the business lot. I'm by the dad. Don't have the daughter's 21. Can I put you on it?
1: Yeah. I'm in the meeting right now, but you can send it to me and I'll check it out after.
0: Ready, Kim. And at 2720 West Grand. Copy. India 449.
2: For key US, it's number 2500 to me and I'll take care of it.
0: 10-4.
3: PS is advising a silver pickup going southbound I-10 with a 101 passenger hitting a male driver. Sam Mary Adam, 4 North Victor. Caller is not following. It's information from DPS. 945.
0: Hey, 25 David, I'll keep trying for your pickup.

0: 4-3-Charlie.
1: 4-3-Charlie.
0: Yeah, can I get supervisor permission to tow 2 vehicles blocking a fire hydrant, please?
1: Yeah. 43-0. Thank you.
0: 4-3-Charlie, a copy. Thanks. Can you push this through as an I, please?
1: Come for.
2: Units referencing 1712 South 2nd, please. Then I want George to register to quiet snipers.
1: Can we get a couple more units 1712 South 2nd, please, for Charlie 5? Any, maybe a couple more units for 1712 South 2nd, please.

at 418 Tom, 1535 West Grand Avenue. Reverend Jennifer, she's a white female, 60 years old, 5'5", 90 pounds. Long black wig, dress. She's refusing to leave the complex. She's been trespassed before and back on the property. Kanisha, property managers for contact. It's 9:47 hours. Can you take her some 400 out, about 17, 12, 12, please?

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1: Okay, I appreciate it. They got a 911 George over there. Anybody else have that?
0: Said a C7 or where?
1: No, that one's on Charlie 5, but they're restricted. Charlie 5.
0: Copy, switch.
1: Thank you. Anybody else have that? 2515.
0: I'm sorry, 10-9.
1: 692515.
0: Copy, thanks.
1: Cover. Black Chevy Equinox. Other person is in a silver BMW. They're parked on the far northeast side of the McDonald's. That's 948.
0: Thanks.

0: Hey there, Madam. It's 2961-8506 Mojave Street. Occurred on the street. Complainant's going to be in a red Camaro versus a metallic gray Kia. It's going to be Gerardo for contact. It is 950 hours. I call for the QT 2420 Springway.
1: White males, no weapons, and clothing. They're setting up camp in the alley behind the house. They would like them to move along. Jeff is for contact. It's 950 hours. Is there a unit to follow? Six East Pinchot.
2: That's at 13,402 North 57th Street. I know Mitchell and the Black BMW SUV license plate Arizona Henry X-ray Adam 30 Robert Sister and an obvious complaint at Spirit Window. The area 52nd Greenway, no 418 Bravo. Vehicle left ahead of her while on call. Complaint is pulling over to make the road rage report. It's Lauren in a blue and gray pillow ride for contact at 931. Units follow.
3: Sorry, you hear that guy.
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0: 727, say hi.
1: Seven 26 the next one's going to be that 961 at Cabot. It's 2601 North 44th Street in the parking lot. Complaint is in a 2015 GMC, William Frank Adam to Mary Tom versus a black Nissan Murano 62 Adam for King Robert. It occurred on 44th Street in Thomas, and they'll be waiting near the Taco Bell. Use us for contact. It's 954 hours.
2: 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ATA is on file. Tell me the manager necessary for contact. It's 954 hours.
3: Call from 713 Adam, 647 on Hazelwood, please.

Montana for that 647. It'll be out at 3135 East Hazelwood. Caller sees a green metal square suitcase that appeared near her trash can. Victoria's for contact. It's 9:55 hours.

0: Yes, sir. Clearing you for a call to 647 Victor at 2420 East Greenway at the QT. Called in by Giovanni. He said his brother called him, said he's out of gas. At this 20, he threatened a 451 complainant family. He also said an officer was parked next to him at the gas station. Frank thinks he's on 237 David. It's Angelo. Unknown date of birth. White male, 22 years old, 5'10", 120 pounds. He's saying he has a gun, but unknown if he does. He'd be in a white Ford F-250 missing the tailgate, unknown plate. Looks like the call taker also called the QT. They said they have a vehicle parked at pump 5 or 7 matching the vehicle, but they did not have a security guard on site. That's at 956 unit 12. I mean, is there another unit just for the threats and just believe it was at 2420 Greenway?
1: Copy.
2: Emergency traffic is going to be criminal damage, 35th Avenue and Southern, 834B. Copy, copy unit, 35th Avenue and Southern, 834B, criminal damage. See a guy standing at the stoplight throwing something at vehicle. Copy, see a gate, 957. And second break, lady, for
1: Kurt. Free name and prayer.
0: As long as you mean 78.
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1: Rainy, call 8802 West McDowell Road at Desert Oasis School. Complainant was tracking a 47 Victor in the parking lot on the south side of the school. It's going to be a white 2026 Toyota Camry with Arizona license plate Charlie William Henry 9070. Been parked there since about 8:36 hours. Vehicle is turned off. It's going to be keys for 21 contacts. It's not 59 hours.

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1: Could you send myself in 4:13, David, of 4:15 Frank for me on Chambers?
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0: Greet the sun lives at the location, but it's inverbal to call her. He is a junior with the same name. It's 23. Excuse me, inverbal with the conference. Date of birth is 2/21/81. He's bringing trash from the alley to the yard and doesn't look bad. Contact Antonio at 10:01.

0: the accident at 35th and Southern.
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3: Hello, 411 Adam, copy, it's 961 36th Avenue in Polk. Wait, no, Avenger, Tom, Lincoln, Adam, Ebro, Lincoln, Robert. Hit a pole, no one inside when the caller arrived after hearing a crash. No contact at 10-01. In addition, approximately an hour ago, a different caller saw a brown sedan with a possible Dodge Avenger that pulled up with two Hispanic males in their 20s black hoodies. They got out and were going through the vehicle, taking things out of it. Not sure if it's their vehicle, but it seems a little 647.
1: What 34 Davis, send me that match, have a team, please.

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0: 7647, Victor.
1: Copy for the 647, Victor. 83 Jet to West Minnesota, dark gold sedan, anonymized display, 2 miles of distance high. No further description, they're parked on the west side of the street, they left me passed out, unknown if it's medical or 237 David related. It's 10-04 hours, you need to follow. East Harvard Street.
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0: 803 David from 961 on 59th and Baseline.
1: Hey, Jersey, David, coming from 961 59th Avenue on Baseline. It's for a gray 2024 Toyota Camry. License plate, Charles David Adams, 7 Lincoln. 30 bushes of white Toyota truck. They occurred on the street and they pulled aside off the road. It's 10:05 hours. Quick thing, we're in a...
0: Sorry, just kidding. Put me back on the one on 35th and Southern. I found him.
1: Cooper, I'll put you back on it. It's going to be the check welfare at 2917 West Astor Drive. Looks like the bank checking on a customer, Dale Graham. Description, unknown weapon. Supposed to pick up the cash that is in his account this morning. When advised of his amount, he said he was going to 901 X-ray. And that's at 10:06. It's going to be at 4030 East Thunderbird Road, Chichester 2, for a 3-subject, no weapons, 5 black sedan. The back window meter and canopy on the building wants to move along, no one for contact time at 06, unit following.
0: 631, David.
1: Thank you.
2: 1 South 7th Avenue, unit at a school, 421B. Okay, I mean, a couple of units has been over to the gate. It's going to have the traffic. It's 10:07.
3: Okay, 5401 South 7th Avenue, Sloan Elementary.
4: Pretty sure traffic is at 900 Victor, 27th Avenue, going north at 911 East.
1: Thank you. I'm in the trespasser. It's at 12728 North 18th Avenue.
3: Cooper at 239, registered sex offender in a verbal with the office staff at 541 South 7th Avenue, Sunland Elementary.
0: Go check the location for the suspect.
3: Yeah, 611 David, I'm free for right now.
0: Yeah, 101's tracking the suspect, Carlos. He's attached. He's in the area of 3rd Street, Indian School. Might be on the bus with light rail. Does she know?
1: 800 units to assist us, 239 and 400, 5401 South 7th.
2: It's going to take me a while to get there. Can you reach us to 700 and

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1: Copy. 10-4.
2: We'll follow as well.
1: All right, copy. I'll follow as well.

0: 611 David, just or 639, I'm just confirming. Is the suspect David or Carlos?
1: Carlos. He's standing on a long sleeve blue shirt, black pants, bunch of tattoos.
0: I'll go to 100. Approximately 700 units in the area, 3rd Street and Indian School Road. Be able to switch over to Adam 6. They're going to be looking, they're tracking a suspect named Carlos from a 415 George call that started at 4809 19th Avenue. If they're able to switch over, potentially if they look in the area, 3rd Street and Indian School Road, where the mail is mapping, again, it's on Adam 6. 10 hours.

0: at 3141 West Melbourne Street, 418 Town, 3618 West Flat, at 647 and 2025 West Romley.
1: Yeah, the only description of the weapon is a small black handgun.
2: I copy. He also has a small black handgun. Drive on an unknown trouble, 2619 East Portland Street.
1: 723 Adam, sorry.
2: 723 Adam, I'm back up. Charlie 7, that's 1010.
3: There's three more.
0: Any of those code for. On the property. The caller advised they do not live there. We're going behind the property. The concern for other residents of contact is the property manager, Sydney, at 1011. Can I get a backup?
4: 16, David.

0: 922, Everett.
1: Papa 418, Tom, at 3428 West Northern Avenue. 3 to 4 Trentons in front of the property next to sign for business plaza. At his level.
2: That's at 10 to 4.

0: like southeast corner Indian Pool and 4th Street, and it shows an apartment that is on the southwest of the swimming pool.
1: Unknown names, this McNeil 511, slim build, with a long beard and hair, faded black shirt, black shorts, black and white sneakers, that's 10-12.
2: Sorry, 3 times, how do you stop?
1: Go ahead.
2: I'm at 8125 North 21st Ave. I'm at the Hispanic Ale.
1: Ready to code 4?
2: Yeah, I'm code 4.
1: Okay, thank you. 8125 North 21st Ave?
2: Yes, ma'am.

0: 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Fortville, David.
1: Call send at 647 on Longway. We're pretty close, so just might listen to it.
0: Okay. Well, your black male is 56, he's 5'7", heavy built, no teeth, a black basal cap, tan button-up shirt and jeans, no weapons, keeps coming to the house demanding to speak with a family member. The callers previously told him he can't be on the property. He was last seen eastbound, or last seen on the east side of Roger. No contact at 1014. 413 David, thanks for attending.
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2: 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Emergency traffic. It's going to be 901 5814 with Heather Bray, 4200 North at 822 East.
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0: 81 David, Mommy.
2: 81 David, copy. Can we copy across as long as we do shirt? Holding a 47 Victor 8305 West Pioneer Street. 27, go ahead.
4: 1720 East Deer Valley, Arizona. Charlie 2 Adam 0 X-ray Victor. Keep your ticket, please.

0: 2:30 should David, 2:30 for Adam. You guys can actually go back and service the RP David code.
1: 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Any. From someone on scene to contact.
2: This is Umbrella. 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So I'm right now on the 21 with Hamza.
1: 10-4-15 Umbrella. 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Yes, go ahead.
3: So then we'll be able

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1: Go ahead. 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

0: 12.org. I want in custody. 3rd Street Indian School, just south.
1: I copy one in custody, 3rd Street, Indian School, just south, 10 centers an hour.
2: Six twenty-three, Tom. Near fire coming to work 20, our subject has paraphernalia all around him, and he's very unresponsive and kind of going in and out, on the nod a little bit.
1: Yes,
0: yeah, 10-4. 6-1-4, Edwards, 4-6, looking at him. Do you need Ariana anymore?
1: I'm in West Bell Road.
3: Nine thirty-one, Adam.
1: Copy. Thank you.
0: Need Ariana anymore?
2: Yeah, but I think we're good.
1: Copy, negative.
0: Copy, all good. Thank you. I'll release her so she can get to that school.
1: Holding 918, Tom, 10218, the list, Oregon. John, 354, status check, your still close around, Campbell? Yes. Pulling an audible, it's at 2047 West Hayward Avenue.

0: Sabe por onde é, Chief? 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
1: Angel Adam?
2: Send me a call for two, please. The moment is logging the road with.
1: Copy, no problem.
3: Says he's bloated, but no obvious injury. His fire is 17 as well. It's 10:20 hours. Is there a unit to follow?
0: We're all four out here. We have one. Oh, they're 23. We don't need another one.
4: Copy. Thank you, sir.
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1: Uriel Zuriel has
2: 951 or 52. I got cut off.
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1: On Jefferson Street. At least three subjects have an encampment on the northeast corner. It's information only at 1023.
2: Right.
0: It went straight to voicemail.
2: Something.
0: Thank you. Where I copy your message, flight 1202 East Northern Avenue. Said if you live with an aversive with employees, because I think they didn't move the vehicle during an oil change, waiting in front with a white car for 200 and marked contact 1023. Holding a trespasser 2333 West Orange.

32 Edward, I copy for the 47 Victor, 8805, West Time here. I know this 964 Tom for the R-roll of the vehicle, that's 23. It occurred some time overnight for us, 2013 Blue Hyundai Sonata. License plate, King 8, Adam 6K, King 5. Negative 1,000 pounds, it's 1024. Call the 0900 at 8223 West Illinois, and the 487 at 51st Avenue in Thomas.

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0: 6-2-3-Tom, could you run somebody for me? 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
0: Last name, Sam Edward Robert Nora Adams. 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
1: Copy. Confirm, just confirm the date that that occurred again.
0: May 8th, they said.
1: So far.
0: We'll do it.
4: Could you get a 14 tell us Mahoney what it would be, please?
1: 10-4-36-18 West Buckeye, the Circle K. There's a white male, 6'1", orange shirt, blonde hair. Took a soda today and two cases yesterday. Caller, think that he's still in the parking lot. Contact is Jordan at 10:30. Is there unit 12?
0: 4-13, David.
1: 10-4.
5: Well, I got number 3 at the door. Let me just want to call and I'll attach myself to the hot call.
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6: 13, I'm going to copy, set to roll fire for one of your subjects. What was the reason?
0: He's passing out 237 later.

0: can attach it to your call. He's not particularly attached to the call, but I see that he was run.
1: Perfect. Thank you.
0: So far.
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0: 7, Rosary Charlie, I copy your master at 961. It's at 2344 Wells Thomas at the AA Corner Market. It's a tan Lincoln Navigator versus the building fire with 17 for some kids. Lauren, the employees were contacted, 1032 hours.
1: Before Edward, stand by, there's a hot call. First, the traffic is at 239 at 11420 North 41st Drive, 925 East. Apple, 11420 North 41st Drive, 925 East.
2: 924 Edward.
1: 924 Edward, did anyone else that's on Charlie 9? 900, I've got a second one for you. It's a 900 Victor, 447 Happy Valley, 934 Beat. Hey, Chevron, anyone else? Charlie 9, 1032.
3: My name's Adam, I'll be up to see.
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6: Nine 31 David, can you push my numbers, please?
1: 931 David, copy. It's going to be 69274 2.

6 was a merman in a verb with the sun. Christopher, white male, thin, green eyes, blonde hair, no shirt, red pants. About moving his vehicles, they were moving junk from the house and they needed to move the van. And the property owner also told him it needs to move at 1034 Unit 12.

0: Any calls for units 870 right south 47th lane with 8323, speaking 1035.
1: Yes, ma'am. Can you show me at 2230 East Broadway Road, the Family Knowledge one follow up?
0: On the white rail platform, there's a male with a black tank top, blue pants, possibly a Manawan Ocean. Fire is 17. It's 10:35 hours. Charlie.
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3: This is the area of Tatum Wolverine Greenway North 5, 510 broadcast. The white male, older, no further description, known weapons in a red sports car, unknown license plate, was following complaint after a road rage incident. Vehicle no longer following, last seen going northbound. No information only at 10:36.

0: 7-3400. I have a copy of your message for that 647. It's going to be out at 3rd Avenue and Flower, the northwest corner. Approximately 3 subjects, mixed descriptions, no weapons. They're all passed out, unknown if they need medics. Caller thought maybe they were on 237 David. They didn't want any contact. It's 1037 hours. Is there a unit to follow? 31 hours. X-ray 524, Charlie.
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0: 942, David, out of the 900, take care of it.
1: 942, David, 10-4. It's for a black female, thin build, braids, wearing a blue sweater, black pants, walking back and forth in the middle of the road at 1039. Copy, you'll take care of it.
2: Trespassers 2501 West Happy Valley, Pearl Jr. So black male in his 30s, 5'6", 165 pounds, white heavy jacket, dark pants and weapons. Loitering the restaurant, please don't leave. It's the uniform security for contact at 1014-12.
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0: Edmonton, hold for now. Try again as soon as we're back up.
1: Two London, David. I can advise.
0: I think I'll be able to advise 21. 2501 West Happy Valley, 1040.
2: I'm 427, code 6.
0: Go ahead.
2: 1720 Deer Valley, Arizona. Mary, Adam, Robert, Charles, Ocean. Can you push it through the ticket, please?

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1: To David Coffey, it's going to be a check welfare at 16630 North 34th Avenue. It's a check on an employee, Chapman Jackson. White male, 5'10", 120 pounds, no known weapon. No call, no show to work today at 1041. Is there anyone to back up for that?

0: pretty close.
1: Copy, hotline, this is Omen. Do you want to do switch to Bravo 2?
0: Of course.
2: Nine 14.
0: So second place on large traffic. You're able to pull the vehicle. I'm sorry, you see the suspect vehicle making a westbound turn on Yuma from Central at 9:14 hours.
1: I know there's a blue passenger with 10 seconds, 20 miles over the speed limit. Passing southbound, race can heal. And we're heading 961 at Surface 1 in Cactus, and that you call Central and Bell.
0: 26, 26.
1: 10-4.
0: Eighteen Charlie, this is going to be 917 at 10,755 West Coolidge Street. It is 10:52 hours.
2: Portable Robert 1574, could you send me a message, please?
0: 10-4.
3: 810 Charlie.
0: 10 Charlie.
3: I just got flagged down at the 300 precinct. Apparently, this lady has somebody attempting to attack her at a target and possibly they're stalking her. Can I get an officer out here to assist?
0: Can we get an officer up to 300?
4: You told me, but you can still be on it.
3: Me too, Charlie. I'll give you her license plate in just a second.
0: 10-4.
3: Hey, too, Charlie. It's going to be Victor X-Ray Adam 6, David 6, Arizona 10 tag.
0: 10-4.
5: That's a 100 now. So I'm just going to go from 36, it's going to be on Charlie 2 North South to 10:53.
6: I'm wildlife hopping.

0: Okay, when the regular 20-30-30 Sunnyside. Temp tag is going to be X-ray Adam 6, David 6.
1: Okay, Charlie, it's going to be Victor X-ray Adam 6, David 6.
0: Temp.
1: Our Chevy Cruise.
0: Temp 4.
2: Yes, 51 X-ray. Can I get 51 Bravo's 21 number? I want to touch base with her about that 901 George.
0: 602-684-2876.
2: I copy that. I'm going to give her a buzz.
0: Number on my copy. This conforming to 3330, so I get no response from 6800.
1: I'll start up. 33 David, I'm just on my call and I'll hop on it.
0: Thank you.
1: Hey, go through David.
0: Go through David.
1: I'm the 3698. West, southern, looks like there's some sort of brush fire or trailer park fire.
2: Q68 Sam, can you send me a message, please?

0: Okay.
1: Yeah, there's a bunch of junk on fire right next to her trailer. Take the old trailer up here, man.
0: Confirm, man.

0: And Charlie, you can go ahead and send me that 1070 and 841.
1: L3 David, it looks like the building's going to be on fire. I'm trying to do a welfare check.

0: 1932, they referenced the 47 Victor. The 101 suspect was already gone when the RO recovered the truck, so it's unknown direction of travel.
1: Question is vacant. West Georgia Ave, 913B.
2: Trailer at 3690 Southern. If there's any insight about it, it's on Adam 8, 1057.
1: My vehicle for?
3: Turn 4.
1: Go through, David. Did you need another unit, or was it code 4?
4: I mean, fire needs to get here. The thing's going up.
1: A14 Edward, can you go to 3698 West Southern until code 4?
5: 10-4. It's going to take a switch to get there.
1: 10-4.
0: Eight ten Charlie.
6: You could go ahead and send me that 1070 and 81.
1: Hey, Robbie, it's gonna be at 1070. Luke for 21 contact at 10:15.
0: Very dry.

0: 23, Adam was talking to you.
1: I tried on radio. Yeah, the employer needs to be notified. 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We don't need to do that.

0: 915 Adam, it's going to be A900 Henry. It's I-17 in Bethany Helm Road, southbound. It looks like a white male, medium build, in a wheelchair panhandling, swirling into the street. Almost caused several 961s at 11. Zero backup for 900 Henry.
1: In school in the Chevron parking lot.
2: Copy. West Monroe.
0: 10-450, Monroe Vehicle 4.
1: Can I have that 459 Adam, please?
0: H27 is the best call at Circle K 1834 West Grant Street, white male 50 to 60, medium build, 5 foot, black and gray hair, gray shorts, black pants, left southbound, took 2 packs of current, 30 coronas. Yes, complaint, it still wants contact 1101. Did you want to back up? Thank you.
2: Wrong call. I think it's 334 West Monroe, downtown.

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1: M4, going to be 10001 West Broadway. 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
2: Could you send the 917 my way, please, son?
1: Super, thanks. 27 West Bell Road. Sounds right, sidewalk near the Eggies. A group of four transients loitering, planning one from trespass at 1103. 30 units full.
3: 32 gate.
1: 10-4. Asian female about 300 pounds wearing a brown shirt, black pants, refusing to give complainant back their items. Complainant received a call this morning, stating that the vehicle is 47 for not paying for the vehicle, and complainant's items and belongings are in the vehicle. Complainant being verbal and irate. It's going to be Marquita wearing black clothing and Crocs for contact. It is 11:04 hours. Vehicle can Edward, I see you attached. Friendship for News and IRA, Ted Wednesday, headed northbound towards the 101. 510 broadcast, occurred 15 ago. There's a last minute truck with tinted windows. License plate, Bravo Adam, King Charles, or, sorry, Bravo Adam, Charlie King, Sam Sam's, living and sitting almost at the clinic, known for contact. Information on 1104. Pacheco of 78, white female, about 4'11", 140 pounds, brown eyes, black hair, no further information or description. It, known for contact, it is 11:05 hours, units follow. Rocco for 815, dated at 9556 West Sales Drive.
4: So, Jimmy, give me a second to just pull my call and I'll attach.
1: Ten four,
4: leave me on my call, please.
1: Ten four.
5: Could you push it through as a ticket?
1: Can you turn the first digit on the plate?
5: Going to be Q as in Quebec.
1: Never. Bellini Street. About an hour ago when the call came out, Jay, possible last name Campbell, called the Veterans Crisis Line. Plans can be in the call with 451 ideations for unknown subjects. Wouldn't give any more info. Complainant was able to find me, or the plan was found through QBP, and it's going to be Charmaine for 21 contact from the Veterans Crisis Line. It is 11:06 hours, units call. Hello, Black Schwartz. Sounds like dead animals in his truck. He was staring at the car, making her uncomfortable. It's okay for telephone contact at 11:06. 831 Adam, 10-12 for your backup.
6: Yeah, 3 David, I'm going to go for out here. Fire has the fire under control.
1: I copy, it's code for out there. Fire has it under control.
7: Davis, code 41 in custody.
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0: A Miley Porsche undated birth in her 30s, 120 pounds, no further description. Someone is 23 and may not hear the knock or the doorbell. It's going to be Amber for contact. It's 11:07 hours. I copy that 825 Adam is with you.
1: I need to refight 2926 West Diana Ave, 8600 North, 923. That unit in the backup is going to be Charlie 9 at 1108, signature clear.
2: I'm 529, my hood is from 4 and I got a clearing mic from me. It was accidental.
0: 10-4. Go ahead.
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2: Cecil David, I think that back up.
0: 10-4, thank you. 831 Adam, I see you are 23. Are you code 4?
4: Yeah, code 4 for now. I'm still trying to place.
0: 10-4. Yeah, it's going to be a 7th train, Carol. There is a group of 5 to 8 people. 2237 David, meth with a python possibly. They said that there's a white male that is 17 years old around there. 5'8 thin bill, no shirt with black shorts on. Last name Watson for Circle K. They want them to move along. No one for contact. 11:10 hours. You spell in, please.
1: 65
0: out of Hello, another 647, 7759 North 19th Avenue.
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5: 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Because we're here, we're in the back wall. There's an alleyway here.
6: 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He was Hispanic, wearing a white hat, no shirt, black pants, took off southbound. Said somebody was trying to 451 him.

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1: Hey, Tom, Charlie, it's going to be 961, 10017 West Turning Avenue. A gray 2017 Nissan Sentra versus a blue Equinox. Little T with Arizona plate 37 Adam 51 Sam. Family Prina for contact, it's 11:11 hours. Can I get another unit to 10017 West Turning Avenue to follow 8 and Charlie? Looks like we got a duplicate. One of those drivers is being verbal.
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1: you're like 2 minutes out, we'll come
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0: him.
2: 10-4. Yeah, a little bit of a language barrier. She's saying he's fled like southeast, which would put him out in the canal area.
1: Alright, copy. We're like a minute out from that area.
3: 731 Edwards.
0: 731 Edwards. 1113, is there units full?
3: Agmail 25, 5'6 to 5'7, 120 pounds, yeah. Wearing a red hat and black clothing, armed with a firearm.
0: I copy that they want to prosecute. He's going to be a Hispanic male, about 6'5,

0: 731, the handgun's described as a black revolver, possibly 38.
1: I copy the black revolver.
2: Hey, Sheriff, what's your unit?
1: 24.
2: One's about to launch.
3: I think this is a domestic at CM 33 West Topeka Drive, 19,200 North, 324B.
0: Direction was southbound onto Heather Bay.
1: I copy southbound on Heather Bay.
0: Sorry, Devonshire.
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0: Air 15, Adam 7, 10-6 on Charlie 9, what you got?
1: An unknown trouble where a guy jumped the convenience wall. He was armed with a handgun. He was a Hispanic male, about 25 years old, 5'5", red hat, black clothing. He was last seen going southbound on Devonshire.

0: 6:30-12, this is 6:47.
1: Cactus Road, McDonald's, white no muffins, white shirt, black vest. Black man smelling fireworks out of the back of his dark blue Ford Bronco, license plate 82-Adam-07-William. The caller thinks he's the manager of McDonald's. It didn't say why, but he's there in a gray shoddy suburban for contact. 1116, I'm raising its phone, please.
2: 631, David, I'll attach to one.
1: Thank you.
3: Twenty First Avenue area. Just let them know we got a drone up. We'll keep it under 250.
4: Copy the drone, and we're in route. Suspect description, real quick, guys.
1: Yeah, he's a Hispanic male wearing a red baseball cap and black clothing. Again, about 25 years old, 5'5", armed with that handgun.
3: Jones, I might have him on the canal, north side of the canal, heading off to 19th Avenue.
4: Yeah, we're about 1 hour, guys.
5: Hey, can I just press for a rifle?
1: Go for Heather Bray.
5: 7, go for him.
3: Yeah, they're confirming the tank. Copy from the north side of the canal, just west of 19th Avenue.
1: Copy north side of the canal, just west of 19th Avenue.
6: Sam 40 will be 10-7. Have a good one.
1: How about you as well?
3: He just took off his hat. He's hiding under a tree.
7: 73, I copy all this. And we got him on drone footage, so we might as well just set up a perimeter.
3: What happened in North?
4: Yeah, he just jumped the fence in the cul-de-sac just east, or excuse me, west of 19th Avenue. He's on the very southwest property. Access will be off of Glen River. So you get on the canal bank stop. Right there is going to be that house just northeast of you. Okay, next unit responding, come down Glen Rosa westbound. It's going to be like a cul-de-sac, maybe like 19th Drive. He's in the far southwest property of the cul-de-sac.

0: emergency traffic. We had 30 passed out in a vehicle, 71st Avenue, Laura McGuy. They beat you to me.
1: Position, I'll get somebody out on 19th Avenue for your southeast. If it takes off running, he would have to go eastbound. You got an officer to the west.
0: CDEC 8 leaves 1118.
2: 8 to 4, 10.
3: Please.

0: 83 Adam, are you trying to clear?
1: I'll respond to that. Drive with the vehicle.
0: Number.
2: 25 David, can you send that 418 Ocean back to myself and 25 Adam, please?
0: 10-4, it's 1120 hours.
3: It's the furthest southwest on that street.
4: Hey, unit southbound, there's a female standing on the driveway of the property he went into. There's like a tent or something set up in the front. She was standing out there looking to the north.
3: Hey, yeah, the south side sliding door to that 20 is open, too.

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1: For an accident?
0: Yeah, 10-4.
2: Mercy, traffic, 7962, 44th Avenue on Choya Street, and that's 25B.
3: Guys, are code 43.
4: He's covering himself with a blue blanket, and he's hiding by a washing machine.
3: Copy, new shirt, blue blanket, by the washing machine.
5: The units up on Glen Rosa, let me get one down, maybe, what is that, 17th? Or out there in the... in the open field, if you can gain access to that.
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3: For DMI.
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7: He's just north of the canal on a property on the west side of 19th Drive, south of Turney. Anyone X-ray on Adam 7?
5: Hey, unit on 19th Drive, do you have the numbers for that property?
3: If you guys were able to take this to Charlie 7, they're ready.
8: Stuff
9: have you got flagged down at 1915 West Baseline saying they stole some stuff and maybe went to Goodwill?
0: 211 out. 211 out. Yeah. I've got one vehicle off the roadway. Can you give me luck with 200 trucks?
9: Sorry, David, just to guarantee everybody's on C-Deck. Anybody on 19th Drive, push the C-Deck, please.

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4: Tom 426 06.
2: Tom 427, go ahead.
4: 16th Street, Deer Valley, just west, Arizona, Bravo, Adam, Robert, 2117. Can you push up through the ticket, please?
2: Pepper.
5: The 240 call holding at 3232 West Campbell. Are you able to take it?
1: Yeah, 240 is there.
2: Pepper.
1: Hey, Adam. Do you have a description?
6: Yeah, I guess it's a known subject. His name's Leonard Jimenez. He's a Hispanic male. He's wearing a gray t-shirt.
1: Excuse me one time, he just came twice and give us a trip.
7: Speaking to both of them right now. I believe they have been starting on the way.
2: Pepper.
6: I guess he just has like a craftsman tool.

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1: 601, Adam.
0: Yeah, I'm 17 on the ITR to page 209. They said was literally just released a minute or two ago. So I'm going to try and locate him in the Ramada area just outside. Is there a UFO chance to just start rolling this way? Just me and getting him into custody.
1: 10-4, can I have a unit for backup to ITR?
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3: 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It's going to be a 911 Ocean broadcast. 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
2: From 19 Tom, 5770 Spring Road, 14,000 Porter North. Pick up a Jane, a 1962 white female, hair 6'1", 56 pounds, thermal weapons, dangerous cell. Needs to be taken to 1201 South 7th Avenue. It's 11:30 out. Unit following, please.
1: 634, Adam.
2: Thank you.
1: Adam. 6460, please.
4: Two to time, Walter, code 4.
2: Got me. There is going to be a sunshade in the windshield and on the driver's side. Male's possibly slipping inside. Complainant's worried because it's near school. No one for contact. It is 11:30 hours. Units follow.
1: 827.
2: 10-4. Male, white beard, gray shirt, gray shorts. Very young. When he's asked to leave, wants him removed, wants to bite him. Put some contact 11:30 hours. Date of birth, going to be in their early 20s. 21's listed in the call, and unknown history with living information, and the woman has tried the emergency contact with sister and got no response as well. It's going to be Laura from Phoenix Children's Hospital for 21 contact. It is 11:31 hours.
5: Oh, and do you have his information on that guy?
0: The last name is going to be Bowen, Bravo Ocean, William, Edward, Nora. First name is Kevin, 10-13 of 84. And I'm just coming 23 outside ITR, so I'll stay here in 84. I'll let you know if I see it.
2: Okay, thank you.
6: Instant 3035, we can send that to BHU. 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
2: 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You can just relate it, that'd be great.
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0: 20th Drive for a fight. Is that her unit? Looks like her ex-boyfriend changed the locks last night. He's not 23, but one of his employees is and won't let Clayton in.
2: 3749, just show me 10-8 for 48 Drive.
0: Center.
3: There's a little play 58 out. 12
0: Nora. That's negative on Chevy Silverado to Timothy, valid 515 and 26. Ten points.

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1: Cave Creek and Thunderbird, Florida Plate 90, Bravo, John George, Young, can you please push the service ticket?
0: Step four.
2: If there's anyone still nearby on my call, I think I found the car. It's about 2 blocks south in the third area. I'm going to make contact.
0: Is there anyone close to Timber?
2: Adam, it's going to be Arizona Zebra 3 Adam 170.

0: Any units for this 211 Adam at 19,820 North 7th Street, 223B. Adam in a backup to Charlie 2 is 1136.
1: Adam, no other unit can 22. This car is parked and unoccupied.
0: 33 Edwards, did you copy?
2: 10-4.
0: Sir.
3: 831 Adam, can you send me the 647 on Watkins, please?
0: 831 Adam, it's coming at 647 for 7125 West Watkins Street in the park behind. There's going to be two people camping out in the park the last 2 weeks, and one thinks that it's possibly a black male and Hispanic female. No further information. Complainant previously called on them as well. It's going to be Javier for 21 contact. It is 1137 hours in at 12.
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0: Drive, apartment 202. Serve an injunction against harassment to a Raven Doe, this black female, 5'9", 130, at 1139. Is there a unit mobile?
1: Alright, 22 Edwards.
0: 22 Edwards, 24. Avenue, 39 North.

0: V15403 North 29th Avenue. One was in her both possible male. Saying the more they put on her, the angrier she is going to get. And we'll let those women rearrest her, then hung up. On callback for a Greenway home. I'll take it to the group home, 933. I'm going to follow you in at 139. I saw a black lab mix run through the intersection westbound on Tatum and Paradise. Concerned the dog might get hit. Last seen eastbound from there, 1140 hours. There, you yeah. Calling. Route 6710 South, 32nd Lane. 834 beat. Fifty-one Paradise Land, standard chairs.
1: Did you name her on site?
0: Thank you.
1: 643 Tom, code 6.
0: Go ahead.
1: I'm on Alton A Street with an Arizona Ocean 3 Adam 295. It's a white Chevy.
2: Just to the north is 20.
0: Suspect. Make a fart.

0: Need a unit to make backup for 815 Adam at 6710 South 32nd Lane, 834B. I need a unit to make backup for 815 Adam at 6710 South 32nd Lane for the 459 Robert Residential. It's going to be on Charlie 8, 1142 hours.
1: Ten four. We'll get them back up.
0: 10-4, thank you.
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0: I come outside at the area in the back. I didn't know if you had a 500 unit that can assist me, help me bring one inside. 500?

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5: 15 December, got 46 on my injuries.
6: Good, sir. I don't know if there's a unit clearing at Central City, but there's a couple other units out here, so we're all good for
1: it. X-ray 411, he's at the back.
6: I mean, there's a couple of 52 X-ray guys out here, so we're all good for it.
1: Copy.
0: I'm complaining at 30 ago when this call came out. Subject had already left. It's going to be Fred from the barbershop for contact. It's 1146 hours, unit 12.
1: Hey, Paul David. I'm sorry.
0: 12-4,
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0: 35th Avenue in Van Buren. It's a 901 Ocean broadcast. A 101 and a 40 is 901 Ocean on an unknown substance known as Narcan. Fire 17. 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
1: Holding a triple fare for 10,630 North 34th Avenue, 9 3 6 1 3 6 0 2 West 11 9 22 B. And another 6 1 43rd Avenue in Grand, 9 12 B.

Thank you, Forward and copy. 16630 North 34th Avenue. Reference earlier calls, they're checking on an employee, Jackson Shepman, of 2003. He's a white male, 5'10", 120 pounds. No weapons advice. He went out on a motorcycle last night, has not gotten back to anyone, which is unusual.

0: 834 Edward, I copy your message. It's going to be 459 Adams, 624 North 44th Avenue. It is 1148 hours. I just sent that to Tom, 427.
1: Yeah, I'll 24, you send it to me too, please.
0: Sorry, 10?

0: How you doing?
1: Hey, Chatham.
0: We're up against that 900. We already tensioned to that one time, and I see he wants us to call. What possibly can he think is going to change our mind and turn this into a crime?
2: Tom, 427. Can you show me 23, please?
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4: 924, please.
3: 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It's Charlie 9 at 1150.
0: Now you're told I'm going to see next month or that, but no reference 16630 or 34th Avenue. It's his employee and there's no crime. Go check on him. Why are we doing?
1: Oh, yeah, I guess, no crime. I guess just worried because they thought he could have possibly gotten into a motorcycle accident or something.
5: Mr. Traffic, 390 David, 19th Avenue, Southern, 13 Beat.
1: Okay, copy. 934 Edward, copy for 22.
0: Go.
5: James DeCosta on Charlie 4, 1151.
1: I copy, 23 and 45, 10 and 37th Avenue. Is there a backup cell code 4?
5: I'm good, thank you.
1: Copy, thanks.
3: 14 Adams,
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0: I copy, 2345 10 North 37th Avenue. Is there a backup cell code 4?
1: I'm good, thank you.
0: Copy, thanks.
2: 14 Adam, did you?
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0: P31 Armin, 418 Tom, 6705 West Buckeye, quick trip. Seems to be an ongoing issue with the subject. Black male in his 30s, heavy build, no further description. It's going to be at pump 12. Or possibly sleeping in a white Mercedes. Arizona, Henry Adam, 9 Charles Victor, while the vehicle is on and parked. It's going to be the employee Melanie for contact. It is 11:52 hours in its off. Need a unit to be back up for 831 Adam at 6705 West Buckeye. Adam 1012 for your
3: back. Mike, make
0: the back. 10-4.
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0: Charlie 556.
2: Can you tell myself and Charlie 551 out at 2433 West Campbell? We'll get the 81 X-ray squad.
0: Yeah.
4: Anyone at Central Southern to help out with this 390, David?
0: 424 Adam. 424 Adam, it's on 74. Mr. Traffic at 7907, 1735 West Grand, 734
5: B. For this person, no, less than 311 in the pool. And they think he's on 237 because he's acting erratic. The manager, no, it wants a 21 contact, 1154 unit fallen, please.
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0: Start up or break away for 897 for fire, 1735 West Grand Avenue, 7340. Any unit able to start up from a wave, 897 for fire, 1735 West Grand Avenue, 734B.
2: Charlie 515,
0: next start. Copy, thank you. It's going to be on Charlie 5, it is 1154. And you get the backup, Tom 515 for that 911 for fire, 1735 West Grand Avenue, 734.

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1: Eight 11 North, can you 418 Tom, 4747 North, 99th Avenue. There should be approximately four subjects doing 237 David, camping and hanging out on the north side and west side of the property. There are no trespassing signs posted. Complainants wanting them formally trespassed. Be advised, there are 237 David needles around the subject. It can be the manager, Jessica, for contact. 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Nora, 3747 North, 99th Avenue.

0: 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Paul Robert 0260, last name going eastbound information, out of 136.
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1: 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Can you just pull that 601 John report, please?
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5: In 611, gave them a false code 4.
3: Thank you. Holding it around 61, Tatum and Trey.
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2: Tom High 15, who's 23 and solo on this hot call, 1735 West Grand, is for the 907 for fire, is still on Charlie 5, 1159.
3: 12 degree concern from the horse.
0: Copy. David, we're trying to clear.
4: Coming to follow as well.
0: Copy, following as well.
1: There's a 239 at 2534 West Georgia, apartment 109. Claims a verbal with the Andre. He's a Hispanic male, 35-7th in bold with no shirt and shorts. No weapons. Claim has a constable to the victim. The subject said that he's not going anywhere without a fight and for that he's ready to fight. A claim the constable backed away. Tony K's going to be waiting there. He's a property manager. Is there a back about 12 o'clock?
4: I don't know.
1: Copy.

0: Thanks, thanks for your friend. Yeah, reference your call. I know you guys are 23, but it looks like they called back saying that the neighbor left and you guys are 22.
1: Everything, we already talked to him.
0: Okay, copy, thanks.
2: Gavin, the pickup switch on number is Charlie 2, it's 1201.
3: Calling a trespasser, 4435 East Paradise Village Parkway. Aim for a unit in vehicle 411237 on Adam 6. Then calling for Charlie 555 on Adam 6.
0: Leave it on your hand. Yes, ma'am.
3: Copy.
4: Can you make this an hour 459, Charles, please? Leave me on it so I can start the booking.
0: Flying client unit riding vehicle number 411237 on Adam 9.
3: 605 extra.
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0: Ten 4 3 8 Avenue in Hatcher. Queen was driving her grandma's gray Chevy Equinox, was backed into the light by a 1-1 and a Chevy Blazard. Plate was David Mary Adam 1 Edward Zebra. 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
0: 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Can you just update the address at East Peoria Ave and North Tuttle Street, please?

0: I'm sorry, can you 10-9 that?
1: Could you 10-9 the new 20 you want me to update it to, please?
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1: I copy, thank you.
0: 1234.
2: Hello, up here on the street, White Jericho versus a Tan Nissan Rogue. Austin's for contact at 1205.

0: information for units in the area of 7840 West Riverside, 3400 South. 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
1: 513 Davis.
0: Geneva, caller is Robert Emery in a white Mercedes in the employee parking at the post office. He's upset manager sent him home early back in March. Says it's 451 attempts since they sent him home to 911 X-ray. Caller's in the parking lot said he wants to confront the managers about the situation and tell them he has no 911 X-ray ideations and to let him return to work. It's 1207. Vehicle 411-237.
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0: No one's even near the vehicle. 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
2: 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I'll meet you in the parking lot right now.

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0: First, my call, I just noticed there was some duplicate information that was attached. I think that might have been incorrect, not related to my call.

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0: 10-4. 1001 North 16th Street. Also got... Looks like 4P3 is holding in 51 over 10.

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0: Copy. It's 4201 North Vegas Avenue, Building C, like Charlie, Apartment 120. In his serva, Kevin Lopez, 99. Hispanic male, 5'9", average build, on clothing. Carries a gun, no threats with it. Dude, you guys going to be waiting in the black Honda Accord? Is it back about 12:13?
1: Stand by. Back up, I slapped it. Thank you.

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1: 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I want versus the Gray Ford F-250, Ashland for contact, 1214 hours.

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0: Of course, it's going to be at 2340 West Mission Lane, 2200 North. There's a mounted 45 pound medium size, possibly Shepherd mix, pitching, and Satan doesn't look too good. Rats that they couldn't help lying under a tree, complainants in a white BMW X3 for contact. Her name is Megan. It's 1215. Do you have units, fellow?
1: X-ray
0: 820. 820, there's a homeless man on the sidewalk, verbal and shouting, white male 30s, light blue coat, black shorts, black shoes, and a pink scarf. Security will take contact at 1215. Turn back up.
1: 826.
0: Pass, thank you. Hey, to the Adam.
2: You can send me that 415 Frank Holden to my beat, and I can advise. Sounds like the suspect is up in 600 where it occurred.
0: Hey, to see Adam, copy. It's a correction 38 to 15 North 49th Avenue for that domestic. It occurred around 0100 hours this morning at the list of 20 and 600. Subject's not 23. They just want to file the report. I copy. I'll take care of it as 1216.

I'm Marie France in the area of Indian School and Grant. 510 broadcast. It was a road rage. One of them almost hit the complainant's car. Went through stuff. She lost in a white Chevy. Plates William Frank Adam Vero Young 2. Austin going southeast. Information only 8 or 12:17.

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2: Grandma calls the access and you want to nice 1781.
1: 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Six
3: 615
1: Edward.
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1: 1226 West College Street, 4600 North. Client Eric, born in 92, Hispanic male, 5'10", thin, possibly in a black shirt, black pants, and no weapons. 21 comp using an elderly 101 Sylvia 21. Could hear Sylvia in the back saying, "I didn't let you in here. I don't want you here." By Sylvia's son, Jesus, is also 23. It's going to be Jenny with SPS for telephone contacts at 1218.
2: This
1: 32 Adam, unless 1033, can you 1012 for hot traffic?
2: I should say unsure. Hey, Mark, bring another one over from that same location.
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3: All right. That unit and backup's over to Charlie 6 is still backing.
1: Tom for the 900 Victor 12 Street in Glendale, 25B.
0: Six 2 1 down.
1: Roll
0: call.
5: 10-4,
1: Charlie 6.
5: 52 out on the monitor.
1: 10-4. Six 32 Adam, you had traffic prior to the hot call?
2: Yes, ma'am. Now, reference that 4901 East Johnson. You might want to meet at a 418 Tom, so. It's probably going to be Lisa Spalding. We'll reference it twice this week already.
1: I'm sorry, you were very 10-1 when you were saying reference the call. I got that it's probably going to be Lisa and it's probably going to be a 418 Tom. Just which call was it?
2: The call on 4901 East Kelton Lane.
1: Before I copy that.
6: Charlie 556 info. Charlie 556 info.
1: Charlie 556 info.
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1: Tom 42, Glenn.
0: I'll be at Thunderbird and first, please. Adam Young, Adam 7, George Lincoln.
1: Who could you trust?
2: Can you send me the 917 incident that ends in 3263?
1: So far.
3: Go
1: for. Come for. Force me to confirm the plate.
0: Yes, Adam Young, Adam 7, George Lincoln.
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2: In Fremont and Indian School. Before transient setting camp, started fires near an electric box, fires also 17. High 12-23.

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0: On West Thomas Road. It's gonna be a female wearing a yellow and red hair, wearing green shorts, blue shoes, and a male shorter in height with a bike. No further description. Who took complainant's items and are now at the service center at 2827 North 51st Avenue. Complainant's rambling and per rep FLS is mapping near 51st Avenue and 30 Lane on the east side of the street. And we'll be waiting for PD near the bus stop. It's going to be Morgado for contact, wearing a blue jacket, blue jeans with a blue bag. It is 1224 hours.

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0: neighbor, Ashley Vasquez. His mom, black female, 26 years old, average build. 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Units to follow for...
1: Right, I'm not following.

0: 605 X Ray, can you please send Paul Amon over to Premier One as a T's and Tom citation? Keep me on it, please.
1: 10-4. Stating that the complainant was feeling unsafe and is now waiting in the list of 20. That's how we're going. That's fine. It's Grant Street and 415 Lincoln 1520 on the same here. On North 16th Street and 962 12th Avenue, Jefferson, and say, so home is at PPS 23 standby. They're not involved.
2: White male, 17 to 20 years old, 6 foot medium build, blue t-shirt, no further description, no known weapon. Came to Planet's front door and asked if she had ice. Said lives in Scottsdale and subject said he would leave and went to the house across the street and knocked on the door and then last seen going westbound from 20th towards 7th Avenue. Complainant thinks subject was 647. It's going to be Charlotte, the resident, for telephone contact at 1228. Do you have a unit to follow?
1: Hi, 13 Davis.
3: 347
1: West Mariposa. It's in the alley behind for a transient, possibly selling 237 Davies, handing off baggies. Black male is like 20, 5 foot 5, 130 pounds, unknown clothing, unknown weapons, that's 1239 units of course.
3: Yeah, they're all back in the stuff up here.
1: Copy your customers. Male in his 30s, 6 foot, 120 pounds, gray ball cap, black shirt, camo shorts, black bike, no weapon. He's on the west side of the property of Scott for contact. 1229, he's bought.
0: Give everyone around.
1: 10-4. First William slipped off the 2230s call. Cole stated that he was feeling dizzy and was trying to break and accidentally hit the side wall. 1229 hours.
4: So I'm up to switching to 16.
1: So, 10-9, please?
4: I'll be switching to 16.
1: Okay, thank you.

0: 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Could you open a 500 for my location at Pueblo del Sol, please? Leave me on it on code 4.
1: 10-4.
2: Your computer is offline. Can you mark us 23? And we'll be out with the subject at 3rd Ave and Vista.
1: I copy 3rd Avenue and Vista.

0: We made contact with the subject. He's in the area on solar panels. Just asked her for some ice because his water got or go for.
1: I have you make contact with the subject in the area. Is that for ice and your go for? Message, it's going to be 8586 at 6244 West Hubble Street. Green pickup with an unlicensed plate blocking the complainant's driveway, preventing him from leaving. Looks like TV was out yesterday and invites to call back if it wasn't removed. Complainant's hard of hearing and requests that officers shake the metal gate so that he can hear when TV's 23. It's going to be Jerry for contact. It's 1232 hours.

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Trespassing is 125 West Cynthia School Road.

information for units in the area. We have a possible 390 Davis, Cave Creek and Bell Road. We have a Mercedes transit cargo van. 1-1 driver falling asleep. Temporary plate 34888 Charlie. Information at 12. You guys. Last name is found.

Pullman Domestic, 3601 East Poland, 10900 North, along with the Chuck Welker, 1546 West Christian Street.

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1: Copy. When there's unit to go holding a 491 Charles 4212 North 16th Street.
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3: 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I need
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2: 74. 3-2 for you, scenario 2, I'm going to already sound for 3-8 to the White Marsh City Transit. Van, license plate 8848. Charlie, not maintaining lanes, running red lights, information only known for contact till 41 hours.

0: 306 North 51st. Nine 31 Adam, stand by for backup.
1: Adam, stand.
0: Currently 539, go ahead.
1: I'm probably not signed in. I'm going to be 9703. Is 19th Avenue in Dunlop, you guys?
0: Before.
2: Still got quite a few parties in the park hanging out. I will need some more units, please.
0: 10-4, there's some coming.
3: Tron 23. Where's he at?
2: In the park to the west side of the school, or actually south, kind of. I'll just need some help in the park area. Our teacher's got everybody secure.
0: Circle K. Emergency traffic is at 245, 24, 27 West Thomas Road, 734B.
4: Drop 800.
0: And you want to go for that 245?
4: You want to play for me?
0: Your unit is on Charlie 7, 1242.
4: Call 1 Adam, 1 give it to you.
0: 10-4.
4: 1 Adam, 1 David 2, and I'll be going code 6 with it, 15th Avenue in McDowell.
0: 10-4. I copy, parties are kind of separated. A21, I should be advised, we could have a duplicate come in for students in a physical as well. For about 3 to 6 students.
1: No, not yet. I'm not being here right now.
0: Are you copy? Anyone to start at front? Can you down there and
5: units responding, switch to Charlie 6, it's 1244.
0: Thomas Road. Hi. 1244.
5: 73 on Mama.
0: 10-4.
5: Couple more. Just for when that happens. 83, which corner do they go to? I'll hang out there in my vehicle.
0: Start up for the fight, 1402 East Cortez Street, 622B. And for 245 defense. Runway the breakaway from their call, this fight, 1402 East Cortez Street. Are you surprised that copy is helpful? Thank you. Unit following, please. Is there any unit to start off for this residential at 2825 East Iowa Street, 20 North, 25 feet? To start up for this 459 Robert, 2825 East Adams Street, 725 feet.
6: 721, give it a start up.
0: Is there any units to back up 721 David for the residential at 2825 East Adams Street?
1: 3-8, I'll switch one.
0: 10-4.
7: If there's any 700 units or corner units that can help out, 414 Adam needs a backup on a 500 call. 1950 East Van Buren, 500 set up on a 901G. Switch over to Charlie 5, please. Then 7-year players to 46.
0: Anyone able to head out to that 901 Ocean in that parking lot? 19,000 and Dunlap, Circle K?
1: Charlie 539, you can go ahead and dispo that call out and cancel it. Both subjects are off weight, they declined fire, and then they've left.
0: I copy all this phone, 22 Fire, thank you.
7: 12 Adam, 8135 North 35th Avenue. 415 Frank, 27306 North 51st. 961 on Greenway Road and the Canyon Access. Thank you.
3: Five to one extra.
8: Yeah, the hot call on Van Buren. I think it's 1950 East Polk Street. You can put me on that.
7: Okay. Are you 23 or just the message over?
8: No, I'm 17.
7: Okay, try the 5.
0: I've been sent the key that a clean up gray Subaru Forester left on the side of the road, left on foot going north. Talk for contact 1247 unit phone, please.
3: A21
0: X-ray, is there any update?
3: A21 X-ray, those keys are walking off the property southbound. I'm sure they're going to go fight again, but there's some units kind of following them.
0: I copy, because they're walking off the property.
3: The property, though, that's your old screen before.
0: I copy, because they're walking off the property going southbound, possibly going to 39 again. Units are kind of following SRO is good for.
3: Any small one, actually, I think you can show me 10-8.
0: So far. And that's my call, 3041 East Cole Street.

0: 211 David, sent you a flight on 2222 West Happy Valley. It's a verbal with the contractor over contractor locking up complainant's material and refusing to return it when told not to go to work for the contractor anymore. It's Coulter for contact at 1250. Is there anything to follow?
1: Hold on.
0: 10-4.

0: Adam, I called your message with a 961 3101 East Weldon Avenue, 3700 North, the house. It's a white city lifting up work truck versus a white man. It's 1250.
1: Four 25 North 7th Street, fire staging 624B. I'm going to know it's going to be on Charlie 6, it's 1251.

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2: Sam.
0: I copy your over there. Thank you.
3: Still on journey.
0: I can afford you some Victor, 1123 West Peoria Avenue.
3: Still on the Trinity call?
4: I'm on the call, I'm at 7 booking.
3: Okay, because we did get another call for a misuse of weapon supplement. They think it's related. They found the suspect's gloves and knife on the roof on 19th Drive. Is this something that you can go to? Thank you.
5: Street and Wood Street.
1: And Edward, that may have been from a...

0: another call for a misuse of weapon supplement. They think it's related. They found the suspect's gloves and knife on the roof on 19th Drive. Is this something that you can go to? Thank you.
1: Street and Wood Street.
2: Edward, that may have been from a previous incident. I was out watching him on the roof the whole time. I didn't see him with a knife or a glove.
0: Okay, thank you.

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0: Can you have 910 Charlie unit 21, please?
1: 910 Charlie. 910 Charlie, go ahead. Can you call 90 X-ray? 910 Charlie, copy. Information for units in the area, 350 West Thomas Road. It occurred 3 hours ago. A patient, Sarah, born in 1978. She's a white female, 5'4", 154 pounds. No further description, no weapons. She did leave the 20 with an IV in her arm, unknown where she could go. It's information only at 254.

0: 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We're holding at 647 2201 East Marshall Avenue, 5500 North.
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40, 10,730 West Campbell Avenue. At Copper King Elementary, occurred today, a teacher witnessed the second grader scratch a first grader in the eye and drew blood. Students are in the special education program. Parents have been notified and students have been picked up. The assistant principal, Jennifer, for contact. It is 12:55 hours. Was there a unit to follow for 2230 as well?

0: 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Can you make the backup for Professor 2230 Eastbound? We on Charlie 7 at 12-6, no response.
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2: 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I want to back up 724 Frank for this 418 Adam at 2043 North 51st Street.
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1: A25 India, India 961, 2750 West Thomas Road, Carl's Jr. It's going to be a red Chevy Colorado versus a gray Chevy Malibu versus a Dodge Charger. It occurred on Thomas. Parties all pulled in the parking lot for contact. It's going to be one for contact. It's 1257 hours. A34 Edward, I copy your message. It's going to be a 418 Tom, 6600 West Latham Street at Living Spaces. There's going to be a transient sleeping on the south side of Latham inside of the open wooden shipping container. No description, no further information. It's going to be the property manager, Justin, for 21 contact. It's 1258 hours.

0: If you do, I'll take the 9621 thing in my beat.
1: Charlie 334, man at 5. 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That's what we're doing. Can you push it for a report, please? Two West Northern Avenue, 22 feet.

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0: Adam Paul King, 6703.
1: 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Your code stays with it.
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1: David, can you send me the other unit?
2: Call David.
1: Just more for the 647-2201 East Marshall Avenue. Want to go prior to the call. They were in the complainant's front door. They did leave on foot, last seen westbound. The black man is 50s, 5'10", and built a white shirt and pants, no ones. Has come to the complainant's front door 2 times asking for donations for a magazine. Would like him to leave the area, possibly casing its trend to the homeowner for telephone contact, say 1303.
2: Yeah, we had a walk-in at BNP. Can you make me a 601 card for BNP?
3: 10-4.
4: 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Anyone with all 4901 East Hilton? 632, Adam, I'll work on a backup for you.
5: Emergency traffic is a check will serve Black Canyon and Maryland Avenue, the southbound access road, 915 deep. Going to start up for a check welfare, Black Canyon and Maryland access road. That unit and a backup switch over to Charlie 9. It is 1304.
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0: And we're back up for 632 Adam Point and Jonas Kelton Lane. All right, back up 4901 East Kelton Lane. All right, I will continue trying for your backup.
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0: Copy.

information for units there, number 1 North Central. Time to go mail, no further description, a gray Dodge Durango. There's a pit drive, Bravo George 8224, cut through bus nuts. Unloading kids, ran a few red lights, flashing lights, southbound, no contact, 13 with 6 North.

0: 64 Sam, can you push my call through as a report?
1: 10%. 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I'm meeting for contact at 1307.

0: Yeah, 6 foot two. 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I already 21 the owner, so she's 17 with the key.
1: 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It's calling for contact. 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
4: I copy for the check welfare. 201 North 1st Street, Park Garage, Clean Place at Donick. First Blue 2017 Ford Fusion, Henry Gave, William 726. Mississippi from the plane. Part of the contract was that you couldn't take out a state, you can't put the tracker, so it was 3 months past due.

0: Nej, på den tiden. Ja, kan ikke gøre det, nej, kom nu.
1: I'm sorry, this one is, which one?
0: The 928-3710.
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2: Peter, did not have taken anything. Was in a gray Kia sedan, blowing west on no contact. 1312 Austin.
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0: 811 Zebra.
1: Car.
0: Where at the school are you? Fire is asking.
1: We'll be at the front office, but I have a parent here, so we're just double checking to see if they still want fire.
0: Yeah. Copy. Going to be a domestic of 4001 North Central Avenue, Unit 238. They were physical with the ex-boyfriend 15 minutes ago prior to the call. The subject is Luis, born in 1997. He's Hispanic male, 5'7", medium built, wearing possibly not shirt or shorts, no weapons, drives a red Hyundai. Three subjects homes, possibly on 237 David or 390. Is Lizette for contact to 1314? Is there a unit to follow?
2: 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Apparently it didn't take, so I can't go to that.
0: Okay, I'll fix this.

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1: 32 David, switching.
2: 43 Adam, I'm on here. Okay. 5540 Street University.

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1: Is there any 42 units closer to the site, 32nd Street and Base, heading westbound closer to 24th Street and Base, minus on Charlie 4, 1316?
0: Alright, so that falling fight is going westbound on Charlie 4, 32nd Street and Baseline.
2: The coin might be 813.
1: I thought I'd been to the right one. I'm so sorry. I'll fix it.
0: 2 units. Looks like we're going westbound to 24th Street and Baseline now on Charlie 4 for that falling fight.
1: I need to complain of walking around the lot. So I see him all mid-40s, short, blonde hair, black shirt with silver diamond lining, jean shorts, has elephant crisis on, like, has a gold of burgundy suitcase with her, left towards the curio leaf from the leasing office. It's Stephanie for contact, and 726 Henry, I see you'll follow.

0: between the David Copperfield Metro, 5961, Shimmelback, and Voyager Avenue, just south of Northbound Lane, B8, Chevy Equinox, Vermilion Color versus White Ford Truck. Michelle for contact, 1318.
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0: Davis.
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0: 405 North 75th, of course.
1: Oh, thank you.
0: Okay.
1: Good Tom.
0: 722 Tom.
1: Can you send us the 239 RV?
0: 10-4. Sentinel 2 Tom for the flight call 3041 East Culver Street. At least four transients in the alley. The caller hears them arguing, the weapons. No one for contact at 1319. Is there anything to follow?
1: 1319, I'll follow.
0: 10-4.
2: So you know it's about 15 kids.
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2: Copy, it is. It's Charlie 8. 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
7: Emergency traffic is a flight call, 15th Avenue and Encanto, just 734B.
6: The East Todd Lane at the trailer. Occurred yesterday at 24th Avenue in Union Hills, the Studio 6 Motel. Complainant was jumped by three suspects. Ex girlfriend set up complainant, and complainant was beat up by suspects, and they all took complainant's vehicle. No weapons. Complainant did go to the hospital with a black eye, no concussion. Complainant's vehicle is a gray 2012 Ford Focus, license plate Arizona, X-ray Charlie Adam King 35, ex-girlfriend is Elizabeth, date of birth in 1990, no tracking on the vehicle. It's Daniel for contact at 1320.
0: Is there any units to follow?
5: Can you do a little prayer?
0: 10-4.
5: King David Marshall.
0: 10-4.
5: Okay, I need Supervisor Mona.
0: Negative.
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0: 10-4.
7: Information units in the area, 16th Street and Baseline. A passenger and driver were seen in a physical fight in a blue Malibu, license plate 6, Adam Adams, 7-12-4. They were last seen westbound, information only 1321. And Avenue 4500, north, 711B. Anyone to start up for that 907 for MTSO, 3141, evening is on Avenue 711B. When there's a unit to go, it's going to be on Charlie 7, it's 1321, no response.
5: 722 North Prior.
0: 10-4. May you have to call 722 North for this 907 call at 3141 East Middle Avenue.
1: 720 Tom.
0: 10-4.
1: Roger Tom Prior.
0: Ten four.

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1: I can't get access. It's a 911 broadcast for an elderly male unresponsive in a hot tub. Did not go into the water. Fire 17. It's 1320.
0: Okay, what's lane?

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0: Kalia, 928 QCF, for Voyager 1, take that.
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0: William Anacati for the trespasser 2235 South Central. APS 5, we have two homeless subjects camped out in the east of the building. No description on weapons. Brian, play for contact 1324, so you can call.
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2: Ranger 7112, would you be able to take this 928 call at 5700 North Echo Canyon Parkway at Cholla Trail?
1: We're all tied up in a meeting. We'll be tied up for at least another hour.
2: Okay, 10-4, thank you.
3: 15 David, can they take it when we're done with the meeting, please? I'm going to go and hike in the trail.
4: Hold on a minute, check welfare, 4336 East Yucca.
2: So it looks like they see a purple backpack with the car keys, water, hiking sticks, sunglasses on the trail. No one seen nearby or when the complainant called out. Then the bees started following the complainant, so the complainant left the area not too far from a marker post. And they didn't want any contact.
1: Or we think this is a bee issue again, then?
2: And that somebody left their backpack and keys.
1: Put in the stack when we get out. I'll have a ranger get back in contact with you on 700 to get more info then.
2: Okay, 10-4. You told David.
1: 4-4.
2: Okay.

0: It'll be the 239 call at 3041 East Culver Street. It is reassigned at 1328. Is there a unit to follow?
1: 720 Tom.
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2: Zero 03 West Bell, 14 Ocean, 5044 West Cactus, 961 at 35th and Bell.
1: Zanaya, 6 years old, and Ali, 10 years old. They have not been in school the last few days, and we have not been able to get a hold of Mom, Amanda, born in 1990. Her phone number is attached to the call. They told the school a while ago that she had a warrant. She needed to go to the court for unknown if she is possibly in jail or not. The complainant has already notified DCS. It's LX News for telephone contact at 1329.
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0: and a startup for a 900 Victor, I-17 and Bell Road underpass, 221 beat, mail passed out, and a white top date. That's almost a silver to Charlie 2 at 1330.
1: Any units for this 900 Victor at the I-17 and Bell Road in the underpass, 221 beat? Click away for this hot call holding. It's a 900 Victor at the I-17 and Bell Road at the underpass, 221 beat. 811 Zebra.
2: Just fired full rescue 25 is going to be transporting the 4-year-old to PCH precautionary.
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0: 15 Davis at the 649 2201 East Marshall Avenue, with reassignment 1331. And 712 David would also be assigned.
1: Tom, can you send us a 961 on Thomas, please?
0: 10-4.
2: I'm 292, Tom.
3: 67th Avenue, Happy Valley, on the southwest corner. Arizona Victor Henry, Adam Q. Charles Henry. Can you please push it to number 1 for the citation option? Thank you.

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1: North 40th Street, unit 109. This is a standalone townhome, a white female, no weapons, 40th 50s, medium build, 5'5", white tank top, white shorts. Driving the bright blue hatchback, license plate, John Zebra Adam 5, Sam. She is a dumpster driver and was verbally aggressive with the complainant when they asked her to leave, already gone from the property, confirmation only at 1333.
2: This is still holding up 27 at 502 East Thunderbird Road.

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4: 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I'll 24 lined up outside 911s. No contact, 1334.
5: And 70 East Spring Road, 14,400 North, 633B. Anyone to start up a breakaway for a hot call holding on Charlie 6, the 502-5770 East Spring Road, 633 beat. Can I get a unit to start up a breakaway from a lower priority call for hot traffic that's holding on Unit 17? It's the 502-5770 East Spring Road, 633 beat.
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1: 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I've got Parker for contact 1337.

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0: We're also holding at 1051 at 3430 North 16th Street.
1: Yes, sir. 60, this is 211 X-ray at 3306 East Terre Point in the lane.

0: 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Subject has a history of fighting with police.
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1: Copy. Sorry, Edward. Domestic at 27,306 North 51st Glen. The caregiver for husband John Chapel. Subject is a vet and causing issues with complaints, so she's serious about wanting the subject out of the house. L's in the background saying he's leaving, but was possibly still 23.
2: 1344. On our copy, Mexico, 962, 43rd Avenue, and 910. The southwest corner is a red Durango, Silverado, 17 Diana for contact 1344.

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1: 10-4. Yeah, the next is going to be a 961 Henry. National Telephone 466 West 7 Charlotte. It could be a maroon Mercedes. It's a blue Toyota 4Runner versus an unknown vehicle, unknown direction. Thomas for contact 1348.
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0: 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The features will be on the AMA. It's an Indian male, no weapons, no ID, medium build, 5'6", 53 years old, unknown clothing description, not danger to self or others, high on 390. Just need to make a call regarding AMA. It's information only at 1349.
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1: 415th Avenue in Sheldon. Black Toyota sedan versus a black Tacoma. We've had several calls on this, and it looks like Amy for contact, 1350.

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1: 10-4. And 12 network for the 962-2406 East Thomas Road. This is CVS. It occurred on the streets of blue Honda Civic versus a dark gray Chevy Bolt versus a gray Dodge Charger, license plate 9 David Adams 12 Robert. The Charger was last seen northbound on 24th Street, Fire West 17 for the 4-month-old to get checked on. It's 1352. Tom, for your hits.
2: Yeah, we're 10-4.
1: Copy.

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0: Any units to break away, come from ways for this 245 with a vehicle, 15th Avenue, Pima, 514 deep.
4: 431 George from what?
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4: .432 Frank, always.
0: Frank, thank you, Charlie 4. Sorry, Charlie 5.

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2: Tom, can I get a 647 Victor at 621 beat, please?
1: Stand by for hot traffic.
3: 7369 to dispatch.
1: Our senior 7369.
3: Yes, we were just wanting to follow up on reports of a backpack at Echo Canyon Mountain on the Choya Trail.
1: Really, if I have an idea of what that is.
3: 5150 East Neighbor Gordon.
1: So that hot traffic.
4: 63 Bravo, I'm already on C-Deck. Did you get two for that?
1: Yeah, 10-4. I actually got three.
4: Yeah, I'm already over there.
1: Thank you, sir. 650 Tom, you're 647 Victor. It's at 2229 West Columbine. The subject is living out of an RV that's parked on the street in front of this 20. The RV is white and tan and says reflection on the side. Car didn't know the plate. Subject is a white male in his 30s, thin build, 5'9", brown hair, unknown clothing, no known weapons. Caller said the 20 might be the people who own the RV, but the people who live at that address are known to have weapons. No one for contact, 1356. You need to follow.
3: Yeah.
1: Okay, are you out with it or are you going to look at it?
5: Okay, and a 961 Henry, 35th Avenue in Kersley.
3: Did they have a location where on the trail?
1: He said Choya Trail on the steep part. Saw a full backpack, car keys, water, a hiking stick, and sunglasses on the trail. 314 Bravo.
3: Prince. No problem. Thank you so much.
6: This is South. Can you give me another unit, please?
1: 99.

0: an I-10?
1: Yeah, we're going to be south of I-10.
2: Oh, 01, show me 10-7, please.
0: Okay, how was your night?

0: six phone calls. Can you send me that area?
1: Seven twelve Edward Info.
2: Seven 11.
1: Reference our call. The call said fire was 17. Reference a 4 month old. Can we check with fire and see if they found them, or if this was the right 20? There is no one here.
2: Yeah, I'll call them and play that.
0: No, no, I'll make that back up.
2: Okay, go try that. Ford Focus and Liz alone. 20 West contact for your complainant. 1358. Units follow. Anyone back up 621 Paul for a 418 Ocean to 101 West Dunlap? That was 620 Tom Temper?

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0: You're trespassing on Portland. Copy and full advice. He's clear. Or she's still there.
1: X-ray 26, copy 14 Tom, 105 West Portland. 1359, you'll advise if she's still there. Or she's still there.
2: Seeing everyone involved declined medical, and then they left, so.
3: Right, just calling, ma'am. When's the next 47 minutes, right?
2: 10-4.
4: Portable 9324, condition 2010-7, please.
1: So far, honestly.
2: And the dark colored Jeep Cherokee is on the west side of the building, so you do not live in the complex. They have trespass time posted. And jail the employee 23 if contact is needed. 1400.
5: I'm sorry for unknown trouble on city buses. Call 911 43rd Avenue, Thomas 824B. Bus is traveling eastbound, Charlie 8, number 201.
6: 825 Ocean.
2: 831 on 825 Ocean, Charlie 8, supervisor and monitor.
3: 8300.
2: Charlie 8.
5: 72800, 2 7 9 17.
2: Gotcha.

0: 49.
1: 49, go ahead.
0: Okay, your trespasser on 16th Street, so okay.
1: 49, copy. Trespasser on Diamond Lane, 16th Street, so okay. Expect no lighter reflection, black diamond back hat. Red logo, black shirt, jeans, white shoes, no ones previously trespassing, inside a store looking through stuff. Running and free to take things outside if he has a problem, no verbal, physical. Georgia Police, contact 49.
2: I've been with info. He has a party on the east side. And Jonah's 21 contact is 1402. You need to follow? Anyone to follow for 300 West Osborne? I'll work it back up for you.

0: 13 Indian. Can you finish calling as Robert and keep us on it, please?
1: First.
0: 712 Edwards, in that 647 Thomas, please.
1: Thomas. Our side of the street, exit transients with encampments will be triggered due to the traveling issue. 1411.
2: Charlie, 1411.
3: 10-4, I copy it. I-17 and done left, 1411.
0: 2-X-ray, 10-4.
3: Yeah, that's what I meant. I'm sorry, thanks.
4: City quarters, is that code 4 out there?
5: Okay. One of the kids in here is playing with the defendant's phone and called 911, so if they get anything in this regard.
0: Copy. Hey, Ken Charlie, you can send me 3736. I copy your notes.
3: Hey, Ken Charlie, it was a call. I was on fire. Where to go?
0: 3736.
3: Six fifty one, Tom.
1: Can you send us to 917 on Peoria, please?
3: 10-4.
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4: India 446.
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1: Copy. Store sensors, 1413, you need to follow.
3: Anyone to follow for 2017 West Edgemont? Can I have your serial number? Is another one of you signed in?
4: It's going to be 8020.
5: 8631.
4: And 8631.
3: The other picture both signed in. Battery knocked out. Great. Well, that's the next one, says you.
7: Done, Mitch. Tell me it's not good.

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1: To check officer, 1546 West Pearson. I check on my daughter who was in a domestic situation last week, hasn't been able to be reached since. Her information's in the call. She's a 19-year-old. 21 is in the call also, and she does have a 2-year-old son and lives alone. 21 contact for your complaint, 1415 unit to follow.
3: David, send me to 647, please.
1: 315, David, I'm going to need to follow. It's going to be a 646.

0: 6-7 Indian Square, 7 transient, sitting with us. They're not waiting for a bus. People are asking to leave. It's an ongoing issue. They don't want contact. 1415 Indian Square. Your phone 647-67W in Indian Square, 13 feet. 1546 West Pearson. Thank you so much, sir.
1: 615 Ever, we can make it, but we're coming from PHP.
0: Thank you. See background copy.
1: We got only 17 still. I don't want to close it in that.
0: Thank you, sir.
2: Going to be at 35th Ave after, referrals on play, Mary David Young, 6-7.

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3: Yeah, I'm headed to 9434 West Williams. I don't know, give me a second, just I'll attach.

0: full screen.
1: Salvador, take 21B. They put the dog on the table, refusing to leave. Marshall for contact, 1418 is full.
0: 224, India.
1: And 222 and 8, your call is 647-5, which we send over to the Moon Valley Cafe. White male is 26-2, thin build, no shirt, black shorts, no weapons. Moved him off the patio, then he started swearing. They said they left on Thunderbird around in direction. No need for contact. That's important.
0: He's Arizona David Sam Adam 2, Charles Paul Adam.
1: I'm
0: going to the Hawkeye prior. Can you give 30 David a backup?
1: 10-4, your calls, Charlie 8. Is there another unit that can back up 830 David at 9343 West Williams?
2: Waiting in the back for the baseball courts. Christian basketball courts. I'm going to white route 4. They do have custody 1031. That's time for pickup. This is for contact 1419. Is there any fall?
1: 9343 West Williams.

0: 964 Tom, can I get a 964
1: Tom
0: from my
1: Equus 6? Can I get a 964 Tom at 11850 North 18th Avenue?
0: 658 Tom, good for me on that
1: phone. 10-4.
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2: 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Let's send that over to BHU. That's not a PD response.
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0: Nine two five India.
3: 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At the urgent care. 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
4: 23 David was the one asking if you could add serial number 9241 to his call sign and change it to 23 Ocean. I would like to stay as a one-man or one-person unit and state 820 Charlie, please.
1: 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Can you send me a message, please?
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3: Submarine, and then press on. 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
3: 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Next is going to be the 647-8123 North 35th Avenue. Life Skills Charter High School. More than 10 transients camping on the entire shopping center. Once them all removed, 1422, is there going to respond? Back up.

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5: George,
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1: Tom.
0: Send us the next call, please. 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
3: 435B1 loud bang heard. 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
1: Five Fries, two calls. 424 Fries, two calls. First holding, 4 Fries, three calls up.
2: Fries 4, new reference, my call. Coming up with number 3. Will you be able to call top and see where they're located at?
3: Copy.
4: Troubleville, so my MDT crashed and now I don't have access to it. Could you put me back on that call? I don't have the number though, I'm sorry.
3: I still show you on it? Did you need a dispo or did you need something else from it?
4: It's not showing up for me in the MDT. Could you? I'm not sure what the process is, but why don't you go ahead and put the P1 for me then as an R?
3: Right.

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0: 647 Victor, 21,001 North Santa Boulevard at the Target Desert Ridge Mall. Saw a late male 40s, medium build, smack a white woman, 13 years old. Correction, white male. Believe that the kid was autistic, got into a white Tesla, 9 Bravo Adam 313, left northbound on Tatum. Information only, 1433. 6, you're clear.
1: For the 961, I see Shane Diamond in the empty lot. 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

0: do most of the flying.
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0: At 18,411 North Cave Creek Road for the 6th region.
1: 213 held that way. I'm a little closer.
0: Any units make a backup for 815 call for the fight at 75th Avenue and Thomas Road, 815B.
2: 12 India.
0: 10-4, Charlie 4.
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0: 10-4, Charlie 4.

0: 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Can you send me a message, please?
1: Six oh two Charlie.
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0: Southern India, you can find us at 247.
1: 10-4. It's 2736 West Garfield. There's 2 to 3 objects no further description carrying pliers, screwdrivers, setting up an encampment in the alley, concerned that these are the same individuals reference a residential that they had. Wants them to move along. Contact us for contact at 1438.

0: Heard the traffic is a 415 Bravo Central on Camelback 615B, possibly related to the 7484 West Camelback traffic. Emergency traffic is a 415 Bravo Central on Camelback 615B. A bunch of children threw a firecracker into the light rail. Related to the 744 West Camelback traffic.
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0: Can I get a backup for 625, Frank?
1: Tom, can you push this call as a citation to me on it?
0: 1232 North 19th Avenue at the Kohl's at 1441. Backup for 625, Frank, for the criminal damage and trunk count back 615 beat on Charlie 6.
1: 602, Frank.
2: 10-4. 362, Frank, home monitor, what channel?
0: Charlie 6.
3: Not 23, Frank.
4: I'm sending that accident 35 to 42 West Northern Avenue at the Dollar Tree parking lot. Gray Chevy Cruze that's refusing to exchange info with a black Toyota RAV4.
0: Yeah, 1900-5102 West Camp Lake, 23.
4: Henry, copy your message. 647 I-17 in Cactus on the northwest corner. I saw a black male, 20s, maroon shirt, dark pants, no weapons, jewelry, and a BMX bike. Is around six subjects holding money and possibly getting them to 37 David, 1442, your back to cash.

0: 701 Frank, can you send me that 508 and 712 8?
1: Yeah, 10-4, 2036 Monroe, fire, Fort Mill fire, 1443. Do you want my brigade to go with you?
0: We'll let you know when you get there.
1: Okay, thank you.
2: 731 Frank, was that 721 Frank? Because I just got knocked off my call.
1: Yep, it sure was. Sorry, I'll fix that.

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0: 634 Tom.
1: Morning, Tom.
3: 10-4, yeah, they put me on this domestic hot call. Can you put me back on this 901 on Cactus, please, sir?
1: Yeah, 10-4, sorry about that. I just thought that he'd done that.
3: No worries, thank you.
1: 10-4.
4: Control 77.
1: Holding.
0: X-32, where's it holding?
1: 1818 East Sky Harbor, circle north.
0: Dangerous. One area is really busy. Is there anyone else that can respond from a neighboring precinct?
1: Anyone
5: else? 31 George.
1: 31 George, I copy. Is there a backup?
6: Negative, ma'am. I'm asking, what time did our 15th and FEMA traffic come up?
1: Let me check. Is there anybody here, sir, for this hot call?
7: 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Strictly at Stone Creek Golf Club. Unknown description from Yale, who's living in an oleander bush off of the eighth hole. He has a bike and two carts and a makeshift tent set up. Contact Josh, the general manager, at the golf shop at 1445. Unit to follow. Another unit for this fight, 5337 West Ian Drive, 84B. Copy, need another unit for the fight, 8337 West Ian Drive, 834B.
1: 833 Tom.
8: 84.
1: The
8: 8
1: or for the 459 Tom?
8: For the hot call.
1: Okay, there's two. They're on Charlie 4. Put you on the 459 Tom. 51st Avenue and Lower Buckeye, Charlie 4.
9: She just got mad when the teacher called the school, so I'm just waiting for her to come here. She did say she was going to call 911. Do we know where she's at?
1: King 230, Charlie?
10: Yeah, I'm at this 961 doing 508 at campus in the 51 in the east, or blocking the center lane for the eastbound traffic on campus.
1: 10-9.
9: Can you put me on that call, please?
1: 10-4. Respond out to SR-51 on Cactus for the 1031 for that accident.
4: 693137. And then 17 stands for, I'll work for it on a 1060 for you.
0: Copy that.
1: Frank.
0: 131 George, go ahead.
6: Can you check with 32 Frank and ask him how long before the call this happened out on FEMA?
1: Had you.
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1: 10-4.
0: Go ahead.
9: Okay.

0: sizing of call holding over time, the longest priority, 2 call holding at 2 hours and 53 minutes, and P3 at 2 hours and 37 minutes. It's 14:49.
1: Emergency traffic is a domestic 6564 West Hawk, Toronto Way 832B.
2: I am receiving one connection. 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
1: Yes, no problem. Look at this. I'm going to go to Uber on Charlie 4. Charlie 4, no response, 1449. Can you get the start for this domestic 6504 West Toronto Way 832B? 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
3: Six twenty-four, Tom.
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0: Penny, 10-6 UDC, 719X, 1624, North Flight Canyon.
1: Yeah, I think we're all having like computer issues right now. I don't think it's connecting or anything. As long as you can just make notifications so we can try to get that resolved.
2: Copy, I'll let my supervisor know.
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0: Neither of them are on a call.
3: Anybody on my squad on the call? They said they created one.
0: 36-1.
4: Can you check water filling for an RO at this property?
0: Yeah, we're going to

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1: That's a 60.
0: 10-4.
2: I'm not calling my beat, please. 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
1: 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On Canada first.

0: 10.
1: I'm out with Corporal 9629. He's extending 4 hours. Do you need him?
0: I was just checking if he was at Hearn Academy, reference to the 961 that was holding there.
2: 34.
0: Copy. Thirty fifth Avenue in Beardsley, just east on the south side of the street. It's a gray Nissan Kicks versus a dark pickup that fled westbound. 1454.
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4: Yes, 10-4. 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And 614 Edward, did you want me to leave you on that call or see you off?
3: Take us off. Just dispel it as an I.
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5: 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I was just curious if there's any cold path coming about it.
0: 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Airfree 350.
6: You know if they're having MDT issues currently?
0: Yeah, they are. They're trying to work them out right now.
6: Copy, thanks.
0: Okay.
7: Bliss. Born in 1998, spanking all normal weapons, owns a gun in his room, thin, 5'5", black facial hair, black hair, gray shirt, black Nike basketball shoes, black and white van shoes, drives gray Chevy SUV, he is threatening to damage the house, getting blank space, quite nasty, but even he has a quite a day in a mobile house. Is there any
0: insult?
7: It's full 429 Henry on this domestic.
6: 427 Paul.
7: Okay.
0: 10-4. I'm going to pull up.
8: Blocking north and south traffic, just south of Ingrosa.
0: Can I get another unit for this, by the way, called 2502 East Monrosa Avenue?
7: Stick on 3rd Avenue with 421 Henry. 10-4. Got it.
0: Supervisor's on the phone with ITV.
2: Okay. Shutting it down and turning back in doesn't work right now.
0: I copy. Shutting off and turning it back on does not work.
9: 203 Ocean. 203 Ocean, go ahead. 822 at 1060, please.
4: I'm in 21 contacts for Jeremy. It's 1457, unit Apollo.
1: Yeah. 22
0: Adam.
1: I didn't hear. Do you have someone 17-61 7th and Rovers?
0: No, this is on 20. There's only available on 22.
1: All right, that portable unit, 9639, said no there to just to let them know that something will be coming at some point.
0: No, for me. Can I come?
10: Can you give us another unit on this call?
0: Is there any another unit for us who's going to tell me come for the phone call at 4451 East Elk Street?
2: 722, Tom.
0: 10-4.
11: This is Mr. Junior, down the street, you can put me on that call also.
0: 10-4.
2: Correct. He says 609, right?
4: 98, 21 contact for Darlene, 1450 in its follow. And 828 Charlie, the Duplo on the call, it's the same 21 as the original.
12: Alright, 10-4. I already called at 21. They're saying they're not the complainant, and it's a number 3 so far. Would you mind disposing out my call?
11: Could you put me on 8-3-3 Tom's call?
4: On which unit's call?
11: 8-3-3 Tom.
4: Traffic.
13: Yes, ma'am. Can you do me a favor? Reference the current call that we're on. Can you just fill this out as an I, and then can you attach this to the hot call of the 415 Frank and the 24B?
4: 10-4.
12: Apologies for the back and forth, ma'am. I did find my complainant. Can you please fill things back on the call and then send me another unit? So the complainant saying that in addition to his 47 victim report, he also wants to turn in some...
4: He also wants it
12: just to turn himself in because he has a 1051 or 52.
4: You get another unit for 820 Charlie, 1614 or 27th Avenue.
14: And Justice 311, 2701 West Michigan Avenue, 18200 North, 933 feet.
11: 933 India.
4: See that everyone in D.C. is offline, and our radio supervisor was on the phone with ICB.
11: Okay, thank you.
4: Of course. Another unit, 320 Charlie, 1614 North 27th Avenue.
15: Five from after.
16: Yeah, just talk to the 5-4 today, just go for it.
15: Copy, thank you.
11: Come.
17: Yes, ma'am, was there any luck with getting water billing information for our for this property?
18: Yeah, are you able to Discord call this, Bloomington, if we can head or north?
4: Grammy Central and Tailbike, have any additional information for X-ray 522 Charlie?
12: Lee? VOV is 101574.
4: Copy.
1: 4020.
15: 4020.
1: Yeah, can you put us on that domestic call, 3rd Ave, and it goes 23, please?
4: Copy. 633 Henry and 651 Tom.
11: Henry, sorry about this. Going to be 633 Henry and 632 George.
4: 10-4.

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0: as well. 47th Avenue, San Andreas, Arizona, Frank Henry Adams, 772.
2: Back to 432 Frank on this residential 45th Street in Woodland, 4340.
0: 32 to end our startup. What's the 100 block of Woodland?
2: 16,000
3: cell. Alright, Chris. Did you get another unit?
4: Yeah, I've got a 31 Paul 17. Do you still code 4?
3: 4, thank you.
0: 31 Paul, I'm looking for more units.
4: And
0: 10 to 20 one more time.
4: 1614 North 27th Avenue. So aware of the MDT issues, they are working on it with no ETA.

0: there's any 9 or 700 units that are closer versus P-20 Charlie out with A-51 versus A-47 Victor, 1614 North 27th Avenue. It's over on Adam 8. Again, Adam 8, 1504.
1: Nor do they have a light rail train number. So on their end, I guess everything is go for.
2: Copy 23 on 16 train with 402 Zebra.
3: Katrina McDowell Road 722B. Anyone to start for that unknown trouble, 32nd Street and McDowell's in 22B. When there's a unit to go, it'll be on Charlie 7. The response is 1605.
4: You won't pass here.
5: Thanks, Rachel. Just for this call, as a robber and then the crash is set up, please.
3: 10-4.
6: 72, David. I can switch the monitor to that one.
3: 10-4. And is there a backup? Can I get a backup for the 927 and 32nd Street?
7: Okay, just for arson, R2.
3: Copy, thank you. 23,
5: I call. Yeah, we copy. Just send the 418 time on that. Come on back.
3: Copy.
2: 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Anyway, start for 911 X-ray, 1259 East Power Lane, 19,000 North. Complaint his husband shot himself in the head.
3: I believe. I mean, for contact at 1506.
8: To follow. If you just on the last call anymore, I can follow.
3: 10-4.
8: 2 different routes over.
3: Copy. Can I have the 10-8-23 that we want to triple?
6: That's correct. Monitor.
0: The 4th in build, white shirt, gray pants, and on weapons. Contact Veronica, 1507.

0: Is there anything for this unit? I'm still put forward, but I'm starting to sense that there might be some 918 issues with this gentleman, and he's asking if he can get it back with my car. I'm outside of my vehicle, put forward. So if I can be an ETA, that'd be nice. ETA next unit for 820 Charlie's call.
1: There was one, still right, and then Van Buren, I'm still ways out.
0: 832 Tom.
2: 832 Tom, we're at 75th and runways, we're still ways out too.
0: Copy, can I get a closer unit for 1614 or 27th Avenue? Send a message 3601 East Pauline. 15-year-old daughter is Sydney, white female, 5'7", 140 pounds, black print dress on and weapons, is trying to leave, driving a black 24 Toyota RAV4. She's 390 or on 237 David, refusing to let 26-year-old granddaughter drive. Outside screaming, complaint doesn't want her there either. Contact Stevie. Y'all did get a call from the other party. That information is in the call. The 1509 units follow.
1: How much are you going to be transported to salary-wise? I'll go to rescue 11 from 4.
0: 10-4. Got a 51 out of DOC for a 245 and parole violation. Out of her vehicle, he said she's code 4.
3: Frank, next is going to be the accident. Greenway Road and Black Canyon, current southbound access road approaching the intersection, claims white Toyota Corolla versus a gray Hyundai Santa Fe. 1510. Flying calling for patrol 95.
0: Sorry, 651 Tom, 10-9?
4: 1023.
0: 10-4. 611 Diva, what was your traffic?
1: I don't know if we're having some MDC issues, but I am. If you can send me 2741, I'll take care of that on my way back to the station.
0: You're in 830B. Right, on the bus, 83rd Avenue, Van.

0: basic that I think about it. Yeah, he's here last night. So you can he's 10-7. You can take him off.
1: Okay, copy. Thank you. Nathan, you have to call 823 Paul at this site, 83rd Avenue, Van Buren, at the side of the bus, Charlie 4. Air 23 is 320 Charlie, for 1614, Park 27th Avenue. She's got someone that she's out with at 1051 that was asking if he could get in the back of her car. No one's running from anyone.
2: Carl, what's up, man?

0: eager to be. New building, Charlie Unit 120. Order protection to be served to Kevin Lopez, born in 1999, Hispanic male, 5'9", average build, unknown clothing, carries a gun, no threats with it.
1: Georgia, copy that traffic. Can you have 21 meals, 602-909-6585?
2: Yeah, can you message me that 21?
0: 10-4.
1: 7-1 Georgia, have officers hold off on that until I speak with Tofrey.
0: 10-4. Other BMW sedan, license plates, Mary Ocean, Mary Ocean, Nancy, Edward, Edward, versus a tree. 15-13.
3: Standing here talking with the subject.
0: Okay. The car Twinkle prior to the call, the daughter was born in 2013, was jumped by another student. On the date of birth, she's a black female, 12 to 13 years old. They have no continue order through the school. The student is still 23. It's going to be calling in at the front office for contact at 1514, is there?
3: Can I trust that, you love you?
0: Copy.
2: 933, they referenced this 311 call. I just contacted a complainant who says that she thinks he's behind the building on 18235 North 28th Drive. Not wearing a blue suit up anymore at the duffel bag, but she thinks it's him, so we're going to check it out.
0: Copy.

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0: He's in a verbal with a black female, 55 years old, black pants, pink backpack, black bike, no weapons, wants her trespass. Christina's contact at 1516.
1: Fourth century.
0: 10-4.
2: Not 31 Henry. Can you just put my call to Nora and send me the next one, the 31B?
0: Copy. Clancy Travis to 417 King, 17,840 Northside Canyon, 933B.
2: 931 Henry, I'll go to 9.
0: 931 Henry, I'm back. I'm supposed to call the Michael boyfriend, 75, and go switch over to the decline at 1517.
3: 9:32. It's the number 3 behind that building, but some people said that he went southbound on the frontage road, so we're going to declare 311 suspect.
0: Copy.
4: Sorry, sir. 402-201-7100.
3: Seventh Street, the 111. And just load an R for me, and then I'm ready for the numbers whenever you have them.
0: Break away, or start up from a ways.
3: Prayer.
0: Copy, Charlie 9.
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2: West Passer, 4510 North 35th Avenue. It is male, known weapon, 20 to 30. Heavy set, dark shirt, dark pants, standing outside the plane, claiming he's waiting for info on a student attending. Verbal with the complaint, and when they tried to talk to him, it's 15-15, your back's attached.
0: Thanks, man. Thank you.
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2: 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I copy your 1 to 10, 1519. Is there another unit for that detail? 2701 West Michigan Avenue to help with a one-on-one.

0: Come on, Charlie, I'm having issues logging out. 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
3: What do you want, Frank?
4: There is some confusion on the 911 George scene. Can you have 513 Adam head back to the south side? We'll still need his vehicle for containment there.
1: Racing up and down the street, possibly occupied by two people. Information only, 1520.
5: We're at 1521.
1: 200 pounds, usually wears a hat, black beard, and a weapon, a black GMC Sierra truck. License plate 9, Nora Adams, 6, George 4. It's Mary for telephone contact at 1521. Is there a unit to follow?
6: 731, Frank, follow.
1: 10-4.
6: 7-0-1, Frank. Can you run that license plate and see if you can get the status for us?
1: 10-4.
3: Avenue. It is 1521.
7: Okay, I copy. Yeah, I went over there and they told me I was good to go, but I'll head back.
4: 521, Frank. Yeah, there was some confusion on scene. We've got another unit on the house and then more on the north side. So, yeah, if we can still keep him there for now, I appreciate it.
7: Okay, I'll be something.
3: That'll be 17.
1: And walking into traffic. No one for contact, 1522 units follow. He'll be in the parking lot. A complaint is being admitted and can't leave. Her dad, David, 80 years old, is parked outside the ER waiting for her aunt. His heart monitor alarm is alerting on her 21, but she can't reach her aunt or him. He's in a silver Ford Expedition, the black rims, on the license plate. It should be parked near the emergency. It is going to be Andrea for telephone contact is 1523. Is there a unit to follow?
7: 736, Tom.
1: 10-4.
8: Tom, code 6. Indian School on 12th Street, Arizona. 5, Bravo, Adam, 7, George, 5.

0: for the call?
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0: Hello, George. My name is Jason. Who brought me out with 712 front, please?
1: 10-4.
2: Four oh four, Charlie.
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0: Copy for the trespasser, 17,001 Bougie Drive, North Tatum Boulevard. Copy you, Reddit, at 1526. And a copy, I'll advise, it's been holding for a while. Is there a supervisor to copy that? Thank you.
1: Going to be at a residence front door motion at 1526.

0: Right, about. You can show me 10-7.
1: 10-4. If you're heading back up Charlie from 1528.
2: Mary, 40th Street and Becker. It was just an island crash alert. No additional information. It's 1528. Only 961 Henry, 1530 West Road. Can I copy?
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1: 7
0: 12 Edward. 7 12 Edward. Can you show us writing at the station? My computer's down. I can't get it back up. 10
1: 4. 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

0: 923, yeah, just for further info. There was a fire alarm for a hallway smoke that was activated, but fire has to be advised once you guys get there.
1: Hey, okay.

0: Same here.
1: The employees have said that they went through her purse and kicked her out of the business. No weapons involved. 1531, is there a unit to follow? Site 2740 West Indian School,

0: Bumble 12th Street in Cheryl, 622 Econ, 10200 North, woman screaming out of a car.
1: Boy, we're stay red shirt.
0: Those people are driving erratic in this area, passing almost hitting him at home. Yes, on Park. 1532
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0: Copy 512 Edward 107. Is your monitor?
3: 52 Frank, I'm happy that I'll get it.
0: Okay, thank you, sir.
4: 614 Tom, we're 23 in the area.
0: Davis.
1: Can you just spell that last call, the 459 Robert A. And then show me writing at the Albuquerque substation, please.

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1: 10-4, Timmy 961 Henry at 1530 West Roby. Complaint was on a bike versus a silver mini SUV that took off. Contact Anthony 1533. It sounds like the problem with your MDC.
2: Two friends, Charlie 23, on the old map.
1: Fifteen 34.

0: the code lane. That was not us.
1: That was 632, Frank, that said he was 23 on DePoe, I believe. 10-4, 632, Frank?
2: Yeah, that's me. It sounded like multiple units got us into this call. I'm not sure exactly what's going on. I'm 23.
3: Major in the vehicle, no adults, doesn't seem like in distress, no contact, 634, is there anything to follow?
2: 430 for Georgia, how's that way?
3: Copy. Sure, 46th Street in Miami.
0: I would copy this, okay.
4: Okay, copy. Did you want to leave it here or move it to Charlie Deck? Because fire is staging for this now.
0: You can leave it here.
4: Are you leaving here?
0: Okay, we're going to copy out with the homeowner now.
4: Copy out with the homeowner now.

0: Yeah, we're here.
1: Okay, I got 16th Street in Calvi. Continue me in eastbound lanes for a green or teal Honda CRV that was parked at the light and hit by a navy blue Mazda. They did pull off the roadway. Contact Douglas, the passenger at 1536.
0: 2-7 India France. Well, we already cleared that call to Nora. I think the MVC issues did that.
1: 10-4, I'll clear back.
2: 405757.
0: Thank you.
1: You're welcome. 713 Ocean, where are you clearing?
3: 13 Ocean, can you send me a message, please?
1: Yeah, 10-4. It's William Charlie, 903 response at 1536. 737 South 57 Threat. Getting to the caller, got a message from Tony. Claiming that caller was messing with his business. Made statements to 451 of his family, sent pictures. Caller paid $2,000. He's saying he owes $2,700 more. Subject is saying that he's 17 to the caller's house. Cable's off contact. 1537 Utah.
3: 831.

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1: Go ahead.
3: Even if 10A, your computer is not working, so.
1: Copy your 10-8. Light complexion, Hispanic female, 5'3", 170 pounds, unknown clothing, unknown weapons. But boyfriend is known to be an armed security guard. Caller does have a 1031. Contact Adriana in also a Unit 21. I'm not sure which one. Is 1538 units follow?
3: Copy 1538.
1: Perfect copy.
4: Going to be 1525 North 51st Avenue in the Raising Cane's parking lot. You have Satali involved. She's going to be in a black 2016 Ford Fusion. It's 1539.
0: Okay. Can you clear our calls and numbers?
1: That's fine.
5: Hey, 12-8, can you just hold my call as I'm high in India? And just leave me on it, I've got to call DCS.
1: Right.

0: Ja, wovon?
1: Tom, status check?
0: Tom, go for it.
1: 10-4, are you still at 19-7 in Sunnyside?
0: Tom, can you post the same?
1: 10-4.
2: Okay. 624, Tom, switching to Enzo.
1: 10-4.
0: You guys just part of last call citation, put us on that brown traffic.
1: Okay, yeah, it had already been dispoed, ticket. Which call did you want to be put on?
0: The hot call over on 12th Street and Brown. Okay.
1: Step 4.
0: Yes, sir.

0: We're going to be 414 Tom, and the other person is going to be 12241. I'm going to be in vehicle 911-541.
1: I copy that. 2.
2: 53 Frank, how positive are they about superstition now? Because that's an Apache Junction.
3: 10-4, but Desert Ops said that the LPR was a 72nd fleet in Shea westbound at 14:12 hours. The information was originally came in... Okay, and just, you know, the initial information was transferred from Scottsdale. This was her last actual confirmed 20. And Pinal County was also advised they would need to do... So to be able to do a check welfare, they need some more specific info, but they did put out the info for their officers just in case. Any more, Tom?
4: What's the location of the call that I'm on?
3: 7600 West Roosevelt. Six 15 India.
5: Great, thank you.
0: Is anyone in a position to respond to your request?
6: I have Dan, he's full with Arizona, firing Victor Edward, Zero Victor Adam.
3: Copy.
1: 10-4.
0: Yeah, for us.
7: Senior Commissioner, can you put a side card in India? I copy info.
3: 10-4.

0: 92, Frank. Can you check with 933 and Jesus, see if they still need me out there?
1: 933 again. Nope, the subject who we had taken before was happy when we let him go because we found the other suspects, so they didn't need any contact.
0: 93, Frank. I copy, thank you.
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4: 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Go ahead.
5: Are there any calls holding you 23? 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
2: 10-4, you want me to put you on it?
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2: You check welfare 230 South 12th Avenue at CAF. Check on the son, Kai, born in 1997, black male, Hispanic male, 6'5", 210 pounds, no weapons. Nothing heard from him in two weeks after returning to Phoenix and went to the shelter, wants to make sure he's okay and that he's there. Maria, 21, contact for Miller, 1546 hours.
1: 412 Ocean, we're 23 on our call. Can you send that into the description one more time, please?
2: 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It's going to be a 40-year-old female, no further description. And a security wanted subject to leave. This was from fire ran down.
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0: 233 Frankie, you put me on that call.
1: 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Can you show me tonight? 10-4.
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5: 923 Frank, I've been unable to connect to this server. 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
3: 931 Henry, 911 Ocean. Do one of you mind switching over to Adam's time real quick?
6: Tom, we're staying over on 12th Street and Brown. So is there another traffic that's over on 12th Avenue and Brown?
4: Being 647 3345 East Roger Road, Estamont for 431 me.
1: Mom, Lourdes, I'll talk to the younger brother who's 10 years old as his sister's not being taken care of. Call came in through language line. I don't want to contact 15-14-12. Mazda 3545 North 69th Avenue, 14B.
0: Thank you.
1: Thank you.
4: And if 1549 is there, you need to follow. You need to follow 421 Henry on this 418 George, 4801 South 21st Street, 423B.
6: 426 Tom.
4: Tom.
1: 4th Avenue, 832B.
6: 829, yeah, first.
4: 10-4, it's 4801 South 21st Street. Can you sign on?
6: We're 26 now, we're having NC issues. Do you mind putting a 17 to that call?
4: 10-4. Do you have a vehicle ID in the... two serial numbers?
6: Vehicle number is going to be 31-13-15. Serial number is going to be 12-197. That's 11-031.
4: Copy.

0: still 23 at 1240. He said, Bethany Hall, 10-4?
1: Yes. Can you show 17 to UPC, please?
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1: 925, Ocean.
0: Alpha, you're truly nice.
2: I am a Rick Mutter.

0: Be over on Charlie 4 again. That's Charlie 4, no response, 1553.
1: That's going to be Roberto. I'm 21 attached to the call.
2: Comes back to a 2024 GMC Sierra registered to Antoine. This current on its tax.
3: Hey, Lynn George, can you put me on that hot call for
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4: 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Can you show me 10 for this?
0: Have a good night.
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0: Right, Nissan Frontier, Charles 4, Autumn, E. George 4, Irving, Camden, Team Lane, passing going south on 5054.
3: Copy, thank you.
0: You're welcome.
6: Just a reminder to everybody, our work phones have the mobile on them that are working currently. You can see calls, run people and vehicles, and digital calls on that. I know it doesn't solve all our problems, but it might help on some of these.
7: New Franklin, also 23.
5: Copy.
1: New Franklin, Frank.
0: 731, Frank.
1: If you can just follow our calls and ignore and put call marks saying our subject will be back tomorrow at 2 p.m., good. Thank you.

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1: 823.
0: Minutes. Alright, if you do get a hold of him, can you have him switch over to Henry 11? Looks like the U.S. Marshals are in the parking lot with him. His car is still here.
1: $1,250. Can you switch over to Henry 11? U.S. Marshals are at your off-duty for Sam's 10. Thank you.
2: I'm going to 10-7. 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
0: 6-10, copy, thank you.
3: Four. 602 Henry, can you tell me what the 28 was for that silver alarm car our suspect was supposed to be in?
1: Sorry, for which vehicle?
3: The silver Hyundai Elantra that's registered to him.
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1: Have a good night. Thomas Rail, this is Northwest Corner. It's going to be a Hispanic female, red shirt, blue jeans, no weapons, and a Hispanic female, red shirt, blue jeans, no weapons. Being disruptive, partying at the bus, not having open container at 390, snowing for counter to 1558. Is there a unit to follow?
2: 10-4. Pick up, you can just order an M.
1: 10-4.
3: Camry?
2: 23, hold on.
1: Let them know that we're outside.
4: 10-4, I'll give them a call.
1: Frank, it's going to be a 311 at 3503 North 7th Street. It's a European auto salon. It's an elderly 101, fully nude, walking and yelling at people going northbound. It's 1559. Is there a unit to follow?
3: 734, Frank.
1: 10-4.
5: 834, Frank. Thanks. It's going to be a 60, John. 9709 South 47th Avenue. Our daughter said her friend being 260 by the stepdad caused not a recording of it, of the story. Kathy wants contact 1600.
6: 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Send it to MDT 20.
4: Coming up so far.
1: 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Call 15th Avenue and McDowell Road, 736. Charlie 7 at 1600 hours. Frequency

0: 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My ears are working.
1: 10-4.
2: 73 Frank, did you get a supervisor for that?
1: I did.
2: Thank you.
3: 725 Tom, can you send this?
1: 10-4.
4: What time did I sign up?
1: At her parents' house. Faith has been staying at another student's house. Mom is Inez, born in 1971, who is at work. The principal is for telephone contact at 1601. Is there a unit to follow?
5: 2740 West Virginia.
0: Tom,
1: 834,
0: Tom 23.
1: 834,
5: Tom 10-4.
0: 350
1: East Virginia Avenue.
0: Yes.
1: Yep. For 813, Tom's call.
2: 834, Tom negative. 23, other call.
5: Copy. Is there a 964, Tom? 6740 West Virginia.
0: Hey, Sonny Charlie, if you can just move my call in India, and I can head over there if you can just voice me that 20 one more time.
5: 10-4, it's going to be 6740 West Virginia.
0: Yep. 624, Tom, can you send us the next?
6: To domestic at 250 East Dunlap. That is per phase two. It was a white Camry. Complaints ex-girlfriend was refusing to get out of the vehicle. Call seeker had an open line with a verbal. The subject got out of the vehicle while on the 21, and the complaint said never mind and hung up. But we didn't get any additional information. They were mapping on 3rd Street just north of Eva. 1603 units follow.
5: 1603, is there units follow?

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2: 420 Tom.
1: 420 Tom.
2: You sure we can, like, follow up at County Hospital?
1: Copy, 423 Tom, 109 that. Are you asking me to show you 23 at Central?
3: We're going to height any from just left. David Frank, 1130, the Ohio plate.
4: Hi, that's the location. I did not copy that plate. Too much wind.
3: King David Frank, 1130, it's going to be an Ohio plate.
4: Is it a code 6?
3: Yes, ma'am.
1: Unfortunately.
5: That night is the one on Venus, so holding.

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0: 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Frank, contact 60 Alpha.
2: $329.
3: Can I copy it? 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Subject extended bill 40 years to 5,545 pounds. 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For rule of security, nothing. 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
1: I said I see subjects, no weapons. 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Left Fonville, initially 1606.
0: Amy.
3: 439, I copy for the wreck. Pursuit Street in Miami, Akron, Miami Street, White Nissan Path, and a Nervous Tow Yard Truck, Teresa involved, contact 1506.
0: Can you just my call as Nora? So not with your subject.
3: Copy Nora, number for subject.
4: Zero Gator. What was that 20 again?
1: 10,024 West Watkins.
0: Ninety-two, George. Can you clear my call report and put me on that?
1: Okay.
5: 9-6-0, should you send me a message, please?
1: 23. 23, I'll have the 23.

0: 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Device 13B.
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0: 715 Henry.
1: Yeah, we having connectivity issues. I'm trying to get that on. I haven't been able to for the last hour.
0: Yes, all the NVCs are currently down.
1: Good to know. Thank you.
2: General X-ray.
0: Go ahead.
2: You sign me off, please.
0: Copy. Our caller, and she was refusing to give any information, or maybe it was the other party. One of the parties was refusing to give info at 1609.
1: And you push this call through as a NORA reference previous incident stuff.
3: So, 25, Tom. It's number 3 at the door, and 22 in the other unit.
0: Ten-four.
1: Seven-eight to Frank. I've got you
2: now. Stop. 429, Tom, go ahead. Just straight and Marguerite out.
4: Brian, for contact at 1510. I need to activate my WC anyway.
0: Step on. He settled the number 3 at the door and you can cancel.
1: I'll give him a call.
5: 725 Ocean, we copy. We'll be 10 a.m.
0: 10-4.
6: Thank you.
0: Go ahead.
6: I'm having computer problems. Can you send 17 to NCS? And also, can you please clear the call that I'm in as a NORA?
0: Hi, Lisa. Oh, I'm sorry. I heard 623, Tom. 653, Tom, your call numbers are 694-275.
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5: Copy Buckeye, what was the other part of that 20?
6: Eighth Avenue Buckeye.
5: Copy 28th Avenue Buckeye, I was one. Are you coming for?
4: Or loading, yeah. Can you show us 10-7, please?
5: 10-7, have a nice day.
2: School bus hit by a crane. The bus is disabled in the lane of traffic. There's no children on the bus, no one's injured. The CCO wants contact with 1661.
0: 834 Tom, can you 10-9 the address again?
2: 6331 West Dora Street.
0: Copy, thank you.
4: Interesting, Tom, can you send us that?
2: 15 Tom, next is going to be A311 at 64th Avenue and Thomas. There's 15 to 20 transients urinating and changing clothes near the electrical boxes. Boxes are unlocked, they might have damage. KC 121, contact 1616, unit to follow. Thank you.

0: 15 Tom, can we get the next in 81, please? I believe you said that was in 64th and Thomas.
1: I apologize. Let me find the next one on the stack.
2: 30 David for info.
1: 830 David for info.
2: Yes, ma'am. I was able to log into CAD using the Veeve mobile program on the city cell phone.
1: Copy.
3: Question for our phone.
4: Copy, I'll put you on it. Try this one.
1: Two. Was the trespasser at 8411 West Indian School with a Family Dollar in 812? There are 7 subjects. The males and 101s on the side of the building refusing to leave. Amber is the manager for contact. 16, 18, 8, 15. Did you want to go to that one as well?
2: Yes, please.
1: Thank you.
0: 8-15 found verified at 20-84-11 West Indian School.
1: 10-4 is the Family Dollar. Code 4. I copy the caller, said everything was code 4.
0: All right, send me the next.
1: Sir, are you not trying to clear?
0: Trying to.
1: White Suzu, Bobstruck, Mark 1's contact at 1618.
5: .434 George, send me a call ID, please.
1: About 1919 East Camelback Road.
6: .62 Frank, you're really muffled in 10-1. Can you 10-9?
7: Maybe this is better. I was trying to give you a status update. You can show me 10-8 from that last hot call I was on.
6: 10-4, that was perfect. I will do that, so thank you, sir.
0: 654 Tom. Can you reference my call, and can you see where 602 Henry's at?
6: 602 Henry?
2: 602 Henry, I'm just north of your 27th Street. Just north of 1,100.
6: .654 Tom, you copy?
0: Yes, I copy. Thank you.
6: 620 Tom, the next is the Check Welfare, 16th Street in Glendale, just north on the east side of the street. It's a black male, 6 foot, 185 pounds, unknown clothing, unknown weapons, pacing back and forth on the sidewalk. Caller wanted to make sure that he was okay. No one for contact at 1620. Didn't follow.
1: 624 Tom.
6: 10-4.
1: 23.
6: 10-4. Four two, George.
0: 4 minutes.
6: 10-4, thank you.
1: Ready for 5 minutes.
0: You're a 5, I'll keep it going. 831 Paul's on 9. Can you put me on there for the backup?
1: I put you on it.

0: 13 Adam.
1: Maybe just one of our supervisors down there at the scene. One of the television media crews is down here by me just setting up for a video.
0: Hey, supervisor, copy that. 14 feet.
2: 14-3, I'll go prior to
0: them. Thank you.
3: Standing in 73.
2: First line hit.
0: 10-4.
2: Can you switch in close to?
0: 10-4. Please concern for the 390 friend / coworker having 91 X-ray thoughts, no plans or means. His name's Thomas Bryan, 192, he's white male, 59230. No further description, no weapons, lives alone. F-1623.
4: 29-11-990, McDonald's. To reference a previous call caller with a 961 on the parking lot in May. They were told to contact the police to see about video footage. McDonald's won't give it to them without the police. John Tina wants contact in a gray Honda Odyssey at 1623. Hey, David, you need another ESAT?
2: Negative. I'm going to be taking it over to 21.
4: Copy.
2: Show me the stuff, please.
4: 10-4, have a good night. Hey, supervisor, monitor that hot traffic that just went to Charlie 7.
2: 19th Avenue, 613 beat. Enter a startup for a 239 4520 North, 19th Avenue, 613 beat. Male trying to hit a complainant.
5: 613, foul driver.
2: 13 Tom, going with prayer. 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
0: Set
6: 36, Tom. Yeah, the subject had flagged us down, noted that he was in a pedestrian versus vehicle incident that might have been holding on the stack already, possibly involving a FedEx truck. Can you check this back and see if there's anything that needs to be related to the current call run?
0: 10-4.
4: And other point of the UPC, I'll get you to 1031 at 1624. Yeah.
2: 10-4. Andy, can you 10-9 to 20, please?
4: 8217 West Indianola.
7: I'm 34, Tom. Can you send my car to Robert and send me the next?
0: 10-4.
6: I'll take your 647 at 3807 West Adams, please.
8: William 9, copy. 647 3807 West Adams, sure you saw the handle railroad tracks, 10 transients, mixed race, genders, no one sitting up tents. Your shopping carts, strollers, wagons, and bikes, playing with them moved along, no contact, 1625, is there another unit to follow? This is 10 transient mix.
6: We're ready, man. We're coming from the ways.
8: My copy.
9: 35 George, you call my name.
2: Can
4: I get an incident number for this
2: call? I'm going
10: to need it. 224 India for traffic.
2: Go ahead.
10: I'm sorry, 484.
8: West Buckeye. 250 31st Avenue Van Buren at 601-802 South 15th Avenue.
11: Going to be the 647 call at 3119 East Georgia Avenue, 5200 North. It is two white males, 13 to 14 years old. No further information or description. They are fishing, wants removed. It's an ongoing issue. It is John for contact at 1627. Copy.
12: 712, George.
11: 712, George.
12: He is in the 415 Edward on 36th Street. I copy info.
11: 10-4.
8: Copy. 47 Victor, 3641 East West Wall Street.
4: Street fire engine. It's going to be a threat. 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It's a hate crime and hate speech. Alexis for contact at 1628.
13: Can you send any address?
11: 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Purple, gray, and black jersey, blue shorts, a gray backpack, no weapons, 47, about $50 worth of alcohol. Last seen going westbound on Thomas. It's Morgan, the assistant manager for contact for 1628.
12: We just took that call. That's the one we want to clear as a robber, please. So we can skip to the next one if not.
11: 10-4.
4: I'm pacing back and forth on the sidewalk. I copy you from 23 in the area, 16th Street in Glendale.
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13: 6-0-3-5, can you show me 23?
11: 10-4.
4: Canyon and Peoria. Floral dress, 1629.

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4: 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Can we get a better description on where this guy might be?
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0: 23. Could be a black male, 30s to 40s, 6'1", 220. 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
1: That's way more free. Nine 15 Ocean, then the check walker.
2: Is this 131 North 27th Avenue? They have a 9-year-old black male with a red shirt and a black female 6 or 7 years old with a red shirt, white pants, that has been hanging on the complex, knocking on doors, alleging they don't have food or money. A black female told the complainant they live at the apartment across the street. Title is going to be for contact waiting with them at the leasing office, 1631.
3: On the north side, northwest side of the road.
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1: Six, 24 Paul. 102 miles, 240. Sorry.
3: Six 24 Paul, you said you're 102 miles for what?
1: 240.
3: I copy 240 at 1632.
1: 2703, you can clear
3: the Lenora. Okay, I copy it's the number 3 clearing 163 in Glendale, Lenora, for ya.
5: This 918 John 1209 South First Avenue. Hey, you.
1: 411-19, put me back on that 900.
5: Uh-huh. 424 Tom.
6: 424 Tom. You put me on 4763 at 340 East Baseline. Send a message to me as well.
2: This letter was made yesterday. The verbal was over incorrect change given when the complainant was there to purchase cigarettes. The complainant will wait in front of the 20 for contact. It's going to be George waiting in the black Impala at 1633. Is there a unit to follow?
1: 10-4.
3: Ross, born in 52, is a white male. 21 is in the call. And Claude's worried because brother's health is not that great, has a roommate named Dave. There have been some issues between them. Caller's concerned something happened because they have gotten physical in the past. 21 contacts your complainant at 1633. Units follow.
7: 25, Tom. We can attach once we're off at 21.
3: 10-4.
1: 602 Frank, I can put that back up.
3: 10-4.
8: I'm 310 South 4th Street.
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11: Thomas, please, and since it's being a trailer, possibly occupied, can I get an additional unit?

0: 71 Frame, the copy for the 917 on 30th Street and East Thomas Road, the northwest corner. Is there another unit that can follow?
1: Bill, white shirt, green cargoes. The bike is black male, 36-foot black shirt, black pants, black backpack, sitting on placement, just refusing to leave. Has been signed, of course, for a while, and has had her house broken into, no contact, 1535, is there a unit to follow?
2: X-ray William Adam, 6 Victor Zebra, code 4.
0: Henry, copy.
3: I do. You status me at 3-2 and channel back with computer issues, please.
0: 4. Calling a trespasser 5109 West Thomas Road.

0: caller's friend was selling a vehicle to a buyer who left without paying for it. It's a white 20 Ford Transit, unknown license plate, so there's a new cam footage, no trucking, 1536.
1: 4. At 1636.
2: Big 15 Tom for MDC is still done. We need you to avoid that info for us.
1: Tom 4, it's going to be a priority 3250 at 7585 West McDowell Road. It occurred on Monday and today this morning. A false machine called Lieutenant Rachel Slur's ongoing issue. Complaining past from subject car 23. It's going to be Samuel who needs a 964 to call him for Spanish at 1637.
2: A15,
1: Tom, that kind of echoed, and I did not understand it.
2: A15, Tom, is there a parking note, a number associated with the address?

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0: Laughing, going westbound about 2 ago. Information at 1638, 9, you're clear.

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1: 3843.
0: 3843. And if I could switch over to Adam 5, Charlie 5, it's 1638.
2: X-ray 849, are you clearing for the auto traffic?
3: Yeah, can you just mark now? I already called for a tip. I just called DV.
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0: 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Any units for residential? 412 Tom in the backup, Jover Trice, or 1639 at your clear.
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1: Victor 1217 West Buckeye, last seen blue, 201 GMC Sierra Vince, attached at 1221 West Buckeye. Anyone had permission to drive the vehicle, no weapons kept in the vehicle, his only set keys, editor of Clinton 1640.
2: 411 North. I might have eyes on a 1051 subject. Eighth Avenue and Southern. Can you fire me?
1: I was 16th Avenue and Southern 10-4.
0: East Clarendon Avenue, 12 beat.
3: 712 George Pryor.
0: 712 George, and anyone else switch to Charlie 7 at 1641.
4: 713 Ocean Pryor.
0: 10-4. Charlie 4, supervisor. This is going to be aggressive. He's a black male, 38 years old, medium build, no weapons. Also 237 David user. Leah for 21 contact, 1641 units call. Everything. No, 602 Charlie for traffic.
3: What?
0: It's a 961 12th Street and Butler, just north. Single vehicle accident. It's a gray or silver Ford Focus with three flat tires that crashed outside of a residential neighborhood, possibly versus the curb. Driver's an unknown, race 101, 70 to 80 years old, and declined medics. Called in by a passerby, 1642.
1: Same corner. Outside with staff members up front, just got staff contact 1642.
3: Yeah, yeah. Can you 10-9 to 20, please?
0: 83rd Avenue and Osborne.

0: 813, Tom. Can you send me the next, please?
1: We have an emergency control crisis as a request from our complaint.
2: Copy.
1: At 8640 West College Drive, reference caller's ex-wife, Amber, filing several false police reports against the caller, making up stories. Tiffany wants contact 1643. Call for a hot call.
3: Numerous traffic is a following fight, 7th Street and Wagner, 18,400 North, 223 beat.
2: 223 running prior.
3: Copy, 223 running going prior, it's going to be on Charlie 2, back up, switch over, 1644.
0: 221, yeah, prior.
4: Interesting.
1: Copy, 7th Street and Wagner.
4: Send me the next, please.
1: 1052, 1340 East Desert Cove, the group home. Says called in by a probation officer for probation violation warrant. It was just issued today, that warrant. I'm ripping the call there for Aldo. Hispanic male born in 2010. 5 foot, 100 pounds, unknown weapons, has a history of carrying a knife, though. 21 contact for you, complainant, at 1644 units, follow.
5: It's for our current caller, Nora, and attaches to this call.
1: What unit was that?
5: 634, Tom. Sorry about that.
1: 10-4.
2: 653, Tom, you can raise your backup, too.
1: 10-4.
3: Do that,
1: cool for
4: it. 14 Henry. 15 Frank, you send them the next, please.
1: 814 Henry on your hips.
4: No, 14.
1: Called in by the probation officer who wants 21 contact, and the 20 is 1340 East Desert Cove. It's a group home.
2: Assessed at 3100 North 91st Avenue, Unit 149. Caller says their purse was taken. Deborah for contact, 1646.
6: Is there another unit that can assist 736, Tom, for the 962 at 425 West Osborne Road?
7: 731, Frank, can you clear my calls in order to head that way?
4: 10-4. Go to the next, please.
2: 10-4.
0: 8-11, Tom.
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1: Sorry, we just switched back over. I don't believe we did.
0: Sorry, is that code 4?
1: Yeah.
0: 10-4. What's going on, Henry?
2: Female is going to be just female.
0: Probably the female's 1051 reference 3rd Street. Complaint was hard to understand. Only gave partial 20 of the 23,355 in Deer Valley. Was mapping at listed 20. Told interpreter that someone hit her. And the complainant disconnected while confirming the 20. It's at 1648.
1: Further in India, you can set us back at 14 Ocean.
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4: 832, Paul, and a backup switch on over to Charlie Deck 6. Again, Charlie 6 at 1649.
1: 31, Paul.
0: Charlie 6, supervisor to monitor.
6: 83, Frank, switch to monitor.
0: Charlie 6 and 811 George, go ahead. Also, can you deny the address, please? Yes, 6039 South 3rd Street. Can we address South at the park? Welcome.
1: 830 Bishop.
0: Okay, 30 Davis.
1: You can send me 4299.
0: Substation. Substation to 1-year-old son without father Andrew, who is known to get verbal or physically aggressive. That subject should be arriving at 1700 and then Orange Toyota Tacoma. Contact Jenna in a red Tesla. 1650 unit to follow.
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0: 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Can you put me on the 900 Henry traffic, please?
1: 10-4, I put me on Charlie 6. Eight 11 George, fire 17.
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